0: Don't miss out. It's going to be a power glitch each and every morning from 6 to 9 a.m. And the winner will be announced on Brekkie on Friday, May 15th. So you don't have too much longer to get yourself on the standby list, but don't miss the Brekkie show and be listening for the power glitch. Now, if you want to like just be really organized on this so you can just get it on speed dial, 1-300-137-317 is the number. Don't call us now, but wait for the power glitch in Brekkie to win that incredible prize pack from Traz Wright Electrical. Plenty of tunes on the way. This fresh one from Madonna and Sabrina Carpenter. Bring Your Love. I'll hit play on that one. 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
1: Power FM, the right stuff, Madonna and Sabrina with Bring Your Love. It was funny at Coachella, like all of the millennials and Gen Xers are just throwing shade at the Gen Zers for just not getting involved enough when those two icons hit the stage together and just being sort of like just in content creation opposed to like in the moment, which I thought was kind of funny, kind of shade that was thrown online. The Killers on the way. I actually ended up on stage with The Killers quite a few years ago in Canada. Yeah, it was all really unofficial, totally unhinged. It was like a really just casual sort of message that came to my phone. I was like, do you want to come and do some hula hooping with this band? I didn't even know who it was. Ended up being The Killers, like pretty massive iconic moment, those funny things in life. Jason Derulo now, he's heading our way. He's got a Last Dance World Tour going to Brizzy, Sydney, Melbourne and Perth, but not Adelaide in September. Come on, Derulo. Here he is right now on Power FM.

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6: Hi, I'm Matt McDonald. The Coalition is sharpening the knives ahead of the federal budget as the government prepares to break key election promises. Changes to negative gearing and capital gains tax are expected to be outlined tomorrow night. Shadow Treasurer Tim Wilson says it'll be a betrayal of trust.
7: The Prime Minister was red hot with rage before the last election, saying 50 times over, in his own words, that he wasn't going to touch negative gearing, capital gains tax, but he seems set to breach all of those promises tomorrow night.
6: The federal government is working with state authorities ahead of the return of Australian passengers from the hantavirus cruise ship. Four citizens, along with a permanent resident and a New Zealander, are expected to be evacuated from the ship tomorrow morning our time before initially being flown to Perth. The PM says the coalition only has itself to blame for the rise of One Nation. The party stormed to victory in the Farrah by-election, securing almost 40% of the primary vote. Anthony Albanese has told the ABC the coalition has helped legitimise One Nation.
8: In adopting many of their policies, but a lighter version of them, and then following that up by giving them preferences, they were saying effectively that it was okay to vote for One Nation.
6: And the UK and France will host talks between defence ministers tomorrow on plans to restore trade in the Strait of Hormuz. It comes as the US rejects Iran's response to the latest ceasefire proposal. The Lions have a fight on their hands to keep Zach Bailey, with the Crows reportedly offering a 7-year deal worth a massive $10 million. Brisbane's now tossing up whether to match it or force a trade. Panthers superstar Nathan Cleary's extended his Dally M League to 7 points, the Penrith halfback polling another 5 votes in last night's win over the Raiders. And Aussie Lucas Herbert has claimed his first ever victory on the LIV Tour, taking out the tournament in Virginia and pocketing $5.5 million. That's the latest news and sport.
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12: Cloud clearing today, Murray Bridge 21, Adelaide 22, Strathalbyn 20, Mount Barker and Victor Harbour 19 and Mount Lofty 16. Tomorrow for your Tuesday, partly cloudy forecast, Murray Bridge 22, Adelaide 23, Strathalbyn, Mount Barker and Victor Harbour 21 and Mount Lofty 17 degrees tomorrow.
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on the right stuff. Killers, somebody told me. Hope you're having a great one. Across my years as a thespian, as an actor, my training, I could use some emotional recall to play the role of rubbish bin. I was a rubbish... I played a yellow bin a little while ago and a sort of campaign to encourage people to know which bin to put it in for the win. And I was the yellow bin. We, of course, had the red bin, and we also had the green bin going on. But I was cast as the yellow bin. I must have been given recycling energy. And councils apparently are cracking down on what you're putting in your bins. They've got little now garbage trucks have now got little cameras in them, and they can see, and their garbage truck, the garbos, are helping the councils to give information about what people are putting in their bin. One wrong thing can just ruin the recycling sort of situation there, so you've got to get it right. So you can do that by heading to whichbin.sa.gov.au. And then you can find out which bin you meant to put it in. Like, get a little refresher. Because I think sometimes we get in these habits. I reckon I'm putting some wrong things there. I said it. My gosh, the police are going to come. I'm putting some wrong things in my recycling bin, I reckon. But I've got to get a little refresher myself. So if you want to get a read, powerfmsa.com.au, what's trending on just what's happening with people's bins and how councils are cracking down on that, and getting info from the garbos. Get a read on there. And on what's trending section. Teddy Swims on the way right now. 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

0: FM, the right stuff. Katie Wright, Dynamite with you for your Monday, 11th of May. Look, I was just talking about one of our What's Trending articles that we have up at the moment, and it's about which bin to put your rubbish in. And then, of course, on 1300 137 317, I got a call from the king himself. It's Kingsley. That's right, the king of the garbage. It is our king, Kingsley, our garbage truck, our local garbage truck driver and listener. G'day, Kingsley.
1: Good morning, Katie. How are we?
0: I'm excellent, thank you. Now, I was just talking about garbage trucks having and councils cracking down and garbage trucks having like cameras in them. Talk to me about this, because you're going to confirm this information.
1: Absolutely, yeah. Well, when you started talking bins, my ears popped up. You're talking my language there. And you are spot on. We've got 5 cameras on board of these trucks, so we can see the properties. We can see what gets tipped out of the bins and into the truck. We've got a handy little GPS-located touchscreen in these trucks as well, which as soon as we identify any contaminants in the recycle, even more so in the green waste. Anything that's not green or compostable, we hit the button and that flags that property. That goes back to council.
0: Oh, my God.
1: They decide what they want to do with that information.
0: Is the police coming?
1: Oh, you're not wrong.
0: Are they going to come and see me? Because I reckon I messed some of that stuff up, Kingsley.
1: Well, give it a try, see what happens.
0: Yeah, right. Oh, my gosh. So, anyway, I was sort of saying just before that I need a refresher on this. There's actually a really handy website. It's called whichbin.sa.gov.au, and you can go there and you can find out everything you're meant to be putting in your council area. Like, it's fully organised there. You can look at your council area and what you're meant to be putting in your bins.
1: Oh, nice. That'll make our job a hell of a lot easier. And getting the loads correct and not contaminated.
0: Not contaminated. Well, thank you for the call, King Kingsley.
1: You're welcome, Katie. Enjoy your day.
0: Hey, you too. You're on Power FM. Right now, Teddy Swims. Something.

0: night with your Teddy Swims, Lose Control. Hope you're having a great Monday, 11th of May. On The Breakfast Show this morning, Greg's been reunited with his co-host, Chell. She was away, but she's back, baby. And this morning, they've got their regular segment they call Certificate Quiz. Basically, they ask 10 questions. So they get it right, they get a laminated certificate. They get some wrong, they just get the certificate non-laminated and not in colour. This morning, they had a call from Jill and Sam from Meningi. Take a listen.
1: We have Jill and Sam from Meningi.
2: They've given us a call. How are you guys?
3: We're good, thank you.
2: Good. Excited for the quiz, hopefully.
1: Here we go.
2: Did the Crows or Richmond win last night?
3: Richmond.
2: Our Prime Minister's name is Anthony what?
3: Albanese.
2: Which conservationist turned 100 on Friday?
4: He talks like this.
5: He talks like this, yes.
3: David Attenborough.
2: Yep, who is asking you these questions right now?
3: Kyle and Jackie O.
5: No.
2: What? Okay.
4: I don't know how I feel
2: there
4: about Kyle and
2: Jackie O. There were some questionable answers, but fantastic answers nonetheless.
1: I think we have to say, no, we didn't get 10 out of 10, but I think we can still give you a certificate for that.
2: 10 out of 10 for energy, though, from Sam, really good.
0: Well played, listeners, Jill and Sam from Meningi. That was well played, that Kyle and Jackie O joke. Liked that. Zed and Alessia Cara on the way. The clock is ticking, so stay. And catch Craig and Charles every weekday morning from 6 to 9 a.m. for breakfast. Right now, Sunny Fedora with Think About Us on your home of the hits.

0: FM, the right stuff. Katie Wright Dynamite with you. People are getting worked up about these bins. If you need some context, I just was talking earlier about an article on our website, powerfmsa.com.au, in our What's Trending section, talking about how garbos are able to identify what's in people's bins with some special cameras on their truck, and then that information is sent to the council. And in New South Wales, people are getting fined for putting the wrong thing in the bin. Well, Kingsley, our resident and local garbo, gave me a call to confirm this information. Take a listen.
1: We do have 5 cameras on board of these trucks, and we can see what goes in every time we tip up a bin. And we have our nice little sneaky computer in front of us, and as soon as we see something contaminated at an address, we flag that address, it gets logged
0: down
1: the system, and that property is identified.
0: I got to admit that I have actually been doing some wrong bin sorting. I reckon I've put some wrong things in the wrong bin. So I am, I've got some learning to do. I can actually get that learning from whichbin.sa.gov.au, because it's all listed there. You can put in your council and it tells you what you should be putting in each bin. But on 1300 137 317, Glenn gave me a call from Murray Bridge and brought this point. He didn't want to go on air, fair, but he brought this point up. He said, what if you've been doing the right things with your bin and then someone chucks the wrong thing in your bin? So, and I'm guilty of that too. I sometimes use people's bins, but I think I'm putting the right things in their bin. I do that. Okay, if you need to cancel me. But occasionally I've got some rubbish. There's a bin. I'll put it in the bin. Okay, and I know that's a moral conversation that some people don't think I should be doing. But Glenn brought that up. What if someone puts the wrong thing in your bin and then you're flagged as the property that did that? You know, that does happen. I thought that was a really good point, but didn't want to go on air. Feel free to join this conversation, because I think there's lots to unpack out of the bin here. 1300 137 317 is the number. Taylor Swift now, Zedd and Alessia Cara on the way on Power.

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FM, the right stuff. Katie Wright, Dynamite, the Black Eyed Peas. Don't funk with my heart. Don't funk with my heart when we're talking about old school tunes. Salt and pepper on the way. After 12, it is the flashback lunch on the way. Thanks to Macca's, No Bridge, Victor. I'm into it. I also love salt and pepper on my food. Salt, salt, salt, salt, salt, and pepper. Bring it on. But take us that direction, Noah Kahan, with The Great Divide on your home with hits. Mum jokes, I'm going to just put them in the bin. I'm going to put them in the right bin, by the way. You're on Power FM.

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12: Hi, I'm Matt McDonald. The Prime Minister's promising tomorrow's federal budget will be wide-ranging with measures to address intergenerational equity. But Labor is expected to break election promises by announcing reforms to capital gains tax and negative gearing tomorrow night. Anthony Albanese says the dream of home ownership is disappearing for a whole generation.
13: We can't afford to just sit back and watch that happen. Any responsible government has to take the needs of the younger generation and generations to come seriously.
12: Barnaby Joyce has ruled out One Nation joining forces with the Liberal and National parties. It comes after One Nation's stunning win in the Farrah by-election, which also saw the Liberal and National's votes collapsing. But Joyce has told Channel 9 they're not interested in being part of a coalition.
14: 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We don't want your ministries. 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You got all the prizes.
12: A man has been charged after allegedly threatening worshippers at a Brisbane mosque. The 33-year-old's accused of entering the mosque yesterday morning, claiming to have a weapon before he was chased away. And Delta Goodrum has stunned at the official opening of the Eurovision Song Contest in Vienna. Goodrum taking part in a parade of all 35 delegations. She hits the stage in semi-final 2 on Friday morning, our time. The Gold Coast Suns could be without forward Ethan Reid for Friday night's clash with Port Adelaide after he aggravated a knee injury. The club was hoping he could get through to the mid-season bye, but are now likely to rest him before that. The Blues and Maroons are ramping up preparations today ahead of Thursday's second Women's State of Origin game, both holding training runs in Brisbane. And Mary Fowler's helped Man City to a come-from-behind win over Sam Kerr's Chelsea to book a spot in the Women's FA Cup final, Man City winning 3-2 in extra time. That's the latest news and sport.
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18: Cloud clearing today, Murray Bridge 21, Adelaide 22, Strathalbyn 20, Mount Barker and Victor Harbour 19 and Mount Lofty 16. Tomorrow for your Tuesday, partly cloudy forecast, Murray Bridge 22, Adelaide 23, Strathalbyn, Mount Barker and Victor Harbour 21 and Mount Lofty 17 degrees tomorrow.
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18: Oh, yes. It's that time. It's that special time. Each weekday we have it from 12 to 1 and we pepper the hour with lots of great old school tunes like this one from Dario G. It is the Power FM Flashback Lunch. Thanks to McDonald's, Murray Bridge and Victor Harbour. Macca's new Dunked Chicken Range has landed. This sounds good with this tune, doesn't it? Try the Dunked McCrispy, Dunked McSpicy or Dunked McWings in delicious Korean barbecue sauce. Because, get this, no one beats Macca's sauce. Across the Adelaide Hills, the south coast of Murraylands on the iHeartRadio app. Absolutely everywhere. With Katie Wright-Dodd about the right stuff, you're on Power FM.

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I said, you look so fine that I really want to make you mine. 4, 5, 6, come on and get your kicks. Now you don't need

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Now you don't need a

RFM, the right stuff on everybody's birthing list, right? Push it, salt and pepper there. Katie Wright, Dynamite here for your Monday, 11th of May. It is the flashback lunch. Yep, baby. Thanks to McDonald's, Murray Bridge and Victor. Macca's new Dunked range has landed. Try the Dunked McCrispy, Dunked McSpicy or Dunked McWings in delicious Korean barbecue sauce, because no one beats Macca's sauce and no one beats a bit of ALT in the lost civilization. It's tequila. Oh, yeah. And you're home with the hits.

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0: from The Right Stuff. Katie Wright Dynamite with you. Lovely to be with you for your Monday, 11th of May. If you missed the breakfast show this morning, you missed Craig and Charles doing this.
1: Elation? Click? 7/8 as a fraction? Knuckle?
2: Okay, so we're about to insert those words into Bon Jovi's Living on a Prayer.
1: Oh my goodness.
2: Here we go. You still work on the
1: cafe.
2: Union's been on strike. He's down on his luck. It's
1: mean.
2: Yeah. What she says? She says we've got a
1: click
2: to what we've got.
1: Yeah.
2: It doesn't make a difference if we make it or not. We love each other, and that's a lot for relation.
1: No.
2: But we'll give it a shot. Whoa.
1: We're 7/8
2: the way there. Whoa. Living on a
1: hope.
2: Take my
1: knuckle.
2: We'll make it, I swear.
1: Whoa.
2: Living on a hope.
1: 7/8 of the way there.
2: That's actually quite close.
1: So true.
0: Catch Craig and Charles from 6 to 9 a.m. every weekday morning. 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

FM, the right stuff. Katie Wright Dynamite with your Teddy Swims with Bad Dreams. My dog, Honey, she's a boar doodle. She's entered my dream space lately. She's in all my dreams, just following me around, which is basically what happens in reality. I'm asking the question. In the Murraylands Business Awards. Well, 47 businesses from Murray Bridge and surrounding towns have been named finalists in the 2026 Murraylands Business Awards. It's presented by ourselves, Power FM, Murray Bridge News, with support from Drakes and Golden North. And our sister station, 5MU, might have quite a bit to do with it as well. Love those guys. Finalists were determined by public voting rather than a judging panel, and more than 1,000 voters cast almost 5,600 votes during the Nom Nom period. So it's pretty amazing. Farm Fresh Market led all finalists, earning noms in three categories: best coffee, best customer service, and best retailer. 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It's pretty cool. 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And you've got to do that, guys. You haven't got too much longer now before 18th of May. Like I said, presented by ourselves, Power FM, with our friends at 5MU, the Murray Bridge News, supported by Drake's and Golden North. This is on the way. This is why I played it before. Non-blondes with that absolute classic. I'll hit play it after the 1 p.m. news, sport and weather. To take us there, Bruno Mars with Marry You. Released in 2011, this one on your home of the hits, Power FM.

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7: Hey there, I'm Jess Kennedy. The Coalition's accusing the government of deceit as it prepares to break several key election promises. Reforms to negative gearing and capital gains tax are expected to be outlined in tomorrow night's budget. Shadow Treasurer Tim Wilson says everyone will pay the price.
8: We have new taxes being proposed on homes, on rentals, on startups, on self-starters for Australians. And in the past few hours, we're now hearing that the government's intention is to break its promises.
7: Two ISIS brides charged with slavery offences after returning from Syria are set to remain behind bars after abandoning a bid for bail. The women's cases are being mentioned in a Melbourne court today. It's expected a bail application will be made at a later date. The PM of France has revealed a passenger being repatriated from the cruise ship impacted by hantavirus is showing symptoms. It's understood they started showing signs while on a flight to Paris. They've been placed in strict isolation. Hopes of a ceasefire deal in the Middle East have been dashed again, with Donald Trump rejecting Iran's response to the latest US proposal. Iran reportedly agreed to send some of its enriched uranium to a third country, but won't agree to dismantle its nuclear facilities. There's heartbreak after a fatal crash on the Gold Coast on Mother's Day. It's seen a mum of seven lose her life. Another two people were critically injured in the three-vehicle crash yesterday. And Delta Goodrum has arrived at the official opening of the European Song Contest in Vienna. Goodrum waving the Aussie flag during a parade of all 35 delegations. Crows captain Jordan Dawson's helped lift his side to a 37-point win over Richmond. Adelaide was down by 10 at the main break before storming home with 9 goals in the second half, while a 5-goal haul to Jacob Van Rian helped Melbourne to a 32-point win over West Coast. The Perth Bears have the next recruit in their sights. English prop Matty Lees is contracted to St Helens until 2029, but the club's open to granting him an early release. And Aussie Lucas Herbert has secured his spot in next month's US Open after claiming his first LIV title.
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12: Partly cloudy this afternoon and partly cloudy tomorrow too, with a top of 22 for Murray Bridge. Victor Harbour, Mount Barker and Strathalbyn all heading for 21. Mount Lofty 17 and 23 tomorrow in Adelaide.
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RFM, the right stuff. Katie with you, Four Non Blondes there with What's Up. Hope you're having a great Monday, 11th of May. I have the most amazing prize to tell you about. It's all thanks to Elders Real Estate. This is insane. 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

0: FM, the right stuff. Katie Wright, Dynamite with you. Hey, every Tuesday, that is, some chickens join Craig and Chels live in the studio, right? They're our resident artist chickens. They cluck up a tune, and if you know the title and artist, you can score yourself a meat pack from Murray Bridge's only independent butcher, Murray Bridge Meats. But look, the fun doesn't just kind of locate itself and isolate itself to Tuesday at 8 a.m. just after the local news. The fun's always happening on Brekkie. Take a listen to this morning.
1: Now, you are asking this morning, what did you buy for a party that is now part of your wardrobe rotation?
2: Laura on the socials at Power FMSA got a purple wool coat for a Captain Hook kind of look.
1: Okay.
2: It's been Peter Pan theme or something. Has worn it every single winter for the past 3 years because it's so beautiful and warm. Ricky set a flash costume. Wore it a couple of times to the local park run.
1: Clever. I was wondering how on earth that would tie in.
2: And finally, we got Brad here who says, I have a Borat mankini.
1: Brad, is his dad friend Brad?
2: It is. He got it for a certain party. Not going to say what type of party it was. I don't wear it, but it sits in my drawers and it reminds me of a younger, funnier time.
1: I don't need to think of my dad friend in that way, honestly.
0: Ah, the cult classic, the mankini. Love me a mankini. Doesn't have to be on a man. I just love a mankini. That's an absolute life win, I reckon. I mean, whoever designed that deserves a mankini medal. Kato featuring John on the way. Lights off. Go on. Make sure they're off when you leave the room. Craig and Chels every weekday morning from 6 to 9 a.m. To take us in the direction of Kato featuring John, it's Samba with Potential on your home of the hits, Power FM.

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0: when you walk out the room, okay? Make sure the lights are turned off. Otherwise, you can spend some more time in your room with the lights off. Katie Wright, Dada Wright here. Isn't it nice, though, to have a little room to go to and just chill out in on your own, right? A man cave, sports cave, whatever that means to you. And look, this is not just for men, this is for women who need to go to a little cave too, right? Tell us why you need our help to get your man cave, sports cave ready. PowerFMSA.com.au win page there. You'll see it there. Press on that. Tell us why. And you can win some great prizes from Urban Sellers Mount Barker. They've got great range, great prices right in town. I love Urban Sellers Mount Barker. Bring it on. Kid Laroi's got a fresh track. It's called Pieces. I'll hit play on that. It's so funky. 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

and the right stuff. Fresh track from the kids, Leroy with Pieces. You know what? It's Monday, 11th of May, which means a new week, and we've got more to do in our beautiful region. And we are counting down the days from when Jackie from Mackie, joins Craig and Chels in the breakfast show. Now, she joins them every Friday, right, at 7:30, just after the 7:30 a.m. news, to get us up to date with everything happening in the Adelaide Hills, South Coast and Murraylands. And the reason she does it is because our good friends support us in doing that from Lock Around the Clock. 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He's going to play 9 days. This is the story of a girl who cried a river and drowned the whole world. And while she looks so sad. It's absolutely story of a girl. But take us there. 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
2: Hi there, I'm Laura Edison. Well, two ISIS brides have reportedly pushed back plans to apply for bail after they were arrested upon returning to Australia from Syria last week. It's understood the 54-year-old grandmother and her 31-year-old daughter were planning to launch a bid for freedom in court in Melbourne today, but it means they'll remain in custody. The case is due to set a major court precedent for how Australia handles returning citizens from former conflict zones. The Federal Finance Minister has remained tight-lipped on a decision to backflip on its stance on negative gearing and capital gains tax. Reforms are expected to be outlined in the federal budget tomorrow night, despite the government promising no changes in the last election. Katie Gallagher says sometimes we have to pivot.
3: Well, the government gets a range of information all the time, and we have to consider that and make decisions based on it, and you'll see those decisions reflected in the budget tomorrow night.
2: It comes as the Australian flag has been displayed upside down in some parts of regional Victoria in a sign of protest over state and federal government policies. Experts adding those in the regions are feeling neglected. Queensland has cleared a backlog of some 600 untested rape kits after it was revealed the state's DNA lab was unable to keep up with demand. The state's Attorney General says it means that victims of sexual violence can get answers and cases can progress through court a lot sooner. And Deltra Guttram has arrived at the official opening of the European Song Contest in Vienna. Guttram waving the Aussie flag during a parade of all 35 delegations. As for now, and a huge relief for the Melbourne Storm, scans have confirmed that star fullback Sua Falogo has been cleared of any facial fracture or serious damage after being forced to from the field in yesterday's win over the Tigers. The try-scoring sensation is expected to be available for Magic Round in Brisbane this weekend. And in golf, Aussie Lucas Herbert has secured his spot in next month's US Open after claiming his first LIV title. Herbert won the tournament in Virginia by 4 shots, overcoming illness on the final day to secure victory. And that is the latest in news and sport.
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7: Partly cloudy this afternoon and partly cloudy tomorrow too, with a top of 22 for Murray Bridge. Victor Harbour, Mount Barker and Strathalbyn all heading for 21. Mount Lofty 17 and 23 tomorrow in Adelaide.
1: Singing at the top of your lungs for the next hour might get you a meeting with HR. But it'll also drown out Megan trying to tell you about her air fryer. The home of the hits. 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

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And back in the year 2000, we were so worried about all the different things, the Y2K bug, whether Jennifer Lopez and Ricky Martin were going to be okay, all of that. Big Brother was still on the TV and Hot Dogs was up late and all of that. In the year 2000, I missed the fact that 9 Days and Absolutely, bracket story of a girl, close brackets, was going to continue to be a hit 26 years later. But here we are playing it on your Monday afternoon. And good afternoon. It's Adam here with you for another week. Geordie back next week. Promise. Cross my heart. Hope to die. Kalani and Usher now. Usher in 2026. See, this is the thing you don't think is going to happen. It should have never. On your home of the hits, Power FM.

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1: That's Dua Lipa and Break My Heart on your home of the hits, Power FM. G'day, it's Adam filling in for Geordie for another week. And I was a little worried about the second week of this tenure here on your afternoons on Power FM because I thought I'd run out of Dua Lipa information, some factoids about Dua Lipa. She's a very good artist and I like her a lot, but I don't know, you know, I don't know 2.5 weeks of information about her, you see. So I asked Craig earlier, Craig and Shells Craig, and he said Dua Lipa was in an espresso commercial. And I said, that's ironic because Sabrina Carpenter, right? And he went, yeah, yes, yeah, you say that on the radio. And now that I've said it, I'm not sure he was being, you know, he meant actually, he might have been sarcastic. Disco Lines and Tinashe, this is No Broke Boys on your home of the hits, Power FM. Disco. X on the-

queen. Whether you're broke or evergreen, you're black, white, beige, Chola descent, you're Lebanese, you're Orient. Whether life's disabilities left you outcast, bullied, or teased, rejoice and love yourself today, cause baby, you were born this way.

0: Bonus Way. Hey.
1: Bonus Way. Hey. That's Lady Gaga and Born This Way. Sorry, I'm talking over, aren't I? Same DNA. Same DNA, Born This Way. It is your Home of the Hits, Power FM. Two people cut from the same cloth are Craig and Chels. No, they're not related. That would be weird. Not in a genetic way. Just how weird would it be that they find out they were related? Anyway, here they are talking about things they brought for a party and kept in their wardrobe.
2: Now, you are asking this morning, what did you buy for a party that is now part of your wardrobe rotation?
3: Laura on the socials at Power FMSA got a purple wool coat for a Captain Hook kind of look.
2: Okay.
3: Must have been Peter Pan theme or something. Has worn it every single winter for the past 3 years because it's so beautiful and warm. Ricky said a flash costume. Wore it a couple of times to the local park run.
2: Clever. I was wondering how on earth that would tie in.
3: And finally, we got Brad here, who says, I have a Borat Mankini.
2: Brad, is his dad friend Brad?
3: It is. He got it for a certain party. Not going to say what type of party it was. Not for... Oh, okay. I don't wear it, but it sits in my drawers and it reminds me of a younger, funnier time.
2: I don't need to think of my dad friend in that way, honestly.
1: Yeah, no, that's fair enough, Chels. Dad friend Brad, quite a hairy lad too. So, yeah, that would have looked like someone had whippersnipped a green path through a brush, I reckon. Anyway, don't think of that in a visual sense, but think of that in a I need to book in from 6 o'clock tomorrow morning to hear more sense. When

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7: Hi there, I'm Laura Edison. Well, the Coalition is accusing the government of deceit for breaking several key election promises. Reforms to negative gearing and capital gains tax are expected to be outlined in tomorrow night's budget, despite Labor previously promising it would not touch these tax breaks. Shadow Treasurer Tim Wilson says everyone will pay the price.
8: We have new taxes being proposed on homes, on rentals, on startups, on self-starters for Australians. And in the past few hours, we're now hearing that the government's intention is to break its promises.
7: A new development with the so-called ISIS brides in Melbourne, where a mother and daughter were expected to apply for bail in court today, but no application has been submitted. The pair who left a Syrian refugee camp to return to Australia last week are accused of crimes against humanity. Celebrity crocodile wrangler Matt Wright has admitted he missed the birth of his third child after being released from prison in the Northern Territory. He served 5 months behind bars after being convicted on two counts of attempting to pervert the course of justice at trial. He was sentenced to 10 months, but today the non-parole period of 5 months expired. Australians on board the cruise ship at the centre of a hantavirus outbreak will be quarantined before they're allowed back into the community. They're currently waiting for a government-supported charter flight to arrive. And US TV host Savannah Guthrie has used Mother's Day to promise she'll never give up looking for her mum Nancy, who was kidnapped back in February. Just born now into AFL boss Andrew Dillon has hinted at more prime time at double headers in the back half of the 2026 season. Dillon has also named Hawthorn, Collingwood, Fremantle and Sydney as having attracted big crowds this year, suggesting they're likely to be rewarded with more prime time games when the rest of the season's fixture is released later this week. And in league, Manly's Brandon Wakeham could miss Magic Round in Brisbane this week, hit with a one-game ban for a tackle on Broncos forward Ben Talti on Saturday. If he fights the charge and loses, he risks being out for 2 weeks. And that is the latest in news and sport.
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10: Partly cloudy this afternoon and partly cloudy tomorrow too, with a top of 22 for Murray Bridge. Victor Harbour, Mount Barker and Strathalbyn all heading for 21. Mount Lofty 17 and 23 tomorrow in Adelaide.
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0: Yeah, it's Teddy Swims with my nickname in high school, Mr. Know-It-All. Gee, I was fun at parties. Anyway, speaking of high school, it's time for the school pickup, of course. So if you're heading out to pick up the kiddies at school, are you a kiss and drop guy? Or are you park and walk in? I'm a park and walk in guy because you can maximise your embarrassment of the kids. It's true. Hey, we've got a game we'd like to call the Power Glitch. And it gives you the opportunity to win lots of money to spend with Traz Wright Electrical.
1: Oh. Oh, no, Chels.
2: Oh, no.
1: Power's gone out.
2: What do we do?
1: We can't do anything.
2: No.
1: You need to call us on 1300 137 317 right now to get on the standby list for $1,000 worth of, well, it could be electrical products or servicing from Traz Wright Electrical. 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
3: Hello, it's Ben.
1: Ben.
2: Hello, Ben. How are you going?
3: Good, yourself?
2: Oh, look, we're okay. A bit stuck at the moment, but glad you've given us a call.
3: Well, I love the music. 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
1: 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Congratulations.
3: Brilliant. Thank you.
2: Thank you, Ben. Saving the day here.
1: Oh, here we go. Oh. We're getting back on air. Thanks, Ben.
0: Yeah, so Craig and Chels will give you another opportunity tomorrow morning from 6. If you would like to win $1,000 to spend with Traz Wright Electrical, get in the draw. And speaking of the great music that Ben loves, here's Coldplay and BTS and My Universe on your home of the hits, Power FM. Yeah.

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1: Good afternoon. A pretty hassle-free run at the moment through the Murrayland, South Coast and the Hills. Ongoing works continuing Woodchester, Callington Road near Wellington Road 40 outbound. Both ways, Meadows on Batunga Road near Mawson Road and Cape Jarvis on Main South Road near Fishery Beach Road. Dinner just got exciting. 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

not sure Justin Bieber's living the most wholesome life in that song. 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What is he getting in California? Sushi? I'm not sure. Anyway, it's your home of the hits, Power FM. Bieber and Daniel Kayser and Giveon and Peaches. He gets his peaches down in Georgia. He gets something in California. I can't help you with that. Maybe it is sushi. They do nice sushi in California. I hear there's California rolls, right? Who knows? The Lemonheads now and Mrs. Robinson on your home of the hits, Power FM.

0: Nico and Vince and Am I Wrong on your home of the hits, Power FM. According to my wife, most of the time it is Adam with you as we head towards 4 o'clock, and we've got some Kenny Loggins and Footloose on the way. But before we do that, something that'll actually get your toes tapping, it is the song Scramble. This is Italian Girls.
1: Let's repeat some of the words that you have got out of me for a survey.
2: Mm-hmm.
1: Things like colleagues.
2: Yep.
1: Tissue box, satin, begrudged.
2: Yep.
1: And 3 hours. Now, what song am I inserting these into?
2: Harry Styles, American Girls.

0: and doctors. That's okay, so they're in love with Italian girls, but they're not happy with the American doctors.
1: No, your colleagues are in love with Italian girls. Your friends are begrudged with Italian doctors.
0: And aren't we all?
2: Musical hybrid of songs and it counts against humanity. Maybe a little Pictionary thrown in. That is Song Scramble, and we'll be back next week with Craig and Chels. They'll be back tomorrow from 6. Here's Kenny Loggins and Footloose. 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
1: A pretty clear run at this stage around the Murrayland, South Coast and the Hills. Also outbound Port Elliot Road as you head towards Goolwa Beach. Ongoing works Woodchester, Callington Road near Wellington Road 40 outbound. And both ways Second Valley Main South Road near Forest Road. Jackpot wins that start with as little as $2. With a massive $40 million jackpot on the line every 3 minutes, why wait? 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
3: Hi there, I'm Laura Anderson. The federal government has assured a lot of planning is going on behind the scenes to safely get five Aussies home from a virus-hit cruise ship overseas. The hantavirus outbreak has killed three passengers and has infected others. Three of the Aussies are from New South Wales and two from Queensland. Quarantine arrangements are now underway. The Prime Minister looks set to go back on an election promise his government would not reform negative gearing, with major changes now expected in tomorrow's budget. Capital gains tax is also due to be wound back, with Anthony Albanese explaining it's necessary to improve housing availability and affordability. The Premier of New South Wales has admitted that Labor will have to fight to keep One Nation at bay come the March 2027 state election. The party had a historic win at the weekend's by-election in the seat of Farah. Chris Minns says he's ready for a fight.
4: I do think that there's been a seismic change when it comes to politics in Australia. There will be a lot of people that support One Nation, but we've got 9 months to the next election and we're going to fight for everybody's vote.
3: The two ISIS brides who spent the weekend in custody in Melbourne after being arrested upon arrival from Syria will stay there. The mother and daughter withdrawing their application for bail while charged with crimes against humanity and slavery. And Deltra Gudrum has walked the turquoise carpet in Austria ahead of Eurovision in Vienna.
5: To me, Eurovision is an icon in itself, and so I feel very honoured and grateful to be a part of what is an institution of 70 years of amazing music.
3: Deltra will perform her new single Eclipse in the semi-finals on Friday morning. Our time. Just more now, and the Lions are bracing for a fight to keep star free agent Zach Bailey. The Crows have reportedly dangled a $10 million 7-year deal to lure the 2-time premiership player south, outbidding the Lions' current 6-year proposal. Brisbane now tossing up whether to match a rival offer to keep the 26-year-old or force a major trade. And in cricket, all-rounder Liam Scott has been called up to the Australian squad for the white ball tour of Pakistan and Bangladesh. The South Australian is coming off being named the Sheffield Shield player of this season. And that is the latest in news and sport.
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7: Partly cloudy this afternoon and partly cloudy tomorrow too, with a top of 22 for Murray Bridge. Victor Harbour, Mount Barker and Strathalbyn all heading for 21. Mount Lofty 17 and 23 tomorrow in Adelaide.
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I would kick it over to Taipei in Taiwan, you know, while you still can, then up to Japan, right, across to Canada, into Europe, then down to, like, Nigeria, just for a bit of a cultural thing there, up to maybe India, and then back home. 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Brian Adams and Can't Stop This Thing We Started. 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
1: Pretty clear run at this stage through the Murrayland, South Coast and the Hills. Also Adelaide Road at Manham Road in all directions. Outbound Port Elliot Road as you head towards Goolwa Beach and the Old Princess Highway at the Bald Hills Road roundabout. Ongoing works Woodchester, Callington Road near Wellington Road, 40 outbound. Australia's biggest Keno jackpot is yours for the taking. 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

0: Alex Warren and Jelly Roll and Bloodline on your home of the hits, Power FM. It is Adam with you, and tomorrow morning is Tuesday morning, and that means it's Chicken Tuesday with Craig and Chels. This morning, it was the certificate quiz.
1: We have Jill and Sam from Meningi.
2: They've given us a call. How are you guys?
3: We're good, thank you.
2: Good. Excited for the quiz, hopefully.
1: Here we go.
2: Did the Crows or Richmond win last night?
3: Richmond.
2: Our Prime Minister's name is Anthony what?
3: Albanese.
2: Which conservationist turned 100 on Friday?
4: He talks like this.
5: He talks like this, yes.
3: Quick mom. David Attenborough.
2: Yep, who is asking you these questions right now?
3: Kyle and Jackie O.
5: No.
2: What? Okay.
0: I don't know how I feel about
2: Kyle. There were some questionable answers, but fantastic answers nonetheless.
1: I think we have to say, no, we didn't get 10 out of 10, but I think we can still give you a certificate for that.
2: 10 out of 10 for energy, though, from Sam, really.
0: Oh, you get a participation certificate for everything these days, don't you? I mean, really, honestly. No, they did great. And thank you, Jill and Sam from Meningi. I mean, you didn't know those specific things, but it doesn't say you don't know a lot. I mean, it hints to it, but it doesn't say it at all. Snoop Dogg and Justin Timberlake now, there are signs. And here's that song on your home of the hits, Power FM.

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1: Benson Boone and Beautiful Things. And my Beautiful Things, I will catch you tomorrow from 2 o'clock. In the meantime, you will have uninterrupted, unadulterated, straight from the top, the cream of the crop, right from the top of the carton of milk, Will and Woody coming your way. Have a great afternoon.

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1: Got works continuing this afternoon, including Woodchester, Callington Road near Wellington Road, 40 outbound both ways, Meadows on Batunga Road near Mawson Road, Second Valley Main South Road near Forest Road, and also Cape Jarvis on Main South Road near Fishery Beach Road. Dinner just got exciting. Fasta Pasta's new pasta bakes are oven-baked, golden brown and just so good. 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
3: Hi there, I'm Laura Edison. Well, Australians who've been on the hantavirus cruise ship overseas will go straight into quarantine when they arrive home tomorrow. Three people from New South Wales and two from Queensland, along with a New Zealander, will be held in the centre for 3 weeks. Health Minister Mark Butler says he has a responsibility to keep the community safe, but also to protect the passengers.
4: The flight that will be arranged by DFAT to repatriate those Australians and that New Zealander will be landed at RAF Base Pierce, and those six people will be transferred immediately to that quarantine facility directly next door to the RAF base.
3: Two ISIS brides have reportedly pushed back plans to apply for bail after they were arrested upon returning to Australia from Syria last week. It's understood the 54-year-old and her 31-year-old daughter were planning to launch a bid for freedom in court in Melbourne today. It means they'll remain in custody. A Gold Coast mother accused of killing her 26-year-old son with a smoothie laced with drugs has been found not guilty. The woman had been accused of preparing the drink with the drug oxycodone and then later making a $125,000 insurance claim. The jury spent 2 days deliberating following trial before they came back with the not guilty verdict. Well, Outback Wrangler Matt Rice is meeting his newborn baby after he was released from prison in the NT today, 5 months into a 10-month sentence. And Britney Spears has taken to socials in a rare post since being charged with drunk driving, saying she's thankful to her friends and beautiful new people she's met while on her spiritual journey. Just more now and in AFL, Cozzie Pickett has escaped suspension for his head-high hit on Eagle Jake Waterman in yesterday's West Coast Melbourne clash. The MROs determined the Demon didn't attempt to bump and the contact was inevitable as both players were focused on the ball. And in NRL, a huge relief for the Melbourne Storm. Scams have confirmed that star fullback Sua Falogo has been cleared of any facial fracture or serious damage after being forced from the field in yesterday's win over the Tigers. The try-scoring sensation is expected to be available for Magic Round in Brisbane this weekend. And that is the latest in news and sport.
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6: Partly cloudy this afternoon and partly cloudy tomorrow too, with a top of 22 for Murray Bridge. Victor Harbour, Mount Barker and Strathalbyn all heading for 21. Mount Lofty 17 and 23 tomorrow in Adelaide.

0: everyone. It is Will and Woody, and you've joined us in the beginning of the second week, Woods, as we try and trade our way from a psychology textbook.
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0: All right, that's the state of the play today. If you'd like to make a trade, you heard it all there. That is what we were up to. Two signed Taylor Swift CDs, Woods.
1: High demand for them. If you want to get in early, 0429 131065 is the text line.
0: Yes.
1: So text us with what you want to offer us for the signed CDs. I think 1 week in, Wilbur.
0: Yeah.
1: We're in a great spot.
0: What's the trajectory from here? What's your...
1: Love that.
0: Glass ball to get to the engagement ring from the two Taylor Swift CDs.
1: I think we're in some sort of automobile today. I think
0: okay.
1: We could be in a scooter. I think we could be in a car. I think we could be in a jet ski.
0: Okay.
1: I just know how much people worship Taylor Swift.
0: Yes.
1: She very rarely signs things.
0: Okay. I didn't know that. I wasn't across that.
1: People know that. She doesn't like to sign things too much because she likes to keep the supply down, demand up. That's just basic business.
0: Yeah.
1: This is rare.
0: Okay.
1: So if you like Taylor Swift, you want to make a trade. So yep. I think some form of automobile.
0: Okay. Wow. Okay, huge. And then from the automobile, we're one swap away from the ring?
1: I think we're at ring Thursday at the latest.
0: Okay.
1: That's where I'm at.
0: $10,000 engagement ring on Thursday. Your prediction?
1: I think we've got a proposal on Friday. It's a perfect radio week. that's just where I'm at. Now, Wilbur,
0: yes.
1: Up next.
0: Yes.
1: Again. 0429 131065. You want to text us what you want to trade for the CD,
0: yep.
1: Get in early. But Wilbur, up next, we tease each other a bit on this radio show.
0: Mm-hmm.
1: We have a bit of fun. We like to poke each other, prod each other.
0: A few jabs.
1: There's a story that I've been telling on this radio show for 10 years.
0: Yep.
1: At your expense.
0: Yes.
1: I love it.
0: Which one is it?
1: Whining and dining on it for 10 years.
0: Which one is it?
1: I'm not going to say.
0: Can you give me a hint?
1: I'm not going to say.
0: One word hint.
1: I'll reveal up next. And I'm also going to reveal that that story has been a complete lie.
0: Oh, my God.
1: And I'll tell you why I was lying about it.
0: What?
1: Up next.
0: Oh, God. Will and Woody.

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1: Good afternoon, everyone. It is Will and Woody. Don't forget, we're making another trade with one of you guys. Currently, we have two Taylor Swift CDs. So if that sounds sexy to you, then text us 0429 131065. Signed.
2: Yeah.
1: Taylor Swift CDs by the Queen of Showgirls. Have I got that right, Annalise?
3: Life of the Showgirl.
1: Life from nearly there. Yeah, yeah. Anyway, look, she's signed it. She's a queen in her own right. Is she not?
3: Queen.
1: Queen.
2: No doubt queen. Everyone thinks she's a queen. Those CDs are worth tens of thousands. Anyway, I would say.
1: Offer us a trade, 0429 131065.
2: Now, Wilbur.
1: Yeah.
2: I've been telling a story on this radio show for pretty much our entire radio careers.
1: Yeah, you do reheat a lot of gear, so I'm just trying to figure out which.
2: No,
1: it's fair. We do a show every day, mate. Yeah, we do a show every day. It's hard to.
2: This particular story, I love it so much that it would come up bi-monthly, I reckon.
1: Okay.
2: And
1: is that true, Annalise? Do you know the story?
3: Yeah, it would be bi-monthly.
1: Okay. Is it about me?
2: It's well, you're involved and it's at your expense and I just love it so much and I've really enjoyed telling it.
1: All right, well, let's go. What is it?
2: I think it's time that I revealed that, it's not true. It's not true. It's completely made up. And there is a reason why I made it up, though. Okay. So 10 years ago, we were living in Perth.
1: Yeah.
2: And you had started seeing a particular person. And I didn't think
1: shut up. Shut up. No. No. This literally came out the other day. You're joking.
2: I didn't.
1: We went on a witch hunt for that poor person. They're probably in therapy right now.
2: I didn't.
1: I've been for 10 years as a result.
2: I wouldn't have thought so.
1: Explain the story.
2: I don't think she was particularly nice. And I didn't think she was right.
1: You didn't like her.
2: I didn't like her. I didn't think
1: but
2: she
1: was. I think you were just bitter. Because I was having wild nights and we had a connected room and you could hear everything. And I knew you were angry about that because you used to fart in the vents. But
2: that's true. Okay.
1: You were bitter.
2: There was a little bit of that, but I didn't think she was a very nice person and I didn't think she was right for you. Wow. So I decided to do the brave thing of getting involved and trying to sabotage the relationship between the two of you. So I started a little rumor.
1: Can't believe
2: and
1: this.
2: And I said to you because
1: I can't believe this.
2: At one stage I had to drive her car and I said to you that I found your undies in her car and then convinced you that she was stealing your undies.
1: I couldn't find my jocks.
2: And thankfully weeks later you guys ended things and I was like, great, the plan worked. I effectively sabotaged your relationship with this girl. And I apologize. And honestly, as the years went past...
1: Why don't you just come to me and be like, mate, don't think she's for you.
2: It's just too confrontational for me. I rather think of a really elaborate plan.
1: You'd rather steal my underwear?
2: Yeah. Yeah, yeah. I didn't want to be involved, like, confronting you and, like, making you choose between your best mate and your girl. So I just planned that elaborate plan. To say that she was an undies
1: thing. So strange. Anyway. I'm still coming to terms with the fact that you made this up. Like, I've been preaching this as gospel myself.
2: No, I know.
1: I think she thinks she probably stole the underwear at this point as well.
2: Yeah, you lock your undies drawer now, famously. You go a little safe for your jocks. I get it, mate. There's trauma there. Anyway, I just find it fascinating, though, that I did...
1: I don't know if we'd use the T word, but yeah.
2: I did sabotage your relationship. I sabotaged her because I didn't think the person was right.
1: Yeah, the producers are asking me if I confronted her. I didn't confront her. No.
4: So you just broke up with her on grounds of it's not you, it's me?
1: Look, we weren't really going out.
2: It was early days.
1: We were hooking up. And to be honest, like we have a very good mutual friend called Pippa who lives in Perth as well.
4: Love Pippa.
1: Yeah, love Pip. And she knew of this person as well. And she also suggested that maybe it was a good idea that I
4: I'm going to text Pip right now.
2: Yeah. I actually ran the plan past Pip. Pip was like, that's
1: good. No, you didn't.
4: That's good.
1: Yeah, yeah. Really?
2: Say that she's still in the jocks. Yeah, that's good.
1: Pip didn't say that she's still in the jocks.
2: To be fair, I pitched the idea.
1: I pitched the idea to Pip
2: and Pip was like, yeah, that's good. It's crazy, but it's good.
1: Yeah, right.
2: Anyway.
1: So, yeah, there was, yeah. So, no, I actually did end it with it. She wasn't great.
2: Everyone knew that.
1: You were particularly upset because I remember the night that she made me drive the car home, if we can wind the clock back.
2: Made me drive the car home?
1: Yes.
2: Yes.
1: That was a really dog move. I remember thinking that was right off.
2: And she didn't, yeah, because you guys were having a drink together and we were at a work event and you two were going to go and have this date. And I thought we were going to hang out. to be fair, I was like, oh, here are the boys. We're out of the town.
1: This is what's underneath it. This is why he stole the joke. Here it is.
2: And then your girl came.
1: Your girl came.
2: She came, and then you guys were, oh, we're going to go and have a date. And I was like, cool, where are we going? And she was like, she threw me her keys, and she was like, can you drive the car back to your place? Because I'm probably coming back to yours tonight. And I was like, oh, presumptuous. And then that was the night that I drove home and I was like, mate, strangest thing. The next morning I was like, I found your jocks in her car. That was perfect. Anyway,
1: yeah, that's what happened.
2: Have you sabotaged a friend's relationship? You didn't like their partner. What did you do to sabotage them? There's some audio on TikTok that's going viral of someone else who's sabotaged a friend's relationship. Or is awesome. Right in the middle of maybe wanting to. But if you've done it.
1: Can't wait to hear that audio. we'll take your calls up next. Just real and audio.

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1: Good afternoon, everyone. It is Will and Woody. Woodrow, I believe Alexa Leary is going to join us up next.
2: Huge.
1: Paralympian, gold medalist, world record holder. She's got a wild story of survival, which I can't wait to share with everybody. I'm sure if you heard it, you'll know exactly what this is about. But she's going to be with us live on the radio up next. Right now, though.
2: We're uncovering, unearthing a lie that I've been telling on the radio show for the last 10 years, and that is that you were dating someone in Perth many, many years ago who I didn't think was a very nice person. Mm. I didn't think she was right for you.
1: Mm-hmm.
2: So, I appreciate now, put my hand up and say it was the wrong thing to do,
1: mm-hmm.
2: That I lied about the fact that she was stealing your undies.
1: And look, I think my initial reaction to this was maybe hurt. My initial reaction is just
2: sure.
1: I'm just shocked that you had to go to that length. Like,
2: yeah, I was stealing your undies.
1: Well, you didn't have to. You didn't have to. That's what I'm saying. You could have just said, "Dude, she sucks."
2: Nah, it's too confrontational for me. Because I don't want to put you in the situation.
1: Is this why you were farting in the vent between our rooms as well?
2: Oh, I didn't think she was right for you. I was hoping. Plan A was that maybe you two would break up because, like, one of you was farting during sex and that's too much kind of thing. And I was like, maybe you'll just find...
1: That's what would happen. We'd be in it and I'd be like, this room stinks.
2: Yeah.
1: And then I found out much later that Woody was...
2: Yeah. Anyway, that
1: effectively gassing us.
2: That didn't break you up. You guys pushed through that, which was surprising. So I had to, I had to move to more elaborate measures. And that was stealing your underwear, burying them around Perth, and then telling you that she was stealing them, that I was finding your undies in
1: it's
2: her
1: actually
2: car.
1: Actually, really strange,
2: which,
1: man.
2: Look, it's not true, but it's the thing that we do for our good mates to end relationships with the wrong people. Like Annalise, amongst the girl community, you guys are always sabotaging mates' relationships, aren't you? To like make sure you're friends with the right person.
3: We might like plant a seed. Like it's like, he did that.
1: You'd speak to them,
3: and you probably speak to them, but like if they're not listening, you do subtle like drops, like, oh, I can't believe he did that. That's so Anyway.
1: That was layered.
2: That's good.
1: Wow, that's divisive. See, Annalise, like, quite a sweet person, but then you forget she's a girl. And they've got this thing where they just do that sort of stuff.
3: A little bit manipulation.
2: Yeah, you're so measured. You're smart. Mm. You're so many steps ahead. The other one I'll ask you. So Mim once told me that her mates, when they were not sure about a new guy in the group who was dating someone, they would speak to the person on social media, like DM them. Whoa. If he hadn't met them yet and start flirting with them.
1: Oh, clever.
2: And see if he would flirt back.
4: What?
2: Yeah. Now, I always thought that was pretty outrageous, but they were like, that's just a classic little test.
1: I think that's entrapment.
2: That is entrapment.
1: That's entrapment.
2: Now, really excitingly though, Wilbert, we've actually got Pip here who joins us on the show. Now, Pip, I hope I'm not tarnishing your reputation here by dragging you down with me, but from memory, firstly, welcome to the show. Great to hear your voice, Pip.
1: Great to hear your voice.
5: Hi, boys.
1: For all the Will and Woody.
5: To hear your voices too.
1: Supporters out there,
5: and
1: Pip.
5: And my reputation has been tarnished for years since working with you, Wood. So.
2: Okay, perfect. Let's bring it further down.
1: So Pip produced our show when we were over in Perth.
2: Yes.
1: For a little while then, until she had enough and she left.
2: That's fair enough. Yeah. People don't last very long. They don't last very long. But Pip, we had moments where we were confiding in each other that we thought maybe the person that Will was seeing wasn't right for him and maybe not the nicest person.
5: Yes, I do remember that.
2: Okay. Now, do you also remember that
1: you're not cross-examining her.
2: No, I just want to make sure. I just want to make it seem like, this was a group decision,
1: isn't
2: not just me.
1: Isn't it true that you...
2: So, Pip, from my memory, I pitched the idea to you that I was going to make it seem like she was stealing Will's undies. Do you remember that?
5: Look, I'm not saying it's not possible that you did do this, but I have no recollection of it. I genuinely do not remember, but that does not mean it's not true because I have a very bad memory and it does sound like something I'd be like, that is a great idea.
2: That's exactly what you said.
1: No, you
2: exactly.
1: Didn't. Yeah. No, you didn't.
2: Quarter past five by the microwave.
1: No, you didn't. You did not say that stealing my underwear was a good idea, Pip. I know you. You would have been
5: really
1: like...
5: I didn't like her.
1: Why didn't you just tell me?
2: We couldn't, mate.
1: No one told me.
2: You're intimidating.
5: I couldn't tell you. No, I couldn't tell you that.
1: Why couldn't you tell me?
5: Oh, I don't know. I don't think we had that kind of relationship yet.
2: You can't tell talent. You can't tell
5: Woods,
2: talent.
5: Woods company. Could have... Exactly. Woods could have told you, though.
2: Yeah, that's fair. It's back on me.
1: No, finally.

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0: Hey, it's Will and Woody. Hope you're having a great Monday. Annalise is going to be in here defending whether or not Kylie Jenner is or is not a knob. Yeah, it's going to be a good chat.
1: Whoa.
2: Is this fresh off the private jet for 24 hours for a date with Timmy?
0: Fresh off the private jet.
2: It's hard to defend.
0: The housekeeper that couldn't look her in the eyes. I mean, there's a few things there. Look, Woods, away from Kylie Jenner into a thoroughly decent person. Alexa Leary has got a brand new book, Sink or Swim, Define the Odds, which is out now. Alexa is a Paralympian. She won gold, broke a world record in Paris, former triathlete. And look, I've deliberately stayed away from a lot of what has happened to Alexa, Alexa's story, because I want to hear it firsthand from you. But Alexa.
3: Hi.
0: How are you?
3: Good. How are you?
0: Good. I'm Will.
2: And I'm Woody.
3: I'm Alexa.
0: You shouldn't be alive. Is that right?
3: Yeah, it is true. I shouldn't be. They said I would be a vegetable or I'd never walk or talk again and I would die. They did say that straight to my parents.
2: Okay. Can we talk about the accident then, Alexa? So what happened?
3: Yeah, of course. So my accident, so the day it happened, So when I got out of the hospital, I couldn't quite comprehend that I had an accident. I had no idea. And my parents actually had to sit me down and tell me. So what they've told me is what then I know. I've never had an accident before. Whoa. From the brain damage I've done, I've got no idea I fell off a bike. But the accident all started on Saturday morning. I was out for an A-grade bunch cycle. So we were out down to do like 150K, like a big cycle that day. And I went out with my dad because my dad's a cyclist as well. I randomly stopped at like the top of a hill. Like apparently I messaged my dad and I said, oh my God, I've made it with the A-grade bunch so far. We're having a quick sip of water and like food and then off we go. But I couldn't believe I'd made it. And it was the best day of my life. I've never made it with the A-grade bunch up 90Ks in. I couldn't even believe it. I was so happy. And then there we go. I take my beanie off and I put it in my back pocket and I never tighten my helmet. And this is where it all changed. Oh. So all of a sudden I'm coming down a hill going 70 kilometers an hour, and apparently I've clipped the wheel in front of me and I went smash on the right side first, and then my helmet came off and I went smash on my left. It was so bad that this is like the miracle day of it. The fact that there was actually a car coming down the hill and there's no reception. So some of the cyclists couldn't call the ambulance. Mm. But luckily, they jumped in the car. They drove out a little bit and called the ambulance. And the ambulance were literally around the corner getting a coffee. They were just right next door to me. And this is even the biggest miracle part was the fact there was a cyclist riding up the hill. He wasn't with our bunch. He was a random cyclist. He's a doctor. He put me in a breathing position because my lung collapsed as well. The ambulance came, everything like that. They took me to Sunshine Coast Hospital, but that hospital said, she's so impaired, we can't do anything. So they had to life fly me like on the helicopter to Royal Brisbane Hospital. And that hospital said to my parents, no one survives cycling accidents, like not possible. And anyways, I got there and I had like a big cut on my leg and they never stitched it for a few weeks because they thought I was going to die. They're like, nah. So anyways, then I had 7 brain operations, blood clots. I was a mess. I broke my scapula, my ribs. Mm. I was destroyed. Oh. Yeah, it was quite bad.
0: When does the memory kick in? Because I imagine when you're talking about getting flown around and, you know, brain surgeries and all this sort of stuff, I imagine you're unconscious. When do the lights come on?
3: I couldn't tell you. I then lived in Baru, which is brain injury rehabilitation unit. Mm-hmm. And that's for like severely damaged brains. I was in the hospital for 6 months.
0: Are you talking or anything at this stage or are you? No.
3: I was so bad. And that's the thing about it. Like in the hospital, I couldn't talk or walk, but all I did was sing every lyric to every song. And everyone was going, how does she know that?
0: That's not right. Wow.
2: Do you think you were doing that to try and get yourself through it, singing?
3: But I don't even know that I was doing that. I just love watch videos and my brain was really, really upset. Like it was destroyed. So it upset all my connections. So they were gone. I was so impaired.
2: I'm sure you've spoken to your parents about this now. Did they have moments where they had to say goodbye to you?
3: Yeah, 8 times. They told me 8 times they had to because they actually had I had seven brain operations.
0: Oh, God,
3: yeah,
0: that's
3: I had seven brain operations. Oh. My mom and dad had to go over to the hospital at 2 a.m. in the morning to sign off my life. 50-50% chance I'd make the brain operations, God, but I made them all. I'm here.
2: They were sorry. On seven different occasions, they were told it's a 50-50. Mm-hmm. And so every single time they would sign the papers, say goodbye to you.
0: That's so sad. I can't imagine that.
2: And then it's literally the flip of a coin seven times in a row.
3: Yeah.
2: Oh.
3: Yeah. And I made it.
0: God. All right. We've got more with Alexa Leary right up next on Will and Woody in a crazy story.
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0: Will and Woody, hope you're having a wonderful drive home. The quiz is just around the corner. Don't forget as well, you can make a trade with us in the swap meet. We've got two signed Taylor Swift CDs.
1: Wow.
0: That's after 5 o'clock or text us 0429 13 1065. Right now, though, we are joined by Alexa Leary, who is a triathlete, a Paralympian. Sink or Swim, Define the Odds is her book, which is out now. And Alexa, we've just been talking about this brain injury which occurred when you had a horrific cycling accident, 6 months that you don't remember, a whole portion of your life that has basically been forgotten, moved on from, and the fact that you had 8 different surgeries which could have led to you dying in that process. We're learning about who you are really in that, which I find fascinating given that you kind of feel as if you're a totally different person to who you were previously prior to the accident.
2: Like I'm living a second life. I can't remember the person I was before the accident.
0: What?
2: And I remember her. But like, the neuro doctors said the day of the accident, 4 to 5 years prior, I will have no memory and I don't have a single idea of who I was in that. No, I've got no idea.
1: What are you told about the old Alexa?
0: Yeah.
1: Like, what do your parents say?
2: Well, apparently I was a determined person. I was a triathlete. I was determined. I'm even more determined and more passionate because from the damage that it made my emotions so heightened that I am in like just a go-getter. Like, oh, yes. It's a bit hard. It's so hard every day with my behavior. But
0: really?
2: I'm only getting better. Yeah. I'm getting a lot better.
1: Excuse me if this is wrong, but is there a story around your brother trying to look for you or like he texted you and couldn't find you?
2: Oh, yeah. So I was just really, really down on life and I just wanted to leave. I didn't want to be here anymore. And it's in the book, but it was a rough moment of my life where I just felt like I didn't want to be here anymore. I just wanted to go. But then I had to really get myself, you know, on track to really fix that mindset of mine to keep going. Yeah.
0: It seems like that's a huge part of it. And it's amazing. Like I can hear how determined you are. You keep talking about how determined you are. We'll get to the Olympics in a second. Obviously, incredibly determined not to win a gold medal. But for your

0: until I go all the way. That's just my personality. I'm just a go-getter. I'm like, I push for things to live. I pushed it. I did it. And I'm proud of myself for it, for how far I've come. And then like the Paralympics, I pushed that. I made sure I was like, I've got to do it. I've got to be proud of myself. That was the biggest thing for it.
1: When did you actually get back into the pool? Like, what was that like?
0: So I got back in the pool. So the neuro doctors actually told my mum and dad that we've got to get Lex in the water to try and get my right side to work again, because I destroyed my brain so badly that mainly like the left, but it was the whole brain, but the left was more like really, really hit, that it actually goes opposite and makes your right physically damaged. So I'm now left-handed. So I'm not right-handed anymore. I used to be, but I'm not. And that's why when I swim, I'm in the physical damage part, because my right does not do as well as my left side is the gun. My left
1: Got it.
0: carries my right.
1: Yeah,
0: So
1: got it.
0: that's like the hard thing.
1: God. Wow. Okay. So the neuro actually said, let's get her in the pool.
0: After that, I got in the water, and mom and dad were watching me, and they're like, oh, wow, like Lex is actually swimming, like she's doing well. Like I was doing good, but it was really hard for me because mentally, like just in my right little side doesn't like to work with me. So it was very different for me, because I was a triathlete. I was a professional triathlete. I was at that level, and it was very weird for me to get back in that water. It felt natural, but it wasn't natural. It was a little bit different. And then my mindset was like, I need more than just being in rehab for the rest of my life. I've got to succeed for myself. So that's why I pushed the limits to make the development squad and then the Paralympic squad.
1: We don't know
2: Good on
1: who,
2: you, mate.
1: But
2: Good
1: yeah,
2: on
1: seriously,
2: you.
1: it's just
2: That's so awesome.
1: It's such an inspirational
2: Wow,
1: story.
2: what a ride.
1: And I know for anyone listening to this right now, I hope you're being inspired by, I'm sure you're being inspired by.
2: People can go and get Alexa's book, Sink or Swim, Defying the Odds, out now in all good bookstores. But also, you've got a second song coming out, you were telling us
0: Yes, I
2: before.
0: do. It should be out really soon.
1: You were showing us your DJ decks before.
2: So music's this huge part of you. Music's this thing that got you through the through your time in hospital, through rehab. That's kind of the only thing you feel that you're sitting there lying there singing song lyrics to yourself. What's your first song called?
0: Closer.
2: Closer.
0: And Alexa Leary, and I think, Closer. Yeah, I'm not the singer. I am the backbeat. That's what I'll call myself.
1: Were you doing DJ stuff before the accident, or is this a post-accident thing?
0: No, so I was like, before the accident, I would like play guitar and sing and stuff. So it's a bit hard now because my right hand doesn't like to work. So now I just wanted to jump on the DJ deck.
1: You just nail the backbeat.
0: That's so awesome.
2: Nailing it in, honestly. This is just an incredible story. Alexa, thank you so much for joining us and giving us your time and there's a lot there, and I'm sure it doesn't get easier to unpack every time you do it. So I really appreciate it.
0: No, thanks, guys. Thank you.
2: Yeah, and congratulations. You should be so proud of yourself. Yeah. Thanks for coming on the show.
0: Thanks. Thanks.
3: Hey, everyone. How you doing?
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3: My name is Ed Sheeran.

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4: Hi, I'm Rana Hussein. Mary Fowler's Manchester City is through to the Women's FA Cup final, beating Sam Kerr's Chelsea 3-2 in extra time in this morning's semi. New South Wales have ramped up the intensity with the gym session in Ballymore today ahead of Game 2 of the Women's Origin. The Blues can retain the Shield with a win over the Maroons on Thursday at Suncorp. It's an All-American Round of 16 showdown at the Italian Open tonight with Coco Gauff facing Evie Jovic, and Melbourne Vixens have remained undefeated after 9 rounds of Super Netball.
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1: As we slowly head towards your Monday night, you're looking at a hassle-free run at the moment through the Murrayland, South Coast and the Hills. Ongoing works continuing Woodchester, Callington Road near Wellington Road 40 outbound, both ways Meadows on Batunga Road near Mawson Road and Cape Jarvis on Main South Road near Fishery Beach Road. 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
3: Hi there, I'm Laura Edison. Well, a body has been found in the New South Wales Central West in the search for alleged triple murderer Julian Ingram. It's alleged he gunned down three people at Lake Carjalico, including his pregnant ex-girlfriend, her friend and an aunt in January. Assistant Commissioner Andrew Holland says they've found an abandoned ute in Round Hill Nature Reserve.
4: Next to this vehicle, police have also located a male body in a very decomposed state. Next to this body is a firearm, and at this point, police believe that the person laying next to the vehicle could be Julian Ingram, but is yet to be formally identified.
3: Five Aussies and a New Zealander will spend 3 weeks in quarantine in Perth upon their return from a cruise overseas, which experienced an outbreak of hantavirus. The deadly virus has so far killed three passengers, and while there's no suggestion the Aussies are sick, the government is taking precautions. The federal government is keeping changes to capital gains tax and negative gearing under wraps until the budget is released tomorrow night. But Minister for Housing Claire O'Neill has told the ABC the ultimate goal is to make housing more affordable and available.
5: We have got serious intergenerational issues in Australia with regard to housing. A younger generation who are confronting very different housing challenges than their parents and grandparents.
3: Queensland has cleared a backlog of some 600 untested rape kits after it was revealed the state's DNA lab was unable to keep up with demand. The state's Attorney General says it means the cases can progress through court sooner. And Deltra Goodrum has been given a hero's welcome at Eurovision opening ceremony. Just one hour and Friday night double headers might not be for everyone, but the AFL says it will feature in the back half of the season. The fixtures for rounds 16 to 22 will be announced this week. So far, only matchups have been announced. Boss Andrew Dillon says having two games allows for more flexibility and means teams may not have short breaks between games. And Aussie Lucas Herbert has secured his spot in next month's US Open after claiming his first LIV title. Herbert won the tournament in Virginia by 4 shots, overcoming illness on the final day to secure victory. And that is the latest in news and sport.
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6: Partly cloudy this afternoon and partly cloudy tomorrow too, with a top of 22 for Murray Bridge. Victor Harbour, Mount Barker and Strathalbyn all heading for 21. Mount Lofty 17 and 23 tomorrow in Adelaide.

0: Alrighty, before we get into the quiz, a quick reminder that the swap meet is up next, 13-1065. If you're a Taylor Swift fan and you would like to trade us something of value for three signed Taylor Swift CDs,
1: whoa,
0: then now is the time to call. If you'd like to make a trade for three signed Taylor Swift CDs, they could be yours up next. Right now, though, Belinda is playing the quiz. Belinda, are you ready to go?
2: Hey, I am, guys. I am.
0: You're feeling good?
2: No.
0: Okay.
2: No, I am. I am. We'll be good. We'll be good.
0: All right. You're a mess. All right, here we go. What is the third month in each year?
2: March.
0: What do you call a baby dog?
2: A puppy.
0: Something savory you spread on toast.
2: Oh, Vegemite.
0: What's 3 times 9?
2: 27.
0: What colour is an unripe lemon?
2: Yellow.
0: Name a Marvel superhero.
2: Hulk.
0: How many letters in the word 7?
2: 5.
0: What do you call the meal between breakfast and lunch?
2: Brunch.
0: True or false, apple seeds can kill you?
2: False.
0: Name a nursery rhyme.
2: Jack and Jill went up the hill. Come on, guys. Come on.
0: Whoa.
3: I'm willing to say all answers are in.
2: Come on, guys. I need to really pay for these universal passes. Like, I'm desperate.
3: What are you trying to pay for?
0: What is a universal pass?
2: So, we're going to Tokyo, and we want universal fast passes. So they're about like 900 bucks.
0: Oh, I know what you mean. I know. Yeah. Because we had to buy some for the Studio Ghibli.
2: They're expensive.
0: Museum. Yeah.
3: Right. Okay.
0: But cultural disparity, I think.
3: Sure. But you want to get some tickets. But it sounds like you've got a trip to Tokyo coming up, so it's not a complete sob story.
0: That's exciting. Who are you going with, Belinda? Who's going on the trip with you?
2: My husband and my 10-year-old. So he's a Pokemon fan. So we really want to go. We want to go, you know, obviously experience the culture and take him on a really cool trip because we haven't been on a holiday in a few years. So, we want to take him on a really cool trip.
3: Okay. Any questions you're worried about, Belinda?
2: Just the apple seed one, because I think it's got some, I know peaches have a form of like cyanide in them. I wasn't sure about the apple. So
3: technically an apple,
2: the only one.
3: Technically, if you're saying, can an apple seed kill you? I mean, if you think outside the box, though, like you could choke on an apple seed.
2: Yeah, but you really technically, no.
0: We would say apple seeds can kill you. That was the wording on the question, wasn't it?
2: Oh, I love
0: sure
2: to,
0: feels
2: yeah.
0: Apple seeds can kill you.
2: Oh, God.
0: Oh, sorry, because they can.
2: They can. That's technically correct.
0: So they actually do contain cyanide.
2: Oh, they do.
0: Yes. So there's a possibility. Belinda, I really want to give you the money. I'm really sorry. I can't.
3: We can give you something.
0: I can't just. The other one was an unripe lemon is generally speaking green. Obviously, various different stages of ripeness, but.
3: We can give you something,
0: but generally speaking, they are green. I think that's what the answer we were looking for, though. Of course, we can give you a couple of tickets to go to the Billie Eilish movie. Experience Billie Eilish's Hit Me Hard and Soft, the tour live in 3D. Tickets on sale now, so you go take your kids to enjoy. Have a great time in Japan.
2: Thank
0: enjoy.
2: You so much, guys.
0: Thanks for playing.
2: Thank you.
0: You did a great quiz, Belinda. Nice to meet you.
3: God, how good have we been in an onsen in Japan now? Wouldn't that be lovely?
0: Lovely. But I'll tell you what would be even more lovely, Woody. If you had a radio show and you were swapping, trading items with everyone every day,
3: that's pretty good
0: and
3: too.
0: You were in the possession of three signed Taylor Swift CDs that were up for trade right up next.

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1: Will and Woody, I hope you're having a wonderful drive home. 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
2: Meet. Where we turn your trash into treasure.
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1: So for those of you playing along and you have been over the last week, over the weekend as well, you would know that on Friday, Woods, three signed Taylor Swift CDs by none other than Queen Tay-Tay herself, the Queen of Capitalism, Queen of Pop, whatever you want to call her. These questions in these CDs in response to Stephanie, who's texted through and said, are the albums signed by Taylor or a random? They are signed by Taylor.
5: Yeah, we have evidence.
1: The CDs are signed by Taylor. That is what you guys are trading for right now. Three signed Taylor Swift CDs. These are certified CDs.
5: Priceless, Will. It is honestly hard to put a price on it. She very rarely signs things from what I understand. So again, you can't just find these things lying around. It couldn't be a bigger artist in the world as well. So if you have got something lying around your house that you would like to give us, for the three signed Taylor Swift CDs, now is your time.
1: Damn.
6: Sorry, I lost it at the end there. Swallowed some saliva.
1: Now is your time.
6: It was so good.
1: Now is your time.
6: It was such a good sell.
1: It makes a trade, guys. It could be anything. But if you would like to make a trade, now is your time. Will and Woody. Ask yourself now.

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6: It's Will and Woody, and I hope you're having a wonderful Monday afternoon. Right now, make us a trade for 3 signed Taylor Swift CDs with whatever, honestly, whatever you want. You can throw us, you can throw us something valuable. You can throw us a car. You can throw us your dog. I don't care what it is. Right now, it is your life. These are your objects. And if you'd like to swap, then get on the radio.
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8: As we said before the song, we are trying to go from Paris's psychology textbook to a $10,000 engagement ring. 1 week in, I think we're in a great spot. We're talking signed CDs by the biggest artist in the world.
9: We are,
8: I think we're humming. We'd love to go forward again today. Let's go to Yvonne here. Yvonne, what do you want to give us for the signed Taylor Swift CDs?
10: Hey, Will and Woody. I've got this amazing snake, like it's a real python.
9: Cool.
10: And it's climbing up a real tree branch. Like, yeah, I've had it for years. I love it, but whatever. Yep.
8: Do you have a license to have that snake, Yvonne, or is this something you just found?
10: Well, it's taxidermied, so it's not, back in the day.
8: It's taxidermied.
10: It was like 20 years ago when you're allowed to buy taxidermied things on eBay, I think.
8: Okay, sorry, I thought we were talking live snake.
9: Oh, the good old days.
8: I was pretty pumped about live snake. But
10: it's taxidermied.
8: How big is it, Yvonne? How long is it?
10: Well, it would be about the actual tree stand and with the snake got wrapped around it, the branch.
8: Yeah.
10: It would be taller than me, so it's nearly 6 foot, I think.
8: Yeah, that is pretty cool.
9: That's 6?
10: Yeah.
8: Like, I would love that.
9: No, it's not something to worry about.
8: I would love to put that in the corner of the studio.
9: Yeah. We did try and get a taxidermied animal in here for a while.
8: It was a nightmare. It was an absolute nightmare. we tried to taxidermy the rat that was found dead in my house. Long process. Simon, what do you want to give us for the signed Taylor Swift
9: CDs?
8: Don't
9: take us back there.
8: Simon.
9: Everyone's still got trauma.
8: Simon?
11: Hey, mate, how you doing?
8: Good, mate, good. What do you want to give us for the CDs?
11: I've got 2 watches.
8: You want to give us a bit more about those watches there, Simon?
11: One's a Rosefield watch.
9: A what?
8: Rosefield.
9: Okay. We're not watch guys, Simon. Rosefield.
11: Neither am I. It's worth about $250, and I've got a Girano that's worth about $250 gold. Jeez.
9: Girano.
11: It's still worth about $250.
8: Oh, where'd you get them, Simon?
11: Just presents that I got, man, that I don't really wear them.
6: Yeah. Oh, you're not a watch wearer. Are they, okay. So, you know, they didn't fall off the back of a truck or anything, did they, Simon?
11: No, mate. They're pretty dressy watches. They look pretty nice.
6: No,
11: they're
6: I know, but that doesn't change the fact that they might have fallen off the back of a truck.
11: They didn't fall off the back of a truck.
6: How did you,
11: They fell off the back of a truck.
8: That's a good point.
6: So you don't wear them, Simon? Never worn them?
11: No, I don't. No, I never.
6: Are they in the box?
11: One's in the box, one's not.
8: Okay.
6: Which one's not?
11: The Girona, the other one, the Rosefield, has got the paperwork and the boxes.
6: Oh, beautiful. Okay, cool. And the Rosefield, you reckon's worth $250. Okay, cool. Okay. And then the Girona, how do you spell Girona? We'll talk offline.
8: We'll talk.
6: Let's go to Les. I can't find Girano watches. Are you guys having any luck finding Girano watch?
8: Are you going J or
6: watch?
8: G?
6: Started with a D. D? But yeah, Girano no, would make G. a lot. G would make a lot more sense.
8: G-I-R-O-N-A, I reckon. Girano. anyway, mate.
6: But Giordano.
8: No, it's not that. I modelled for them when I was a child.
6: Giordano.
8: Giordano, yeah. Lisa. Never got paid. Lisa, what do you want to offer us? I mean, we're flying here. We've been offered a snake. We've been offered watches. What would you like to offer us for the signed CDs by Taylor Swift?
12: Oh, I've got some rare and precious coffee mugs here from my father, Infantry Museum from Singleton, New South Wales. Another one, Australian Light Horseman. And another one is pretty special too. I'm not even sure what that one is. Australian Special Forces or something. There we
6: beautiful,
12: go. They're
6: Lisa.
12: Pretty special.
6: Yeah.
12: Beautiful coffee mug.
6: They sound.
8: Was your dad in the force? Like, did he drink out of those
12: he
8: mugs
12: was.
8: When he was?
12: He was, and he collected them. And we have a few.
6: Gorgeous.
12: And we can't put them all on the pool table.
8: That's fair.
6: Yeah,
8: that's
6: fair
8: adorable.
6: Enough, Lisa.
8: That's really beautiful.
6: Love that, Lise.
8: But look, at the
6: love
8: end of
6: that.
8: The day,
6: love that.
8: We've also been offered a snake and some watches. And we hate being these like savage businessmen, but you just have to be. It's a dog eat dog world, the business world.
6: And Lisa, great offer.
8: It was a lovely offer, and that's all we're going to say about it. But I mean, for me, Will, for me, it's the snake.
6: You'd say that. We knew,
8: for me, it's the snake.
6: We knew the minute that Yvonne said, "I've got a snake."
8: But if you,
6: you spent a month of our radio show last year trying to taxidermy a rat. I know how you feel about taxidermy. I know this is close to your heart.
8: But
6: are you clouding it?
8: No,
6: are you clouding it?
8: I'm going to remove myself from it because I need to appreciate that I'm not going to be taking this home with me, as much as it pains me. But I'm just saying that.
6: Is a taxidermy? Does anyone want a taxidermied snake?
8: Okay, low. I reckon not that many people want it. But if you're a person who does want it, like myself, very hard to find and get.
6: Like, who was saying? What Yvonne was saying, she used to be able to get them on eBay.
8: Hey, you can't. It's all sorts
6: and you
8: of
6: can't
8: these
6: get
8: laws
6: them. Well, you can't get them on Etsy. That's for sure. I'm just having a look now.
8: Right?
6: Well, like, no, you can't get them anywhere.
8: Like, don't get me wrong.
6: You can't.
8: The watches is cool, and obviously there's definitely. Value there.
6: And I'm pretty sure when we were talking about, sorry, just back on the snake.
8: Yeah, great.
6: When we were talking about taxidermying the rat.
8: Yes.
6: That your cat caught.
8: Yes.
6: I'm pretty sure the producer did some digging. How much was it? It was expensive to taxidermy the rat, wasn't it?
13: It was really expensive.
6: Yeah, super expensive.
8: And it was going to take like 12 months. Like, it was an outrageous amount of time. And again, we're this popular radio show, right? With all of our power and influence, we couldn't get one taxidermied animal. We got a fish flown halfway across the country here, but we couldn't get anything taxidermied, right?
6: So do we know what Yvonne paid? I'm reading here. Yvonne, what did you pay for the taxidermied snake initially?
14: 20 years ago, it was about $800, closer to $1,000.
6: Gee whiz.
8: So that's worth $5,000 now.
14: Well, it's a bit dusty, and hubby said it's not as big
8: Yvonne,
14: as I said, but...
8: Yeah, Yvonne.
14: It's amazing.
8: Yvonne, what are you doing? It's great.
14: It is amazing.
8: We can get rid of the dust. We can get rid of the dust, Yvonne.
6: Yvonne will take the snake.
14: Yeah! Yes!
6: Great item.
8: CDs are yours, Yvonne.
6: And you're a Taylor Swift fan, Yvonne?
14: Yes. Well, my son's girlfriend is an amazing, yes, so...
8: Oh,
14: truly amazing.
8: Right.
6: Said nothing there.
8: Hey, Yvonne.
6: Good on you, Yvonne.
8: Yvonne, will the snake fit in my Jualis? Like,
6: you're not taking it home, mate.
8: I'm just saying I'll keep it warm.

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7: Right now, though, Woods, Annalise would like to defend her queen, Kylie Jenner, because the people coming for her. Look, I've just been reporting what the media's been reporting. The first incident that came up was that her housekeeper wasn't allowed to look her in the eyes.
8: That's a strike. It's got to be a strike.
7: It's got to be a strike. And the other thing that came up was just today, she put out a ticket. She's getting canned for the fact that she went on a private jet to New York for a date night with Timothée Chalamet.
9: Get ready with me for date night in New York. This trip was very last minute and I'm literally going for like 24 hours. Oh no, there's turbulence now. I have to sit.
8: Yeah. People didn't like that. So Annalise, you still want to defend
10: I want to defend your queen. Because I think that we are missing a few points here. I just want to quickly touch on these two ones that you've brought up, which is the can't look in the eye.
7: Yeah. Well, I didn't say that.
10: She can't look in her staff can't look into her eyes when they're talking.
7: Yes.
10: I think that's all alleged. It was another person in the house who made that information up, first of all.
8: No, fair point.
10: And then secondly, it made great content. Did we all not just laugh at the turbulence comment? We did. We love it, and we love Kylie.
7: But we also laughed at Tony Abbott for 4 or 5 years, and that doesn't make him a great guy.
10: That is true. But
8: when he bit that onion, I almost was on board. I was like, he's got my vote all of a sudden. But Annalise, go on. You've been writing things for about an hour.
10: I have, because I want to highlight so much. Like, I'd love to highlight the fact that her Met Gala look was inspired by the ancient Greek sculpture of Venus de Milo, or when she influenced pop culture and had blue hair at the Billboard Awards in sorry, 13, excuse me.
8: Sorry, defending her character, you're saying what she wore and having blue hair?
10: Yeah, that, I mean, that's just part of the culture of Kylie Jenner. Right. But what I would like to start with, and I think it's important to acknowledge before I go into my like main key points, is that nobody's perfect.
7: Uh-oh.
10: And Kylie's teen influence, Hannah Montana, everybody does make mistakes.
7: Yeah, it's true.
10: Maybe she shouldn't have caught in the jet for 24 hours. I get that. I understand. But there's a lot of things that we haven't discussed here.
8: Okay.
10: So, you know, speaking of, you know, it would be remiss of me not to mention that Kylie, you know, is the youngest self-made billionaire.
7: Yes.
8: And now, did she have any help getting there?
10: Well, I know what you're going to say. Exactly. That's exactly it, Woody.
8: Yeah.
10: She did have a famous...
8: I was just asking the question.
7: Predictable.
10: And you know what? I appreciate the question. Yeah, great question to ask. Thank you. Does have a famous dad who was an Olympian. Her mum was managing all her sisters at this point, and they did, you know, Chris was getting 10% at that point.
7: Wow.
10: She did also get paid to feature on Keeping Up with the Kardashians, which was just a show that, you know, was all about their family, which is, you know, all about nepotism. But you know what she didn't, you know what she did do with that money? She put it towards her lip kit company. Now,
7: and this is a point in the positive.
10: She put it $250,000 that she earned from her she put her $250,000 that she earned from her like modeling that she did when she was younger and from the show towards her lip kit company. Now, stop making me giggle.
8: The lip kit actually went off. Everyone wanted
7: Yeah, the lip kit went off.
8: The lip kit, no doubt. Everyone wanted a lip kit.
7: I never wanted a lip kit before.
8: They were sold out everywhere, lip kits.
10: She also made her money from modeling. And now I asked the team earlier today whether you would be willing to be a model.
7: Yeah.
10: And this is what everyone had to say.
7: Okay.
11: No. I don't think I look anywhere near good enough.
12: No, because it's so awkward.
13: Probably be embarrassed to tell people I'm a model.
10: Now, Kylie has put herself out there as a model.
7: Yeah.
8: Very vulnerable.
10: It's a vulnerable thing to do. Like we heard just before, it can be embarrassing and it can be awkward, but Kylie did that. She went out there.
8: As a former model myself, I was a child model, as you know, Will. It's really tough.
10: It is tough. It is tough, and she did that. Now... Mm-hmm. I know where you're going to go with this. Oh, she started modeling. She wasn't like, you know, she was portraying this confidence that was just fake because then she went and got work done. She got lip filler and boob job and all that.
8: We didn't say any of that.
7: I didn't say that.
8: We have never brought that up. And that's news to me that she's had work done.
7: I've never brought up her breasts.
8: News to me.
7: Did she have that work done? Did she?
8: I never look below the neck.
10: At a young age, but according to Marshfield Clinic, which is a research company in Wisconsin, the female brain doesn't develop until the age of 25.
7: Oh, so sorry, we're letting her go because she's not developed in the brain.
10: Absolutely.
7: I'd agree with that. That's one thing I would agree with in this little while.
8: An undeveloped prefrontal cortex.
10: Exactly. And then, you know what, when she turned 26, she admitted she had the work done. But you know who hasn't admitted they had the work done?
7: Who?
10: One of your favourites.
14: Hey, quick question. Do you guys like Tom Cruise?
15: Yeah.
10: So you get away with Tom Cruise, has all this work done, and, you know, you like him still, but poor Kylie over here is just trying to look good and admitting
8: we've never said we dislike her because of this apparent work she's had.
7: Yeah,
8: we've never brought that up. We've painted us with a shocking brush.

0: guys, we've got to get out of here. Woodtro, it's been a hell of a show. Just a show notes, which is our off-air meeting. We'll tell you to be on the air because, you know, it's nice to hear a bit of feedback for everyone. Yeah. Show notes.
1: It's very admin heavy, this show notes, I'm going to be honest, because we're

0: Caught taxidermied python snake.
1: Yep.
0: Huge result, huge win. Now, just looking outside, Joe, there's a couple of questions that have been asked about how we get the snake to the studio tomorrow.
2: So we're trying to figure out how to get it to the studio in time for tomorrow's show.
0: Yep,
2: there's also a couple of questions around how we package it so that a potential courier will agree to bring it here because there could be potential health hazards. That's where we're sitting.
0: All fair. So none of the producers have put their hand up for a little road trip to go and pick it up personally? Just asking the question, not saying that you should.
2: I think Liv did.
0: Liv?
1: Well, actually, I did a quick little survey of who lives where, and Das actually lives down that way, Sexy D. So, Das, I reckon you can take the shaggin' wagon down to Cranbourne South tomorrow. You're not doing anything else. You're not. You're not doing anything else. That's the sort of attitude that, you know, keep you around. It's good.
0: Keep you around.

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was cuffing like the precinct. 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
1: I've been telling a story on this radio show for pretty much our entire radio careers.
2: Yeah, you do reheat a lot of gear, so I'm just trying to figure out which...
3: No, it's fair. We do a show every day, mate. Yeah, we do a show every day. It's hard to...
1: This particular story, I love it so much that it would come up bi-monthly, I reckon.
2: Okay.
1: And any
2: is that
1: time,
2: true, Annalise? Do you know the story?
4: Yeah, it would be bi-monthly.
2: Okay, is it about me?
1: It's well, you're involved and it's at your expense and I just love it. Yeah. So much, and I've really enjoyed telling it.
2: All right, well, let's go. What is it?
1: I think it's time that I revealed that, yeah, it's not true. It's not true. It's completely made up. And there is a reason why I made it up, though. Okay. So 10 years ago, we were living in Perth.
2: Yeah.
1: And you had started seeing a particular person. And I didn't think... Is this the jock stealing?
2: Shut up. Shut up. No. No. This literally came out the other day. You're joking.
1: I didn't...
2: We're on a witch hunt for that poor person.
1: No.
2: They're probably in therapy right now.
1: I didn't
2: know. Have been for 10 years as a result.
1: I wouldn't have thought so.
2: Explain the story.
1: I don't think she was particularly nice. And I didn't think she was right.
2: You didn't like her.
1: I didn't like her. I didn't think
2: she was... I think you were just bitter.
1: I
2: was having wild nights and we had a connected room and you could hear everything and I knew you were angry about that because you used to fart in the vents. But
1: that's true. Okay,
2: you were bitter.
1: There was a little bit of that, but I didn't think she was a very nice person and I didn't think she was right for you. Right. So I decided to do the brave thing of getting involved and trying to sabotage the relationship between the two of you. So I started a little rumor.
2: Can't believe
1: and
2: this.
1: And I said to you because
2: I can't believe this.
1: At one stage I had to drive her car and I said to you that I found your undies in her car. And then convinced you that she was stealing your undies.
2: I couldn't find my jocks.
1: And thankfully, weeks later, you guys ended things. And I was like, great, the plan worked. I effectively sabotaged your relationship with this girl. And I apologize. And honestly, as the years went past...
2: Why don't you come to me and be like, mate, don't think she's for you.
1: It's just too confrontational for me. I rather think of a really elaborate plan.
2: You'd rather steal my underwear?
1: Yeah. Yeah. I didn't want to be involved like confronting you and like making you choose between your best mate and your girl. So I just planned that elaborate plan to say that she was an undies thing.
2: So strange. Anyway. I'm still coming to terms with the fact that you made this up. Like I've been preaching this as gospel myself.
1: No, I know.
2: I think she thinks she probably stole the underwear at this point as well.
1: Yeah. You lock your undies drawer now, famously. You go a little safe for your jocks. I get it, mate. There's trauma there. Anyway. I just find it fascinating, though, that I did...
2: I don't know if we'd use the T word, but yeah.
1: I did sabotage your relationship. I sabotaged you because I didn't think the person was right. 131065 is our number.
2: Yeah, the producers are asking me if I confronted her. I didn't confront her. No.
5: So you just broke up with her on grounds of it's not you, it's me?
2: Look, we weren't really, like, going... Like, we weren't going out.
1: It was early days.
2: We were hooking up and... To be honest, like we have a very good mutual friend called Pippa who lives in Perth as well.
5: Love Pippa.
2: Yeah, love Pip. And she knew of this person as well, and she also suggested that maybe it was a good idea that I.
5: I'm gonna text Pip right now.
1: I actually ran the plan past Pip. Pip was like, "That's
2: no,
1: good.
2: You didn't.
5: That's good.
2: Yeah, yeah. Really?
1: Say that she's still in the jocks. Yeah, that's good."
2: Pip didn't say this.
1: To be fair, I pitched the idea.
2: I think we need to get to the bottom of this.
1: I pitched the idea to Pip, and Pip was like, yeah, that's good. It's crazy, but it's good.
2: Yeah, right.
1: Anyway.
2: So, I actually did end it with it. She wasn't great.
1: Everyone knew that.
2: You were particularly upset because I remember the night that she made me drive the car home. We can wind the clock back.
1: Made me drive the car home.
2: Yes.
1: Yes.
2: That was a really dog move. I remember thinking that was right off.
1: And she didn't, because you guys were having a drink together and we were at a work event and you two were going to go and have this date. And I thought we were going to hang out, to be fair. I was like, here are the boys. We're out of the town.
2: This is what's underneath it. This is why he stole the joke. Here it is.
1: And then your girl came. Your girl.
2: Your girl came.
1: She came and then you guys were, we're going to go and have a date. And I was like, cool, where are we going? And she was like, she threw me her keys and she was Can you drive the car back to your place? Because I'm probably coming back to yours tonight. And I was like, presumptuous. And then that was the night that because I drove home and I was like, mate, strangest thing. The next morning I was like, I found your jocks in her car. That was perfect. Anyway,
2: yeah, that's what happened.
1: 131065 is the number. Have you sabotaged a friend's relationship? You didn't like their partner. What did you do to sabotage them? There's some audio on TikTok that's going viral of someone else who's sabotaged a friend's relationship or is right in the middle of maybe wanting to. But if you've done it, 131065.
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0: 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It's Will and Woody keeping you up.
1: Alexa Leary has got a brand new book, Sink or Swim, Defying the Odds, which is out now. Alexa is a Paralympian. She won gold, broke a world record in Paris, former triathlete. And look, I've deliberately stayed away from a lot of what has happened to Alexa, Alexa's story, because I want to hear it firsthand from you. But Alexa.
2: Hi.
1: How are you?
2: Good. How are you?
1: Good. I'm Will.
3: And I'm Woody.
2: I'm Alexa.
1: You shouldn't be alive. Is that right?
2: Yeah, it is true. I shouldn't be. They said I would be a vegetable or I'd never walk or talk again and I would die. They did say that straight to my parents.
3: Okay, can we talk about the accident then, Alexa? So what happened?
2: Yeah, of course. So my accident, so the day it happened, So when I got out of the hospital, I couldn't quite comprehend that I had an accident. I had no idea. And my parents actually had to sit me down and tell me. So what they've told me is what then I know. I've never had an accident before. Whoa. From the brain damage I've done, I've got no idea I fell off a bike. But the accident all started on Saturday morning. I was out for an A-grade bunch cycle. So we were out down to do like 150K, like a big cycle that day. And I went out with my dad because my dad's a cyclist as well. I randomly stopped at like the top of a hill. Like apparently I messaged my dad and I said, oh my God, I've made it with the A-grade bunch so far. We're having a quick sip of water and like food and then we're off we go. But I couldn't believe I'd made it. And it was the best day of my life. I've never made it with the A-grade bunch up 90Ks in. I couldn't even believe it. I was so happy. And then there we go. I take my beanie off and I put it in my back pocket and I never tighten my helmet. And this is where it all changed. Oh. So all of a sudden I'm coming down a hill going 70 kilometers an hour. And apparently I've clipped the wheel in front of me and I went smash on the right side first. And then my helmet came off and I went smash on my left.
1: Whoa.
2: And it was so bad that this is like the miracle day of it. The fact that there was actually a car coming down the hill and there's no reception. So some of the cyclists couldn't call the ambulance. Mm. But luckily they jumped in the car, they drove out a little bit and called the ambulance. And the ambulance were literally around the corner getting a coffee. They were just right next door to me. And and this is even the biggest miracle part was the fact that there was a cyclist riding up the hill. He wasn't with our bunch. He was a random cyclist. He's a doctor.
1: Oh, and
2: he put me in a breathing position because I my lung collapsed as well.
1: Oh,
2: so it was quite bad.
1: You must see and then the dick so hard.
2: And then the ambulance came, everything like that. They took me to Sunshine Coast Hospital, but that hospital said she's so impaired, we can't do anything. So they had to life fly me like on the helicopter to Royal Brisbane Hospital. And that hospital said to my parents, no one survives cycling accidents, like not possible. And anyways, I got there and I had like a big cut on my leg and they never stitched it for a few weeks because they thought I was going to die. They're like, nah. So anyways, then I had 7 brain operations, blood clots. I was a mess. I broke my scapula, my ribs. Mm. I was destroyed. Oh. Yeah, it was quite bad.
1: When does the memory kick in? Because I imagine when you're talking about getting flown around and, you know, brain surgeries and all this sort of stuff, I imagine you're unconscious. When do the lights come on?
2: I couldn't tell you. I then lived in Beru, which is brain injury rehabilitation unit. Mm-hmm. And that's for like severely damaged brains. I was in the hospital for 6 months.
1: Are you talking or anything at this stage or are you? No.
2: I was so bad. And that's the thing about it. Like in the hospital, I couldn't talk or walk, but all I did was sing every lyric to every song. And everyone was going, how does she know that?
1: Wow.
2: That's not right.
1: Wow.
3: Do you think you were doing that to try and get yourself through it, singing?
2: But I don't even know that I was doing that. I just watch videos and my brain was really, really upset. Like it was destroyed. So it upset all my connections. So they were gone. So I was so impaired.
3: I'm sure you've spoken to your parents about this now. Did they have moments where they had to say goodbye to you?
2: Yeah, 8 times. They told me 8 times they had to because they actually had I had 7 brain operations. Oh. My mum and dad had to go over to the hospital at 2 a.m. in the morning to sign off my life. 50-50% chance I'd make the brain operations, but I made them all. I'm here.
3: They were sorry. Eight on 7 different occasions, they were told it's a 50-50. Mm-hmm. And so every single time they would sign the papers, say goodbye to you.
1: That's so sad. I can't imagine that.
3: And then it's literally the flip of a coin 7 times in a row.
2: Yeah.
3: Oh.
2: Yeah. And I made it.
1: Oh. God. All right. We've got more with Alexa Leary right up next on Will and Woody and a crazy story. It's Kiss. Oh.

0: Replace your Z's with W's. It's Will and Woody keeping you up.
1: Right now, though, we are joined by Alexa Leary, who is a triathlete, a Paralympian. Sink or Swim, Define the Odds is her book, which is out now. And Alexa, we've just been talking about this brain injury which occurred when you had a horrific cycling accident, 6 months that you don't remember, a whole portion of your life that has basically been forgotten, moved on from, and the fact that you had 8 different surgeries which could have led to you dying in that process. We're learning about who you are really in that, which I find fascinating given that you kind of feel as if you're a totally different person to who you were previously prior to the accident.
2: Like I'm living a second life. I can't remember the person I was before the accident.
1: What?
2: I don't remember her. But like, the neuro doctors said the day of the accident, 4 to 5 years prior, I will have no memory and I don't have a single idea
1: really?
2: Of who I was. And that no, I've got no idea.
3: What are you told about the old Alexa?
1: Yeah.
3: Like what do your parents say?
2: Well, apparently I was a determined person. I was a triathlete. I was determined. I'm even more determined and more passionate because yeah. from the damage that it made my emotions so heightened that I am in like just a go-getter. Like, oh, yes. It's a bit hard. It's so hard every day with my behavior. But
1: really?
2: I'm only getting better. Yeah. I'm getting a lot better.
3: Excuse me if this is wrong, but is there a story around your brother trying to look for you or like he texted you? And couldn't find you?
2: Oh, yeah. So I was just really, really down on life and I just wanted to leave. I didn't want to be here anymore. And it's in the book, but yeah, it was a rough moment of my life where I just felt like I didn't want to be here anymore. I just wanted to go. But then I had to really get myself, you know, on track to really fix that mindset of mine to keep going. Yeah.
1: It seems like that's a huge part of it. And it's amazing. Like I can see, hear how determined you are. You keep talking about how determined you are. We'll get to the Olympics in a second. Obviously, incredibly determined not to win a gold medal. But for your drive, is that the reason you think that you made it through?
2: 100%. Like I've just been a fighter. I will just keep going until I go all the way. That's just my personality. I'm just a go-getter. I'm like, I push for things to live. I pushed it. I did it. And I'm proud of myself for it. For how far I've come and then like the Paralympics, I pushed that. I made sure I was like, I've got to do it. I've got to be proud of myself. That was the biggest thing for it.
3: When did you actually get back into the pool? Like what was that like?
2: So I got back in the pool. So the neuro doctors actually told my mum and dad that we've got to get Lex in the water to try and get my right side to work again. Because I destroyed my brain so badly that mainly like the left, but it was the whole brain, but the left was more like really, really hit that it actually goes opposite and makes your right physically damaged. Uh-huh. So I'm now left-handed. So I'm not right-handed anymore. I used to be, but I'm not. And that's why when I swim, I'm in the physical damage part. Because my right does not do as well as my left side is the gun. My left carries my right.
1: Yeah.
2: So that's like the hard thing.
1: God. Wow.
3: Okay. So the neuro actually said, let's get her in the pool.
2: After that, I got in the water and mom and dad were watching me and they're like, oh, wow. Like Lex is actually swimming. Like she's doing well. Like I was doing good, but it was really hard for me because mentally, like just in my right little side doesn't like to work with me. So it was very different for me because I was a triathlete.
3: Yeah.
2: I was a professional triathlete. I was at that level and it was very weird for me to get back in that water. It felt natural, but it wasn't natural. It was a little bit different. And then my mindset was like, I need more than just being in rehab for the rest of my life. I've got to succeed for myself. So that's why I pushed the limits to make the development squad and then the Paralympic squad.
3: We don't know
1: good
3: who,
1: on you, mate.
3: But
1: good
3: yeah,
1: on
3: seriously.
1: You.
3: It's
1: just that's so awesome.
3: It's such an inspirational story.
1: What a ride.
3: And I know for anyone listening to this right now, I hope you're being inspired by, I'm sure you're being inspired by.
1: People can go and get Alexa's book, Sink or Swim, Define the Odds, out now in all good bookstores. But also, you've got a second song coming out, you were telling
2: us
1: before.
2: Yes, I do. It should be out really soon.
3: You were showing us your DJ decks before.
1: So music's this huge part of you. Music's this thing that got you through the through your time in hospital, through rehab. That's kind of the only thing you feel that you're sitting there lying there singing song lyrics to yourself. What's your first song called?
2: Closer.
1: Closer.
2: And Alexa Leary and I think, Closer. Yeah, I'm not the singer. I am the backbeat. That's what I call myself.
3: Were you doing DJ stuff before the accident or is this a post-accident thing?
2: No. So I was like, before the accident, I would like play guitar and sing and stuff. So it's a bit hard now because my right hand doesn't like to work. So now I just wanted to jump on the DJ deck.
3: You just nail the back beat.
2: Yeah,
1: that's so awesome. Nailing it. In, honestly, this is just an incredible story. Alexa, thank you so much for joining us and giving us your time. And there's a lot there, and I'm sure it doesn't get easier to unpack every time you do it. So I really appreciate it.
2: No, thanks, guys. Thank you.
1: Yeah, and congratulations. You should be so proud of yourself. Yeah. Thanks for coming on the show.
2: Thanks. Thanks.
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1: Woods, you want to have another crack?
3: Thank you. Let's put the swords down.

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0: Replace your Z's with W's. It's Will and Woody keeping you up.
1: Right now, though, we are joined by Alexa Leary, who is a triathlete, a Paralympian. Sink or Swim to Find the Odds is her book, which is out now. And Alexa, we've just been talking about this brain injury which occurred when you had a horrific cycling accident, 6 months that you don't remember, a whole portion of your life that has basically been forgotten, moved on from, and the fact that you had 8 different surgeries which could have led to you dying in that process. We're learning about who you are really in that, which I find fascinating given that you kind of feel as if you're a totally different person to who you were previously prior to the accident.
2: Like I'm living a second life. I can't remember the person I was before the accident.
1: What?
2: I don't remember her. But like, the neuro doctors said the day of the accident, 4 to 5 years prior, I will have no memory and I don't have a single idea
1: really?
2: Of who I was. And that, no, I've got no idea.
3: What are you told about the old Alexa?
1: Yeah.
3: Like, what do your parents say?
2: Well, apparently I was a determined person. I was a triathlete. I was determined. I'm even more determined and more passionate because from the damage that it made my emotions so heightened that I am in like just to go get out like, oh, yes. It's a bit hard. It's so hard every day with my behavior. But
1: really?
2: I'm only getting better. Yeah. I'm getting a lot better.
3: Excuse me if this is wrong, but is there a story around your brother trying to look for you or like he texted you? And couldn't find you?
2: Oh, yeah. So I was just really, really down on life and I just wanted to leave. I didn't want to be here anymore. And I it's in the book, but it was a rough moment of my life where I just felt like I didn't want to be here anymore. I just wanted to go. But then I had to really get myself, you know, on track to really fix that mindset of mine to keep going. Yeah.
1: It seems like it's a huge part of it. And it's amazing. Like I can see, hear how determined you are. You keep talking about how determined you are. You know, we'll get to the Olympics in a second. Obviously, incredibly determined not to win a gold medal. But for your drive, is that the reason you think that you made it through?
2: 100%. Like I've just been a fighter. I will just keep going until I go all the way. That's just my personality. I'm just a go-getter. I'm like, I push for things. To live, I pushed it. I did it. And I'm proud of myself for it. For how far I've come and then like the Paralympics, I pushed that. I made sure I was like, I've got to do it. I've got to be proud of myself. That was the biggest thing for it.
3: When did you actually get back into the pool? Like what was that like?
2: So I got back in the pool. So the neuro doctors actually told my mum and dad that we've got to get Lex in the water to try and get my right side to work again because I destroyed my brain so badly that mainly like the left, but it was the whole brain, but the left was more like really, really hit that it actually goes opposite and makes your right physically damaged. Uh-huh. So I'm now left-handed. So I'm not right-handed anymore. I used to be, but I'm not. And that's why when I swim, I'm in the physical damage part because my right does not do as well as my left side is the gun. My left carries my right.
1: Yeah.
2: So that's like the hard thing.
1: God. Wow.
3: Okay. So the neuro actually said, let's get her in the pool.
2: After that, I got in the water and mom and dad were watching me and they're like, oh, wow. Like Lex is actually swimming. Like she's doing well. Like I was doing good, but it was really hard for me because mentally, like just in my right little side doesn't like to work with me. So it was very different for me because I was a triathlete.
3: Yeah.
2: I was a professional triathlete. I was at that level and it was very weird for me to get back in that water. It felt natural, but it wasn't natural. It was a little bit different. And then my mindset was like, I need more than just being in rehab for the rest of my life. I've got to succeed for myself. So that's why I pushed the limits to make the development squad and then the Paralympic squad.
3: We don't know.
1: Good
3: who,
1: on you, mate.
3: But
1: good
3: yeah,
1: on you.
3: Seriously.
1: It's just so awesome.
3: It's such an inspirational story.
1: What a ride.
3: And I know for anyone listening to this right now, I hope you're being inspired by. I'm sure you're being inspired by.
1: People can go and get Alexa's book, Sink or Swim, Defying the Odds, out now in all good bookstores. But also, you've got a second song coming out, you were telling
2: us
1: before.
2: Yes, I do. It should be out really soon.
3: You were showing us your DJ decks before.
1: So music's this huge part for you. Music's this thing that got you through the through your time in hospital, through rehab. That's kind of the only thing you feel that you're sitting there lying there singing song lyrics to yourself. What's your first song called?
2: Closer.
1: Closer.
2: And Alexa Leary and I think, Closer. Yeah, I'm not the singer. I am the backbeat. That's what I call myself.
3: Were you doing DJ stuff before the accident, or is this a post-accident thing?
2: No, so I was like, before the accident, I would like play guitar and sing and stuff. Mm. So it's a bit hard now because my right hand doesn't like to work. So now I just wanted to jump on the DJ deck.
3: You just nail the backbeat.
1: Yeah, that's so awesome. Nailing it in, honestly, I this is just an incredible story. Alexa, thank you so much for joining us and giving us your time and... there's a lot there, and I'm sure it doesn't get easier to unpack every time you do it. So I really appreciate it.
2: No, thanks, guys. Thank you.
1: Yeah, and congratulations. You should be so proud of yourself. Yeah. Thanks for coming on the show.
2: Thanks.

0: when you have these two. It's Will and Woody keeping you up.
1: So right up next, we've been doing this show together for 2 weeks. The entire time, I've got something that I need to tell you, I think.
2: Why?
1: Why now
2: is it a confession?
1: I just feel, it's weighing on me.
2: You've done something to me?
1: And I haven't done something to you. I used you.
2: That's okay. Everyone uses me. No, I'm joking. It's not cool.
1: In like a really embarrassing way.
2: Oh, what do you mean? For me? You better not have embarrassed me. I'm trying to live up to some cool factor.
1: I think by association, I've probably brought your cool down as well. But it's most embarrassing
2: so
1: for
2: much
1: me.
2: What people think of me. Oh, really?
1: Yeah.
2: Okay,
1: good. It's horrific for me.
2: Really?
1: I'm going to tell you.
2: I can't wait to hear it.
1: I'll tell you up next. It's Will and Woody with Sophie Monk.

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0: Woody. It's Will and Woody keeping you up.
1: Right now, though, Woods, Annalise would like to defend her queen, Kylie Jenner, because the people coming for her. Look, I've just been reporting what the media's been reporting. The first incident that came up was that her housekeeper wasn't allowed to look her in the eyes.
2: That's a strike. It's got to be a strike.
1: It's got to be a strike. And the other thing that came up was just today, she put out a ticket. She's getting canned for the fact that she went on a private jet to New York for a date night with Timothée Chalamet.
3: Get ready with me for date night in New York. This trip was very last minute. I'm literally going for like 24 hours. Oh no, there's turbulence now. I have to sit.
2: Yeah. People didn't like that. So Annalise, you still want to defend...
4: You want to defend your queen. Because I think that we are missing a few points here. I just want to quickly touch on these two ones that you've brought up, which is the can't look in the eye.
1: Yeah, well, I didn't say that.
4: Her staff can't look into her eyes when they're talking.
1: Yes.
4: I think that's all alleged. It was another person in the house who made that information up, first of all.
2: No, fair point.
4: And then secondly, it made great content. Did we all not just laugh at the turbulence comment? We did. We love it, and we love Kylie.
1: But we also laughed at Tony Abbott for 4 or 5 years, and that doesn't make him a great guy.
4: That is true. But
2: when he bit that onion, I almost was on board. I was like, he's got my vote all of a sudden. But Annalise, go on. You've been writing things for about an hour.
4: I know because I want to highlight so much. Like, I'd love to highlight the fact that her Met Gala look was inspired by the ancient Greek sculpture of Venus de Milo, or when she influenced pop culture and had blue hair at the Billboard Awards in 2013.
2: Sorry, defending her character, you're saying what she wore and having blue hair?
4: Yeah, that's just part of the culture of Kylie Jenner. Right. But what I would like to start with, and I think it's important to acknowledge before I go into my main key points, is that nobody's perfect.
1: Uh-oh.
4: And Kylie's teen influence, Hannah Montana, everybody does make mistakes.
1: Yeah, it's true.
4: Maybe she shouldn't have caught in the jet for 24 hours. I get that. I understand. But there's a lot of things that we haven't discussed here.
2: Okay.
4: So, you know, speaking of... it would be remiss of me not to mention that Kylie, is the youngest self-made billionaire.
2: Did she have any help getting there?
4: Well, I know what you're going to say. Exactly. That's exactly it, Woody. She did have a famous...
2: I was just asking the question.
1: Predictable.
4: And you know what? I appreciate the question. Yeah, great question to ask. Thank you. Does have a famous dad who was an Olympian. Her mum was managing all her sisters at this point, and they did... Chris was getting 10% at that point. Wow. She did also get paid to feature on Keeping Up with the Kardashians, which was just a show that, was all about their family, which is, all about nepotism. But you know what she did do with that money? She put it towards her lip kit company. Now,
1: and this is a point in the positive.
4: She put it $250,000. That she earned from $250,000 that she earned from her modeling that she did when she was younger and from the show towards her lip kit company. Now, stop making me giggle.
2: The lip kit actually went off.
1: I never wanted a lip kit before.
2: They were sold everywhere, lip kits.
4: She also made her money from modeling. And now... Yeah. I asked the team earlier today whether you would be willing to be a model. Yeah. And this is what everyone had to say.
1: Okay. No, I don't think I look anywhere near good enough.
5: No, because it's so awkward.
6: I'd be embarrassed to tell people I'm a model.
4: Now, Kylie has put herself out there as a model.
2: Yeah. Very vulnerable.
4: It's a vulnerable thing to do. Like we heard just before, it can be embarrassing and it can be awkward, but Kylie did that. She went out there...
2: As a former model myself, I was a child model, as you know, Will. It's really tough.
4: It is tough. It is tough. And she did that. Now, I know where you're going to go with this. Oh, she started modeling. She wasn't she was portraying this confidence that was just fake, because then she went and got work done. She got lip filler and boob job and all that.
2: We didn't say any of that. We have never brought that up. That's news to me.
1: Did she have that work done? Did she?
2: Looked below the neck
4: at a young age, but according to Marshfield Clinic, which is a research company in Wisconsin, the female brain doesn't develop until the age of 25.
1: Oh, so sorry, we're letting her go because she's not developed.
4: Absolutely,
1: I'd agree with that. Then, that's one thing I would agree with.
2: Undeveloped prefrontal cortex.
4: Exactly, and then when she turned 26, she admitted she had the work done. But you know who hasn't admitted they had the work done?
1: Who?
4: One of your favorites.
7: Hey, quick question. Do you guys like Tom Cruise?
8: Yeah.
4: So you get away with Tom Cruise, has all this work done, and, you know, you like him still, but poor Kylie over here is just trying to look good and
2: admitting we've never said we dislike her because of this apparent work she's had.
1: Yeah,
2: we've never brought that up. Painted us with a shocking brush.
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0: up early. It's Will and Woody keeping you up.
1: Right now, make us a trade. 13-106-5 for 3 signed Taylor Swift CDs with whatever, honestly, whatever you want. You can throw us, you can throw us something valuable. You can throw us a car. You can throw us your dog. I don't care what it is.
2: It is your life.
1: These are your objects. And if you'd like to swap, then get on the radio.
0: Will and Woody's Swap Meet. Swap the deal. Keep the good energy with Glowbird.
2: As we said before the song, we are trying to go from Paris's psychology textbook to a $10,000 engagement ring. 1 week in, I think we're in a great spot. We're talking signed CDs by the biggest artist in the world.
1: We are,
2: I think we're humming. We'd love to go forward again today. Let's go to Yvonne here. Yvonne, what do you want to give us for the signed Taylor Swift CDs?
3: Hey, Will and Woody. I've got this amazing snake, like it's a real python.
1: Cool.
3: And it's climbing up a real tree branch. Like, yeah, I've had it for years. I love it, but whatever. Yep.
2: Are you, do you have a license to have that snake, Yvonne, or is this something you just found?
3: Well, it's taxidermied, so it's not, back in the day.
2: It's taxidermied.
3: It was taxidermied. Like 20 years ago when you're allowed to buy taxidermied things on eBay, I think.
2: Okay, sorry, I thought we were talking live snake.
1: Oh, the good old days.
2: I was pretty pumped about live snake. But so,
3: it's taxidermied.
2: How big is it, Yvonne? How long is it?
3: Well, it would be about the actual tree stand and with the snake got wrapped around it, the branch.
2: Yeah.
3: It would be taller than me, so it's nearly 6 foot, I think.
2: So that is pretty cool.
1: That's 6?
3: Yeah.
2: Like, I would love that.
1: No, it's not something to worry about.
2: I would love to put that in the corner of the studio.
1: Yeah. We did try and get a taxidermy animal in here for a while.
2: It was a nightmare. It was an absolute nightmare. we tried to taxidermy the rat that was found dead in my house. Long process. Simon, what do you want to give us for the signed Taylor Swift
1: CDs? Don't take us back there.
2: Simon.
1: Everyone's still got trauma.
2: Simon?
4: Hey, mate, how you doing?
2: Good, mate, good. What do you want to give us for the CDs?
4: I've got 2 watches.
2: You want to give us a bit more about those watches there, Simon?
4: One's a Rosefield watch.
1: A what?
2: Rosefield.
1: Okay. We're not watch guys, Simon. Rosefield.
4: Neither am I. It's worth about $250, and I've got a Girano that's worth about $250 gold. Jeez.
1: Girano.
4: It's still... Yeah, worth about
2: $250. Oh, where'd you get them, Simon?
4: Just presents that I got, man. That I don't really wear them.
1: Yeah. Oh, you're not a watch wearer. Are they?
2: Okay.
1: So you know they didn't fall off the back of a truck or anything, did they, Simon?
4: No, mate. They're pretty dressy watches. They look pretty nice.
1: No, I know, but that doesn't change the fact that they might have fallen off the back of a truck.
4: They didn't fall off the back of a truck.
1: That's
2: a good point.
1: Don't wear them, Simon? Never worn them?
4: No, I don't. No, I never.
1: Are they in the box?
4: One's in the box, one's not.
2: Okay.
1: Which one's not?
4: The Girono, the other one, the Rosefield, has got the paperwork and the boxes.
1: Oh, beautiful. Okay, cool. Yeah, and the Rosefield, you reckon's worth $250. Okay, cool. Okay. And then the Girono, how do you spell Girono? We'll talk offline. Let's go to Lisa. I can't find Girano watches. Are you guys having any luck finding
2: Girano
1: watches?
2: Are you going
1: Girano
2: J or
1: watch?
2: G?
1: Started with a D. D. But yeah, Girano would make G. a lot. G would make a lot more sense.
2: G-I-R-O-N-A, I reckon. Girano. anyway, mate.
1: But Giordano.
2: No, it's not that. I modelled for them when I was a child.
1: Giordano.
2: Yeah. Lisa. Never got paid. Lisa, what do you want to offer us? I mean, we're flying here. We've been offered a snake. We've been offered watches. What would you like to offer us for the signed CDs by Taylor Swift?
5: Oh, I've got some rare and precious coffee mugs here from my father, Infantry Museum from Singleton, New South Wales. Another one, Australian Light Horseman. And another one is pretty special too. I'm not even sure what that one is. Australian Special Forces or something. There we
1: beautiful,
5: go. They're pretty
1: Lisa.
5: Special. Yeah. Beautiful coffee mug.
1: They sound.
2: Was your dad in the force? Like, did he drink out of those
5: he
2: mugs
5: was.
2: When he was?
5: He was, and he collected them. And we have a few.
1: Gorgeous.
5: And we can't put them all on the pool table.
2: That's fair.
1: Yeah,
2: that's
1: fair
2: adorable.
1: Enough, Lisa.
2: That's really beautiful.
1: Love that, Lise.
2: But look, at the
1: love
2: end of
1: that.
2: The day,
1: love that.
2: We've also been offered a snake and some watches. And we hate being these like savage businessmen, but you just have to be. It's a dog eat dog world, the business world.
1: And Lisa, great offer.
2: It was a lovely offer. And And that's all we're going to say about it. But, I mean, for me, Will, for me, it's the snake.
1: You'd say that.
2: We knew, for me, it's the snake.
1: Even the minute that Yvonne said, I've got a snake.
2: But you
1: spent a month of our radio show last year trying to taxidermy a rat. I know how you feel about taxidermy. I know this is close to your heart. But are you clouding it?
2: No.
1: Are you clouding it?
2: I'm going to remove myself from it because I need to appreciate that I'm not going to be taking this home with me as much as it pains me. But I'm just saying that...
1: Is a taxidermy... Does anyone want a taxidermied snake?
2: Okay, low. I reckon not that many people want it. But if you're a person who does want it, like myself, very hard to find and get.
1: Yvonne was saying she used to be able to get them on eBay.
2: Hey, you can't. It's all sorts
1: and you
2: of
1: can't
2: these
1: get,
2: laws.
1: Well, you can't get them on Etsy, that's for sure. I'm just having a look now.
2: Right?
1: Well, like, no, you can't get them anywhere.
2: Like, don't get me wrong. You can't. The watches is cool. And obviously, there's definitely value there.
1: And I'm pretty sure when we were talking about... Sorry, just back on the snake.
2: Yeah, great.
1: When we were talking about taxidermying the rat...
2: Yes.
1: ...that your cat caught...
2: Yes.
1: I'm pretty sure the producer did some digging. How much was it? It was expensive to taxidermy the rat, wasn't it?
6: It was really expensive.
1: Yeah, super expensive.
2: And it was going to take like 12 months. Like, it was an outrageous amount of time. And again, we're this popular radio show, right? With all of our power and influence, we couldn't get one taxidermied animal. We got a fish... flown halfway across the country here, but we couldn't get anything taxidermied, right?
1: So do we know what Yvonne paid? I'm reading here. Yvonne, what did you pay for the taxidermied snake initially?
3: 20 years ago, it was about $800, closer to $1,000.
1: Gee whiz.
2: So that's worth $5,000 now.
3: Well, it's a bit dusty, and hubby said it's not as big
2: Yvonne,
3: as I said,
2: Yvonne, what are you doing? It's great.
3: It is amazing.
2: We can get rid of the dust. We can get rid of the dust, Yvonne.
1: Yvonne will take the snake.
3: Yeah! Yes!
1: Great item.
2: CDs are yours, Yvonne.
1: And you're a Taylor Swift fan, Yvonne?
3: Yes. Well, my son's girlfriend is an amazing, yes, so... Naturally amazing.
1: Right. Said nothing there.
2: Hey, Yvonne.
1: Good on you, Yvonne.
2: Yvonne, will the snake fit in my Jualis? Like, how?
1: You're not taking it home, mate.
2: I'm just saying I'll keep it warm.

0: kiss.
1: Replacing snores with laughs. It's Will and Woody keeping you up.
2: Woodrow, we are giving away another trip to Los Angeles. Trip a day. This is LA. To LA. So another whole week of this. Sad to be listening across the workday. You go in the running. Yeah, to go to LA, you and a mate, your mum, your dog, whoever you want to take with you. Tinseltown awaits. Fly United Airlines to Los Angeles and step into the spotlight. Book at united.com. You're going to be staying at the Valorian Curio Collection by Hilton. Four nights there. Spending money. It's awesome. It's a great prize.
3: Oh, just great rooms there. Great rooms. Great buffet.
2: But look, we're not going to be giving it away every day over the last few weeks. It has been a celebrity from Los Angeles who has called you guys. We're going to call one of them now,
3: Who have we got? Pull the name out of the hat there, Wilbur. Dave Schwimmer, I think, on Friday. He was great.
2: Russell Crowe.
3: Oh, great. I love Russell. Obviously, I love Russell. Here we go.
2: Oh, yeah, he's not from Los Angeles. He could have called from...
3: Yeah, but you know, he's in Hollywood.
2: He could have called in from Western Sydney.
4: Hello, Hayley speaking.
3: G'day. Is it Hayley?
4: Yes.
3: Hayley, you're live on radio.
4: Oh, okay. Are you calling because I think where you're calling?
3: Well, I can't read your mind, but it is Will and Woody here, Hayley.
4: The trip a day to LA.
3: Here we go. Okay, so yes, so you are very much in the running for that, Hayley. We've got a whole bunch of you on hold at the moment. The really exciting news is we've got some time with Russell Crowe.
4: Yes.
3: And he's actually going to be the one to let the winner know that they're going to LA. So,
4: that would be cool.
3: Are you a fan of Russell's?
4: I love Russell Crowe.
3: Yeah, he's the bloody best.
4: Gladiator.
3: Oh, great. Don't get me started, Hayley. But look, I'm gonna chuck you on hold. But if you hear Russell, you're gonna be going to LA. Okay.
4: Okay.
3: All right.
2: She's pumped.
3: Give her Gladiator, Russell.
5: Oh yeah, g'day. Is that Hayley?
3: Oh, it's perfect.
5: Oh yeah, g'day. Is that Hayley?
4: Yes. Hi, Russell. How are you?
5: Yeah, no, I'm pretty good. Thanks, Hayley.
4: That's good. I can't believe I'm talking to Russell Crowe.
5: I actually prefer Maximus Decimus Meridius.
4: My bird's name is Max for Gladiator.
5: After the Spaniard.
4: Yes.
2: Single column.
3: Get under the competition.
5: Has anyone here been in the army? All right, Hayley.
4: Yes, yes.
5: You're a Rabbitohs fan?
4: I am.
3: The competition,
4: bunnies
3: thanks,
4: are
3: Russell.
4: My favourite animal.
3: The competition, thanks, Russell.
5: Oh, so I'm sorry. You're telling me you got a rabbit for the Rabbitohs and then named it Max.
4: I do. I collect rabbits.
5: And then
4: rabbit.
5: Named it Max for Maximus Decimus
4: Meridius.
3: Yes. Wow.
5: Hayley.
4: Yes.
5: Are you not entertained?
4: I'm very nervous right now. I'm excited and nervous.
5: In Los Angeles, you will be entertained. Congratulations, you're going to Los Angeles.
4: Yes! Thank you so much!
3: Wow.
4: That's amazing, I'm so excited.
5: No, it's a pleasure. It's a pleasure, Hayley.
4: Thank you, you're awesome, I love you. Thank you so much.
5: I love you too.
3: Hayley, what a day for you, talking to the great Russell Crowe. Well, who are you going to take with you, Hayley, to LA?
4: I've got three sons, so I'm not sure.
3: Jeez, make them compete.
4: I only can take one.
3: This is what we say to everyone, make them compete, Hayley. Who can be the best son? They're going to LA.
5: I wish I still had my son, he was murdered by the Romans.
3: Oh, Russell's in the bit.
4: I love all your movies, Russell. You're fantastic. I think you're awesome and keep making movies.
5: Have you seen the latest one? I've forgotten the name. It was so shit.
3: All right, Hayley. He's very critical of himself, Russell Crowe. All right, well, we'll be back tomorrow with more trips to LA. Final week. Russell's gone? Thank God. It's Will and Woody.
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0: bursting snores with laughs. It's Will and Woody keeping you up.
1: Woodrow, we are giving away another trip to Los Angeles. Trip a day is LA to LA. So another whole week of this. Sad to be listening across the workday. You go in the running. Yeah, to go to LA, you and a mate, your mum, your dog, whoever you want to take with you. Tinseltown awaits. Fly United Airlines to Los Angeles and step into the spotlight. Book at united.com. You're going to be staying at the Valorian Curio Collection by Hilton. Four nights there. Spending money. It's awesome. It's a great prize.
2: Oh, just great rooms there. Great rooms. Great buffet.
1: But look, we're not going to be giving it away every day over the last few weeks. It has been a celebrity from Los Angeles who has called you guys. We're going to call one of them now,
2: Who have we got? Pull the name out of the hat there, Wilbur. Dave Schwimmer, I think, on Friday. He was great.
1: Russell Crowe.
2: Oh, great. I love Russell. Obviously, I love Russell. Here we go.
1: He's not from Los Angeles. He could have called from...
2: Yeah, but, you know, he's in Hollywood.
1: He called in from Western Sydney.
3: Hello, Hayley speaking.
2: G'day. Is it Hayley?
3: Yes.
2: Hayley, you're live on radio.
3: Oh, okay. Are you calling because I think where you're calling?
2: Well, I can't read your mind, but it is Will and Woody here, Hayley.
3: The trip a day to LA.
2: Here we go. Okay, so yes, so you are very much in the running for that, Hayley. We've got a whole bunch of you on hold at the moment. The really exciting news is we've got some time with Russell Crowe.
3: Yes.
2: And he's actually going to be the one to let the winner know that they're going to LA. So,
3: that would be cool.
2: Are you a fan of Russell's?
3: I love Russell Crowe.
2: Yeah, he's the bloody best.
3: Gladiator.
2: Oh, don't get me started, Hayley. But look, I'm gonna chuck you on hold. But if you hear Russell, you're gonna be going to LA. Okay.
3: Okay.
2: All right.
1: She's pumped.
2: Give her Gladiator, Russell.
4: Oh yeah, g'day. Is that Hayley?
2: Oh, it's perfect.
4: Oh yeah, g'day. Is that Hayley?
3: Yes. Hi, Russell. How are you?
4: Yeah, no, I'm pretty good. Thanks, Hayley.
3: That's good. I can't believe I'm talking to Russell Crowe.
4: I actually prefer Maximus Decimus Meridius.
3: My bird name is Max for Gladiator.
4: After the Spaniard.
3: Yes.
1: Single column!
2: Get under the competition.
4: Has anyone here been in the army? All right, Hayley. Hayley.
3: Yes, yes.
4: You're a Rabbitohs fan?
3: I am.
2: The competition,
3: bunnies
2: thanks,
3: are
2: Russell.
3: My favourite animal.
2: The competition, thanks, Russell.
4: Oh, so I'm sorry. You're telling me you got a rabbit for the Rabbitohs and then named it Max.
3: I do. I collect rabbits.
4: And then
3: rabbit.
4: Named it Max for Maximus Decimus Meridius.
3: Yes.
2: Wow.
4: Hayley.
3: Yes.
4: Are you not entertained?
3: I'm very nervous right now. I'm excited and nervous.
4: In Los Angeles, you will be entertained. Congratulations, you're going to Los Angeles.
3: Yes! Thank you so much.
2: Wow.
3: That's amazing. I'm so excited.
4: No, it's a pleasure. It's a pleasure, Hayley.
3: Thank you. You're awesome. I love you. Thank you so much.
4: I love you too.
2: Hayley, what a day for you. Talking to the great Russell Crowe. Well, who are you going to take with you, Hayley, to LA?
3: I've got three sons, so I'm not sure.
2: Jeez. Make them compete.
3: I only can take one.
2: This is what we say to everyone. Make them compete, Hayley. Who can be the best son? They're going to LA.
4: I wish I still had my son. He was murdered by the Romans.
2: Oh, he's really... Russell's in the bit.
3: I love all your movies, Russell. You're fantastic. I think you're awesome and keep making movies.
4: Have you seen the latest one? I've forgotten the name. It was so shit.
2: All right, Hayley. See you later. He's very critical of himself, Russell Crowe. All right, well, we'll be back tomorrow with more trips to LA. Final week. Russell's gone. Thank God. It's Will and Woody.

0: focus on keeping your eyes open, because they have your ears covered. It's Will and Woody keeping you up.
1: Sov.
2: Yeah.
1: It's over for your small tenure on the show. Will is back tomorrow, which is obviously very exciting as well. Like, I don't want to make it seem like it's emotional.
3: No, it's great.
1: He's coming back. That's very exciting that Will is coming back. But I have had so much fun with you, Sov.
2: Oh, me too. Thank you. And next child, maybe I'll come around. Or puppy. Or cat.
1: Yeah, bloody.
2: Or bird. Whatever you have. I will be there.
1: Okay, great.
2: This music's making me feel so sad.
1: Well, it's an emotional time.
2: God.
1: And you said before, I just want to get this on record, I can call you whenever I want, any time of the
2: day. Doesn't mean I'll answer, but you ring me whenever you like. And if you see the green come up, it's because you're blocked. Thanks for having me.
1: Oh, thanks for making me laugh.
2: Thanks for listening to me, everyone, too, by the way. Sorry if I wasn't great, but... Kiss. Love you guys. They've been very nice on socials.
1: It's radio. Stop blowing kisses.
2: Oh, yeah, that's right. I thought they could hear it. When I said kiss anyway. Oh, well. Bye, guys.

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1: 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No accidents on breakdowns. Roadworks, Torrens Valley Road, Kamaraka, Adelaide Road, Top Nance, the freeway at St Ives and Batunga Road at Meadows as well. 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
2: Hello, I'm Jenny Lenman. Hills Fleurieu police have charged a man following an alleged assault at an Adelaide Hills school last month. A student was allegedly assaulted by a contractor working at the site on the 27th of April. A 30-year-old Eastern Suburbs man's been charged with aggravated indecent assault. He'll be called into the Mount Barker Magistrates Court in July. The algal bloom crisis is being used as a case study in new national climate research out this morning. Researchers say the event, which started on the south coast, shows how difficult it can be for governments to balance environmental, economic and community concerns during prolonged climate-related crises. The study's been published in the journal Nature Sustainability. Boaties on the south coast are being warned a key marine safety radio channel is currently unavailable. The Victor Harbour Goolwa Sea Rescue Squadron has suspended daily monitoring of VHF channel 83 until replacement equipment is installed. Mariners being asked to use VHF channel 16 or 67 instead, or in an emergency, call 000. Voting's now underway to help decide South Australia's Ag Town of the Year for 2026, with a long list of local communities in the running. They include Murray Bridge, Strathalbyn, Goolwa, Woodside and Mount Compass. Public voting's open until the 3rd of June. The top 10 towns will progress to the next stage. And in sport and in the basketball, the Eastern Mavericks men's side say they're poised to get back onto the winners list after injuries derailed their strong start to the season. Following three straight losses, centre Lockie Hunter says the confidence is building through the whole squad.
3: In a way that has had others step up, and then I think we've built the confidence now that we're full strength to, you know, really, any way we can match it with anyone and keep doing wins together.
2: The Mavericks next face second-placed Forestville in a fortnight. And now you're up to date with the latest in local sport and news.
0: Just Cuts Murray Bridge. 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
4: Morning, I'm Phoebe Humphrey. Tax reform, savings and investment are among the central packages in tonight's federal budget. The Albanese government has already revealed there will be changes to the capital gains tax discount and negative gearing, as well as the tax discount for electric vehicles. Aussies heading home from the cruise ship at the centre of the hantavirus outbreak will head to the Netherlands before quarantining in WA. The five passengers were set to arrive in Perth tonight, but are now expected to return down under later this week. They have now been evacuated from the ship. The hunt for triple murderer Julian Ingram has ended with the discovery of a body in western New South Wales. And while the body is yet to be formally identified, Assistant Commissioner Andrew Holland says the development is a relief.
5: It brings closure to this investigation. It brings closure to the people of Lake Angelico.
4: And an Aussie study suggests the key to weight loss could be working less. The University of Queensland finding a 1% reduction in annual working hours resulted in a slightly lower obesity rate. In sport, North Melbourne coach Alistair Clarkson says he's horrified by insurer Zurich's decision to reject AFL player payouts. Three players, including Melbourne's Angus Brayshaw, who have been forced to retire due to concussions, have failed to receive payouts. Clarkson says the D's need to cut ties with the insurer. And to NRL, relief for the Storm, with fullback Suafalongo set to play against the Eels on Saturday. He's been cleared of a facial fracture after a collision to stop Taylan May from scoring at the weekend. That's the latest news and sport.
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8: Partly cloudy today, 23 the top for Murray Bridge, 24 for Adelaide, 21 for Mount Barker and Victor Harbour, 22 for Strathalbyn and 18 the top for Mount Lofty today. Tomorrow's looking partly cloudy as well, and expect showers across the rest of the week.
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9: Welcome to Tuesday morning, 5 minutes past six.
8: Happy Tuesday to you. Doesn't feel like a Tuesday today.
9: No.
8: Apart from the fact that you're wearing your Pick a Tuesday jumper.
9: Yep.
8: But otherwise, the vibes are off.
9: No, are they?
8: The moon's in the microwave today.
9: What? Who's heating it up?
8: I don't know.
9: And what are they going to do with it?
8: Someone. It's getting toasty up there.
9: Is that a saying? The moon's in the microwave?
8: I've heard it. Yeah.
9: You've heard it?
8: I have.
9: And you decided to roll it out this morning.
8: I didn't come up with it. I just thought, you know, I throw a spanner in the works. And how does it feel? Uncomfortable, much like it would if the moon
9: was in the microwave. Because that's a big microwave to fit the moon in. I know it looks small in the sky, but when you actually go up close, you won't believe this.
8: Yeah.
9: It's actually massive.
8: Really?
9: Yeah.
8: I thought it was like 10 cent piece.
9: Nah, you get closer, huge.
8: Did you see that news story this week? That they thought there was a new planet, but it was actually just a picture of the moon in front of Mars. Apparently, it looked quite, how do I say, breathtaking.
9: Oh, right.
8: Yes.
9: I see. How much are we paying NASA?
8: I'm not sure.
9: Because I'm starting to think defunding them is actually a good idea.
8: That's enough of that. A big show ahead today, Craig. The chickens are back.
9: Yeah, I'm excited to hear what they're going to cluck up after 8 o'clock. Your chance to win a meat pack thanks to Murray Bridge Meats.
8: Oh, how good. Jaden Forster, our celebrity reporter, will be in for What's Trending.
9: What is going on in the celebrity world? I haven't been keeping tabs.
8: Met Gala was last week, wasn't it? So I don't really know what's going on this week. You know who would, Jaden.
9: Yeah.
8: Yeah.
9: Yeah. We'll save it for after 7:30. Also, massive thing, they say sometimes don't meet your idols, but we have.
8: We have. It's very exciting. We'll just tease them. We'll hook them through,
9: I mean, if you've seen on the socials, you might already know.
8: You might already know. If you know us, you might already know, but stick around to find out who that is. Also, Petty Letters coming up a bit later. Chance for us to get some things off our chest. Mine's a long one today.
9: Yeah, mine's going out to the staff writers at The Advertiser.
8: Okay.
9: We'll find out why soon.
8: Right. Up next, though, bit of an overnight update, and apparently it's budget night.
9: Bouger.
8: Whatever that means.
9: A fancy way of saying budget.
8: So true.
9: Savage Garden to take us there. It's Craig and Chels.

0: 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Craig and Chelsea here on Power FM.
1: What a dramatic ending from Savage Garden. So. You know what else is dramatic? Our theme for the overnight update.
0: Oh, so is.
2: Oh. It's good.
0: And let's find out in a minute who Guy Sebastian brought out at the Adelaide Entertainment Centre last night. Special guest.
1: Exciting stuff.
0: More exciting, though. Budget night tonight.
1: So true.
0: Huge night. Woo. For accountants and the treasurer. And people who are predicting things. Jim Chalmers says this week's federal budget is going to be Labor's most ambitious yet.
1: Incred.
0: Yeah. It's speculated we'll see at least 4 more years of sizable deficits towards $1.5 trillion in debt.
1: Trillion.
0: Trillion. But wait, we'll wait and see. That's what's speculated. You got to wait and see. What, you never know what he's going to pull out.
1: So true.
0: Jim Chalmers. Expectations include changes to negative gearing, more money on defence and cutting the fuel excise, which would be nice for us. But we'll give you the full wrap tomorrow morning, see how it affects you. And Jenny's very good at getting across it for the like local touch, usually.
1: You never know what Jim Chalmers is going to pull out should be the quote of the day.
0: Yeah. Absolutely. Oh, he's been busy on the spreadsheets, I'll tell you what.
1: So true. Hey, speaking of cash and politics, Annika Wells, a minister, she has had a bit of a questionable tax write-off, I guess you could call it.
0: No, I'm always trying to save a bit of money and, you know, put that on the books.
1: Sometimes you go on a trip or something or even catch up with someone with the lunch and you're like, gosh, don't you wish this was a work expense?
0: Couldn't we write this off on tax?
1: Well, she's done exactly that. Her business class flight to Adelaide from, I believe, Canberra has been approved as an official business expense, although her meeting took place at a birthday party. She was scheduled to have a meeting with Defence Minister Chris Picton. It was meant to happen in June. Instead, they had it at a function that night, and she claimed $3,600 for the official business trip.
0: Annika. I hate to tell you this, but my birthday next year, it's actually a business trip to Ibiza.
1: So, am I required to be there plan?
0: All the board members will need to be there.
1: Incredible. Right, good to know.
0: The Mid-Murray Council CEO, Ben Scales, has resigned after 7 years in the job. Of course, we had Mayor Simone Bailey due to retire from council after the current term, and Ben has become the 14th chief executive of a South Australian council since 2024 to leave. That's 14 CEOs in 2 years.
1: There you go.
0: It's a wild turnover. I mean, different councils.
1: Yeah, yeah.
0: I had a workplace where they had 10 people in 10 months.
1: Oh.
0: That was the turnover. I was the 10th in the 10th month.
1: Oh, dear.
0: Ooh.
1: You're making the council sound much better, so that's good.
0: Yeah, very much. Oh, just last week, Victor Harbour CEO Victoria McCurdy and Walkerville's Andrew Johnson both announced their departure. So, yeah, there's been quite a few.
1: People just changing things up this year.
0: How many jobs, if you want to be a CEO of a council, they're up for grabs.
1: Why not? The Top 10 Ag Towns of the Year Award is... Well, the Ag Town of the Year Award
0: it's rolled
1: is
0: around
1: out.
0: Again.
1: It is. I know. It comes around quickly. Celebrating strength, vitality of the ag sector. It's highlighting farming heritage and resilience, community spirit. All of that good stuff. There are 91 towns nominated this year, including heaps of towns across the Adelaide Hills, the Murraylands, and the Fleurieu as well. So, if you want to view that full list and vote, you can head to agtown.com.au.
0: Yeah, let's get behind some local towns. And very quickly, Guy Sebastian, Adelaide Entertainment Centre last night. His son came out again, performed a bit of Whitney Houston.
1: Oh, what's that called? He goes like, don't make me close my mind.
0: Yeah, I can't
1: nothing?
0: Sing that high. Yeah.
1: I pay money to see it.
0: Yeah, well, could have last night.
1: So true.
0: But the surprise guest was Isaac Rankin. Have a listen to this. A bit of Maroon 5. Guy Sebastian jumps in to have a go. What?
1: Was it Guy?
0: Yeah.
1: Oh.
0: Oh, he put the teleprompter up.
1: Oh, my.
0: The chorus, yes,
1: we
0: come back around.
1: The choir, beautiful.
0: Yeah,
1: the audience
0: stuff.
1: There.
0: If anyone went last night and wants to give it a review,
1: let us know.
0: 1300 137 317, but that's your overnight update.
1: I would love to see you brought out on stage at a Guy Sebastian concert.

0: 19 past 6, Tuesday morning. It is Craig and Chelsea here on Power FM.
1: Considering that high note you just hit, you wouldn't be too bad at a Guy Sebastian concert.
0: Okay, well, I just like to keep that, you know, those skills off air.
1: Oh, sorry. Spoilers. Hey, speaking of spoilers, something that's coming up later in the show that people need to be listening out for, Craig.
0: Look, if you're not across this, all thanks to Trazrite Electrical, we have $1,000 worth of electrical product or service from Trazrite Electrical to give away to you, but you need to be on our standby list to win.
1: And to get on that standby list, we need your help. See, sometimes here at Power FM, ironically, the power goes out. And you'll know if that happens because you'll hear a noise that, look, we won't play it now because we don't want to trick you.
0: Yeah, yeah, yeah.
1: But it sounds, should we just kind of try to do it together?
0: Sure.
1: It's so like...
0: And then it goes all quiet.
1: And it's really quiet and awkward, kind of like this. And then all you have to do to get us back on air, get the power back up and running, is call 1-300-137-317. Not only we get us back on air to help everyone out this morning, but also you'll get on that standby list to be in the draw to win $1,000 worth of electrical product or service thanks to Trazrite Electrical.
0: Yeah, they've been servicing the Adelaide Hills and Fleurieu for 18 years, and that's why we're celebrating with that $1,000 worth of goods or services. So don't miss out. 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Could happen. 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
1: I'm excited because up next, Craig, petty letters once again. I missed this last week because I was away, but I've been holding on to that letter for a week and a half now.
0: Oh, has it got even more petty in that time?
1: I think so. It's just keep adding paragraphs as I think of them. So excited to finally get that off my chest. Up next.
0: That's after local news with Jenny Lemon. And at 6:30, a Hills guy who's built a shed without permission has copped a massive fine.
1: Oh, dear.
0: We'll find out about that and more local news with Jenny Lemon in a moment.
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6: Hello, I'm Jenny Lindman. A parent who threatened students and staff on school grounds has been banned from an education or care site for 6 months. It's the first barring order handed out in South Australia since tough new powers were introduced late last year. There's now 25-metre no-go zones around school boundaries. Online harassment can be penalised and fines for breaches have increased to $7,500. A property owner in Kersbrook has been convicted and fined after unlawfully building a shed. A court has heard a man carried out the development after the Hills Council knocked back his application. Then he ignored follow-up orders to remove the shed. Council says prosecutions of this type are rare, but the matter was considered serious due to repeated non-compliance. The state government says money's now flowing to farmers through its drought loan program. Primary producers in eligible areas, including Murray Bridge, the Southern Mallee and Mid-Murray, can apply for concessional loans to help manage drought conditions. Applications remain open until the end of this year. And the Jodie Lee Foundation Trek and Trail Run is on this weekend. Participants are testing their endurance in McLaren Vale from Friday to Sunday, walking or running between 25 and 72 kilometres. John Clements from Normanville is a participant and bowel cancer survivor who's keen to spread the word about prevention and early detection.
7: Raising funds for the Jodie Lee Bowel Cancer Foundation, which is more about raising awareness than research, because the statistics for that test that people over 50 get in the post aren't very good.
6: He says only 40% of people who get that test in the mail complete it and send it back. He's urging people to lift their game. And now you're up to date with the latest in local news.
0: Just Cuts Murray Bridge. 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
8: Morning, I'm Phoebe Humphrey. The return of the five Australian passengers on the cruise ship at the centre of the hantavirus outbreak has been delayed. The four citizens and a permanent resident were originally due to arrive in Perth tonight, but are now headed to the Netherlands after being evacuated from the ship. The group is now expected in WA later this week. The Treasurer is preparing to hand down the Albanese government's fifth budget tonight. Labor will attempt to improve intergenerational equity in Australia, while at the same time trying to manage the disruption from the war in the Middle East. Dr. Isaac Gross from the Monash School of Economics says now is not the time to be spending with inflation on the rise.
9: So I don't think we're going to see some big new spends rolled out. What spending is done is going to be offset with spending cuts.
8: And Donald Trump is warning the ceasefire is on shaky grounds after rejecting Iran's latest response to his peace plan.
10: I would say the ceasefire is on massive life support.
8: Tehran had been requesting an end to the blockade of its ports and the release of its frozen assets. In sport, Nathan Buckley has thrown his support behind Michael Voss as he steers Carlton through a form slump and the Elijah Holland saga. The former Collingwood coach has told Fox Vossi has been first class through a tough period.
11: I think he's a man that knows that he's putting everything that he possibly can into it, which makes the alternatives palatable given that he knows that there's no more that he can do.
8: And talks are underway to keep the NRL's magic round in Brisbane with the contract set to expire after 2027. This week marks the seventh instalment. That's the latest news and sport.
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13: Partly cloudy today, 23 the top for Murray Bridge, 24 for Adelaide, 21 for Mount Barker and Victor Harbour, 22 for Strathalbyn and 18 the top for Mount Lofty today. Tomorrow is looking partly cloudy as well, and expect showers across the rest of the week.
0: Murraylands, Adelaide Hills and South Coast. Allow me to introduce Mount Barker's tiredest man and the woman who puts the in madam. This is Craig and Charles.
14: Yes, it is. On a Tuesday morning, 25 minutes till we hit 7 o'clock.
13: Oh, happy Tuesday to you. We're here thanks to our friends at Encounter Lutheran College on the South Coast, where your child's journey begins with a flying start. That's you. And leads to a bright future.
14: Oh, I need my sunglasses on. It's so bright.
13: So true. They are such a busy school.
14: They are indeed.
13: Yeah. They have got a big week this week. They've got the Canberra camp on.
14: Oh, yeah. The Year Sixes have landed. They are off.
13: They had their knockout yesterday, I think. Are we in...
14: The AFL knockout, yeah, for the 9 and 10s.
13: Yeah. Are we in week 3 of term 2 already?
14: Yes, we are. Speak of a flying start. My goodness.
13: Yeah, absolutely. Couldn't have said it better myself because I said the exact same thing.
14: Big thank you to Encounter Lutheran College.
13: Encounter.
14: Sponsoring the show. Up next, though, it's time to get our English skills into the works.
13: So true.
14: As we write petty letters.
13: Wonder what the English teacher at Encounter would think of our writing quality.
14: Maybe
13: letters.
14: We should submit some.
13: Oh, I'm too nervous.
14: Yeah, don't want to get that feedback.
13: No, not up to their standard.
14: Either way, it's our space to write a petty letter. Anyone in your sights?
13: Yeah, a woman in the crowd.
14: Ooh, we'll find out who it is after Harry Styles.

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1: I was going to say, sounds a lot better today.
0: It's Craig and Chelsea on Power FM. Tuesday morning, about 21 minutes till we hit 7 o'clock.
1: Oh, so right. And the perfect time to write a penny letter to the people in our lives that deserve it, quite frankly.
0: And you say people in our lives, they might not actually be well and truly in our lives, but they may have brushed into our lives.
1: People that have crossed our paths somehow.
0: And crossed us.
1: In... You've absolutely hit the nail on the head. I want to take this time to get petty about someone who crossed my path about a week and a half ago when I was over in Brisbane seeing the Michael Jackson musical, if I may.
0: Please.
1: Been holding on to this one for a while. Dear the woman sitting in front of my best friend and I at MJ the musical. Firstly, when we initially sat down, you told my mum that you had already been to the musical once and it was so good that you simply had to come back. Which surprises me because of your demeanour for the rest of the entire show. You basically had your head kind of slumped on a bit of a tilt. It kind of showed that you'd been dragged along to the event rather than were there willingly. Also, a hot tip, your hairstyle was not right for a musical. Up in a bun, not it. That's blocking our view. Go for hair down next time. Just a little tip for you. Then came the real clincher. You decided to do a 180 spin about halfway through the show and shushed myself and my best friend.
0: They did not.
1: During a part of the musical where no noise was happening at all. Now, I am not one to talk in a movie or a musical, believe it or not. Disrespectful, right? But if my friend turns to me and says, hey, quick question, because she missed what was going on for a quick second, I'm absolutely going to be picking a specific pocket of time to be able to whisper to her to get her up to speed. She deserves to be a part of the moment. And I deserve to not interrupt, and that's fair. I don't deserve your shush at my whisper. Your shush was way louder than my... Ach-sh! Embarrassing. Shame. We thought that maybe you had a problem just with us, clearly, because we were the biggest Michael Jackson fans in the room. We thought maybe you were jealous. We soon learned you obviously just don't like fun, because at the end of the show, when the cast asked us all to stand up and dance with them, you made your friend next to you stay seated. She stood up. You made her sit back down. You yucked her yum. That's not what you should do. You clearly ruined their vibe as well. Honestly, such an act, if my friend had done that to me, it would have been questioning the friendship. But as my best friend Tyra said, it doesn't matter because at least we know Michael Jackson wouldn't have liked you. My advice, read the room and release the tension in your shoulders a bit because the way that you made me feel was honestly just bad. Just bad. Shimon. Regards, Chelsea.
0: Did Chelsea?
1: Yes.
0: Yeah, very good. Very good. And, yeah, Jay, sit behind the fun police.
1: Seriously.
0: Out of all the seats in the theatre.
1: I know. We are the most fun people in the room, so it was the worst place to be sitting.
0: I'll share one with you next here on Power FM. I could be

0: 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It's a Tuesday morning with Craig and Chels, 14 minutes away from 7.
1: I'm feeling fresh now this morning because I have just got a pretty lengthy petty letter off my chest to a woman that crossed my path in Brisbane and, as you said, also crossed me.
0: If you're feeling light now, I reckon in about 2 minutes you're going to feel even lighter.
1: Oh, does yours impact us?
0: It impacts us as a whole.
1: Aww.
0: And it might feel a little self-indulgent, but if you just... Well, that's what the whole point of petty letters is.
1: That's literally what it is.
0: Yeah, look, if you ever want to join, if you ever want to write one, just let us know.
1: It's a judgment-free space. You could also call up and give us a fake name.
0: Yeah.
1: You know? So true.
0: 1300 137 317. Anytime, shoot us a DM. If you want to be a part of petty letters, just write one.
1: You're more than welcome. Have you written one this morning? Well, you have. You said it includes both of us.
0: Oh, yeah.
1: Oh, my.
0: Dear staff writers at the Advertiser.
1: Okay.
0: And I only say that because you haven't put your actual names to this article.
1: Right.
0: Thank you for your once-a-year article suggesting the closely guarded salary secrets of TV and radio industry.
1: Oh, I knew it. Yep.
0: From the rookies to the mega deals, your article states. Now, I would imagine to be a journalist, you would need to have gone to a journalistic school, some sort of university degree.
1: I think Jenny did that.
0: I mean, if we trickle down, maybe a basic understanding of the human English language, maybe even just the ability to Google.
1: So true.
0: So I've just Googled the word rookie. And it suggests that that's a person who's new to a profession, sport or activity, often characterised as a beginner, recruit or novice.
1: Am I a rookie?
0: So having a look at this in conjunction with your article, you're telling me that Kate Collins, 19 years at Channel 9, Hayley Pearson, over 20 years on radio, Jules Schiller, he was doing radio since before I was born, is a rookie? At tier 7 on your list? Thanks for making everyday people think we rookies on tier 7 of your list are earning $90,000 to $150,000 in a year.
1: Must be nice.
0: Thanks for firing up the Stacys, the Emmas, the Gregs in the comments without quoting the grounding factor of the true rookies of South Australian radio. As someone called Pud put it in the comments.
1: Put it in the comments.
0: This story doesn't quote the pitiful salaries of the producers who make a well-paid stars content. In this case, we are the stars, we are the producers, we are the social media managers, we are the people who answer the phones, we are doing music shifts for other stations, we don't even get a holiday break four times a year, including a six-weeker at Christmas. Hello, that'd be nice.
1: Must be very nice.
0: And looking at my last tax return, I'd say the figure is quite shy of $65,000 a year. Mm-hmm. Quite shy of that.
1: Yep.
0: So, staff writers, who, once again, I Googled and had a look, it's not actually far off your salary either. Can we, like, have each other's back? Like, would that be all right, please? It's not like there's people who are writing for that amount of money a year, is there?
1: No.
0: No.
1: Surely.
0: Otherwise, can I have a job there? Because it seems like it's paying a bit more. Sincerely, Craig. I don't actually want a job there. I like this one.
1: I also don't think we can have each other's back because put them in the bin. I'm off them, honestly.
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10: He's a tall glass of freshly squeezed juice. She's a hot-buttered crumpet. Why is HR calling me? Hey,

0: And my daughter has written a poem, and it's one of those ones where it's like, you are as sweet as dot, dot, dot. So I thought maybe we'd have a look and think about what we would put there, and then I'll reveal what she put in those spots.
1: Oh, cute. This is hilarious.
0: We'll wait and see.
1: Oh, okay. I look forward to that. We'll get to it after Jenny's local news. And a number of local farming communities are in the mix for the 2026 Ag Town of the Year Award. So true. Jenny's got more at 7.
2: Good morning. This is Craig and Chels.
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12: Hello, I'm Jenny Lenman. Parents at schools across the hills and Fleurieu have received letters from their principals following an alleged assault at a Hills institution. Police say a 30-year-old contractor from Adelaide's eastern suburbs was arrested on the 27th of April and charged with aggravated indecent assault. At Eastern Fleurieu School in Strathalbyn, Principal Ian Kent told families the incident did not involve any of their students, but said there were concerns for the welfare of students who may have had contact with the contractor. Researchers from Adelaide University say governments need to move beyond simply identifying climate risks and focus more on action instead. The new study references the algal bloom crisis, which first emerged on the south coast and spread across 20,000 k's of coastline, killing millions of sea creatures and decimating local fishing operations. The authors say stronger decision-making frameworks are needed to better protect ecosystems, industries and communities. The Victor Harbour Goolwa Sea Rescue Squadron says a deteriorating marine radio repeater has forced the suspension of its daily safety monitoring service. VHF channel 83 is currently unreliable and replacement systems not expected until July. Notices advising boaters of alternative emergency contact options have been placed at local boat ramps across the region. A number of farming communities across the Murraylands Hills and Fleurieu are in the mix for the 2026 Ag Town of the Year Award. Towns include Manham, Monarto, Meadows, Macclesfield, Yankalilla and Paris Creek. The award recognises towns with strong agricultural industries, community spirit and regional leadership. And in sport, Eastern Mavericks centre Lockie Hunter says the men's side will relish their time away from home as they look to regain some form in the NBL One Central competition. The team sits in seventh after three straight losses, but Hunter says it could kickstart a push for finals.
13: We won some early games on the road this year, so hopefully that still fares well for us. And then when back to return to our home crowd, we're fired and ready and can keep it going the rest of the season.
12: And that's the latest in local news.
2: Just Cuts Murray Bridge. 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
14: Morning, I'm Phoebe Humphrey. The Albanese government's fifth budget tonight will have a focus on housing and tax reform. The capital gains tax discount will be reined in, while there'll be changes to negative gearing. Treasurer Jim Chalmers will deliver the budget at 7:30pm Eastern Standard Time. Aussie passengers have been evacuated from the hantavirus-hit cruise ship. The group of five will now head to the Netherlands before flying into Perth later this week to quarantine. Police have little doubt a body found in western New South Wales is that of triple murderer Julian Ingram. The discovery was made yesterday by wildlife officers following a months-long manhunt after Ingram killed his pregnant ex and two others. Assistant Commissioner Andrew Holland says police were never going to give up their search.
15: The investigation would have continued until we found Mr. Ingram. I've said that previously. We had all intentions of bringing Julian Ingram before a court.
14: And British PM Keir Starmer is facing an uphill battle to survive, with more than 70 of his own Labor MPs calling for his resignation. In sport, a blow for the Roosters, with star Victor Radley to miss Magic Round after copping a one-game ban. Radley pleading guilty to a grade 2 careless high tackle for his shot on AJ Brimson. He'll miss the Roosters' clash against the Cowboys on Saturday. And former Port Adelaide coach Ken Hinckley has taken over as the favourite to lead the Tasmania Devils in their inaugural season. Former Collingwood coach Nathan Buckley had previously been tipped as the leading candidate. The Devils will enter the comp in 2028. That's the latest news in sport.
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1: Partly cloudy today, 23 the top for Murray Bridge, 24 for Adelaide, 21 for Mount Barker and Victor Harbour, 22 for Strathalbyn and 18 the top for Mount Lofty today. Tomorrow's looking partly cloudy as well, and expect showers across the rest of the week.
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0: Yes, on a Tuesday morning, 7:06.
1: No, that joke's so gone now. Happy Tuesday to you. It's not just any Tuesday today. As Renee and Trent pointed out to us on the DMs, Power FM SA, feel free to message anytime.
0: Yeah.
1: It's International Nurses Day today, Craig. How exciting.
0: Big shout out to all the nurses out there.
1: Big shout out. They do incredible stuff. I'll tell on the show a bit later, but they've been helping my family a lot lately as well. So very, very much appreciated.
0: Oh, and as you know, I spend a lot of time in a hospital early in the year with the twinnies being born. It's just, I feel like in the hospital, it's just a different world.
1: Yeah.
0: You don't know what's going on in the outside world sometimes.
1: And I've always thought, you know, when you're at school and they go, oh, what do you want to do? Nursing was always a thing that I was like, I don't want to because I'm not the right kind of person.
0: Yeah.
1: Because I think it takes the most incredible kind of people to do that, because not only are you facing such huge things every day, you're also some of the loveliest people I've ever met in my entire life.
0: It's crazy.
1: Yeah.
0: Also, you get to wear scrubs, which is good fun.
1: So fun. Yeah. The colourful ones too.
0: Yeah, like on a fun scrub Friday.
1: Yeah. Oh my gosh, if you have fun scrubs, can you send us a photo? Power FM SA. We would love to see it.
0: And crazy working all different hours. Like, we see them go into the Mount Barker Hospital all the time, and it's just, you just go, oh, they're parking there at like 10 p.m, but they're probably going to be driving away at 6 a.m. Like, it's crazy.
1: Absolutely.
0: They work a lot harder than us.
1: So true. Genuinely some of the hardest working people in this world. So, yeah, big shout out.
0: Shout out.
1: Not just for today, but every day. We'd love to see it.
0: Now, it was Mother's Day across the weekend. My daughter wrote a beautiful poem.
1: Aww, gorgeous.
0: With some questionable parts. And so I want to see what maybe she should have wrote and then reveal what she did write.
1: I am so looking forward to that.
0: It's after Bruno Mars and I Just Might, 8 past 7. Craig and Chelsea on Power FM.

0: 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Craig and Chelsea here. It's Tuesday morning and 2 minutes till we hit 7 o'clock.
1: Up next, Craig, obviously Mother's Day was on the weekend. You said your daughter, is it? Did something pretty interesting.
0: Yeah, look, I love kids' craft around Mother's Day and Father's Day.

0: 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It's Power FM. 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
1: Happy Tuesday to you. And Mother's Day was only 2 days ago, Craig.
0: It's quite recently. Always a fun time in the household to see what crafts the kids have brought home from school and kindy.
1: I wonder if Mum's missing that now that my brother Craig and I are, you know, a bit grown up. We're not doing the fun crafts. Maybe we need to bring that back in.
0: There's an element that is like, thank goodness it's not coming home.
1: Really?
0: But then there's another element where it's like, it's so damn cute.
1: Yeah.
0: So it's a bit of both.
1: What did your lovely wife get spoiled with craft-wise from the kids?
0: She got like a little bunch of flowers made out of paper.
1: Cute.
0: Chyla made at home. She had another flower she coloured in at school with a picture of her on the back. And she also came home with a poem.
1: Oh, love that.
0: Laminated.
1: High quality.
0: Yep, serious. But what I love is it's like one of those poems that's like, Mum is as warm as dot, dot, dot. Mum is as sweet as dot, dot, dot.
1: Okay.
0: So what I thought we should do is think about what those words could be and then find out what Isla actually wrote.
1: Yep.
0: Okay.
1: Love that.
0: So we're going to start off as warm as.
1: Should I be thinking about my mum or your lovely wife, Sean?
0: Well, you can think about anyone, really. It's like, what would you want to hear?
1: Warm as.
0: What would you want to hear?
1: Warm as?
0: Yeah.
1: Like a cosy blanket.
0: Yeah, a wheat bag.
1: Yeah.
0: Maybe like a fresh bit of toast that's just popped.
1: Yeah.
0: Isla's gone with as warm as one of the twins. Which is okay. Which is fine.
1: Okay.
0: That's fine. That's all right.
1: That's kind of cute, yeah.
0: My mum is as sweet as.
1: As sweet as chocolate.
0: Yeah, that'd be a good one. Sweet as sugar,
1: yeah.
0: As you could say. She went with sweet as a hot chocolate, so I think she passes there. That's all right. My mum is as caring as.
1: Ooh.
0: That's a tricky one.
1: My brain immediately, if I was a kid, I would have written probably like Care Bear.
0: Oh, yeah.
1: Or something.
0: As a teddy bear.
1: Yeah.
0: Thinking of today being nurses, as caring as a nurse.
1: Yeah,
0: like one.
1: Someone cut that.
0: She said, my mum is as caring as me and Rory and Dad.
1: We are all as caring as each other.
0: We're a very caring family. My mum is as safe as.
1: Ooh. Safe as. Surely not a safe.
0: Safe as a lock, maybe.
1: Yeah, safe as a padlock.
0: She said as safe as a house.
1: Great.
0: I mean, depends where the house is.
1: You guys got cameras up, so maybe that's
0: why. Should be all right. My mum is as gentle as.
1: Oh. As gentle as a feather.
0: Yeah, that's a good one.
1: Yeah.
0: She went with butterfly.
1: Okay.
0: Which works.
1: Bless.
0: And finally, my mum is as trusted as. Now that's a tricky one.
1: Oh, as trusted as a bank. I probably would not say that. That's a tricky one.
0: She went as trusted as a security camera.
1: Oh my God.
0: I'm glad she didn't say a politician's promise because otherwise it would be in a whole world of pain.
1: So true.
0: Well done, Isla.
1: Really good.
0: Trusted as a security camera.
1: I loved it.

0: Oh, you wouldn't.
1: Not again.
0: In the middle of Steve Winwood and Valerie?
1: Sorry, Steve. It's happened again. The power's gone out. I mean, you know what you got to do, people. We need your help to get back on air. This is what happens when the power goes out. Something about ringing the phone lines, 1300 137 317, gets us back on air.
0: And someone's called to do that this morning. Good morning. Who have we got there? Where are you from?
2: Hey, Kingsley here. I'm in Murray Bridge.
1: Oh, hello, Kingsley. Hey, you've come to our rescue this morning, have you?
2: Yeah, I'm surprised I could get through. I'm missing out on a bit of Steve there.
1: Yeah,
0: I'm still
1: so sorry.
0: 2 minutes, 22 seconds to go.
1: I know.
0: Do you think you can help us get the power back on?
2: Oh, absolutely. What do I have to do?
0: Well, you've pretty much done it.
1: I mean, you've pretty much done it. You've got some gusto about you this morning, which is the energy that we need to get back up and running. So I think all that's left to do is get you on the standby list for your chance to win up to $1,000 worth of electrical product and service thanks to Trazrite Electrical.
2: Oh, nice. Sounds really good. Thank you.
0: Congrats. Oh,
1: thank you very much.
0: And if we just get this working once again.
1: Let's see. Sounds good.
0: Oh, we're back on. Thanks, Kingsley.

0: You're with Craig and Chels on Power FM Tuesday morning. It's 20 past seven.
1: Fantastic to hear the end of that song finally, Craig.
0: Yeah. Big shout out to Kingsley for getting us back on air and getting himself in the running for $1,000 worth of product or service from Trasri Electrical celebrating 18 years.
1: Make sure you keep listening out for those power glitches to get us back on air.
0: Thank goodness for Kingsley. He's not only getting us back on air, but also picking up our bins.
1: So good.
0: He's doing everything.
1: He really is the king.
0: Yeah.
1: Hey, there are some people just like Kingsley, honestly, and some incredible other businesses in our Murraylands region that deserve to be celebrated. And guess what, Craig? You wouldn't believe it. We're going to be doing that on the 29th of May, I think it is. It's the night of the Murraylands Business Awards.
0: Literally 2.5-ish weeks away.
1: Super exciting.
0: It's going to be good.
1: There are 12 categories. There are about 5 shortlisted in each of the categories, and you need to get your votes in to pick your favourite businesses in the Murraylands. You need to do that before the 18th of May, which is Monday. 6 days away, not long. So I'd be doing it right now. You can vote for your favourite businesses on our website or our Facebook page. And look, get behind them. There are so many categories. This one's going to be... highly contested is a great word. Best coffee.
0: Oh, yeah.
1: 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I think it was Little Local Co. last year.
0: Yeah.
1: But all of them, incredible contenders. And you might be able to decide who the winner is.
0: By getting your votes in. It's proudly presented by us, our sister station 5MU, Murray Bridge News, and supported by Drake's and Golden North. It's going to be a great night too if you're heading along. I think you can just buy a ticket to be a punter as well if you like.
1: I think you can. I reckon they're about $110 to go along. It's going to be a great night.
0: Drink on arrival. I would suggest hopefully a Golden North giant twin as well. But look, I mean, that's 2BC.
1: TBC. Absolutely.
0: Twin BC.
1: Either way, it's going to be a fantastic night at the Murraylands Business Awards.
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1: Sure is. And I'm excited to get across celeb news, Craig.
0: Have you heard about this new show on Channel 9 called Shark?
1: No. Shark Tank?
0: No, something different. But apparently there's speculation growing one of the celebs appearing in it has had to leave the show permanently.
1: Oh, interesting.
0: Jaden's got all our goss for us up next with the celebrity news.
1: I'm excited to hear that goss, that's for sure. We'll get to it after Jenny's local news, though. Police are appealing for information after a stolen car was found burning under a railway bridge at Murray Bridge. She's got more at 7:30.
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10: Hello, I'm Jenny Lenman. Police are appealing for information after a stolen car was found burning under the railway bridge at Murray Bridge on Sunday night. The Holden was tracked through the area by Polair before fire crews were called to East Terrace. While a local man has been charged over the incident, investigators are urging anyone who saw any suspicious activity involving the vehicle to come forward. The Adelaide Hills Council says a successful court prosecution should serve as a warning to anyone ignoring the district's planning rules. A resident's been fined more than $22,000 after constructing a large shed on his Kersbrook property without approval and then failing to follow an enforcement notice
11: to remove it.
10: Along with the fine, the court ordered him to pay council prosecution costs, court fees and a victims of crime levy. More is being done to protect teachers, students and school communities across our state. A South Australian parent who threatened students and staff on school grounds has been banned from an educational care site for 6 months. It's the first time a barring order has been handed out in our state since the new powers were implemented late last year. A South Coast bowel cancer survivor's urging over 50s to complete the cancer screening kits they receive in the mail. While the program is free, the take-up rate is only around 46%. John Clements says early detection is key to recovery. He's participating in the McLaren Vale Jody Lee Foundation trail run weekend to help raise money for the cause.
12: There's 270 people doing this trek on Friday and Saturday and 130,000 in the bank already.
10: And the first farmers have received funding through SA's drought loan scheme. Eligible producers in regions including Murray Bridge, the Coorong and Mid-Murray can access low-interest loans over a 10-year term. The state government says the scheme's part of a broader drought support package worth more than $97 million. And that's the latest in local news.
11: Just Cuts Murray Bridge. Perfect for that last-minute style cut. Power FM National News.
12: Morning, I'm Phoebe Humphrey. The Finance Minister is making no apologies for the broken promises that are expected in tonight's budget, which is tipped to include massive changes to negative gearing and capital gains tax concessions.
13: I hope that people see all of the decisions we've taken about getting the budget in better shape. Debt will be lower, the deficits will be smaller, the budget will be in a stronger position.
12: Katie Gallagher there on the ABC. There's been another delay for the Aussies returning home from the ship at the centre of the hantavirus outbreak. The group has been sent to the Netherlands in a last-minute detour after a plane failed to arrive in time. They'll arrive in Perth later this week where they'll quarantine. A 12-year-old boy is recovering in hospital after being dragged under a train in Melbourne. It's believed the Year 7 student's backpack got caught between two carriages. He's now in a serious condition. And the man charged with the White House Correspondents' Dinner shooting has pleaded not guilty. 31-year-old Cole Allen is facing multiple charges, including attempting to assassinate the president. In sport, breaking news in the AFL world, Carlton coach Michael Voss has reportedly quit effective immediately. The Blues are currently equal last on the ladder with just one win this season. Josh Fraser is set to take over in the interim. And ex-Manly coach Anthony Seibold has spoken out about his sacking in his first public interview, admitting he had a gut feeling after the club's third straight loss. It comes as Seibold reveals he's switching codes, joining AFL club Collingwood in a part-time role for the rest of the season. That's the latest news and sport.
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1: Partly cloudy today, 23 the top for Murray Bridge, 24 for Adelaide, 21 for Mount Barker and Victor Harbour, 22 for Strathalbyn and 18 the top for Mount Lofty today. Tomorrow is looking partly cloudy as well and expect showers across the rest of the week.
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1: Top of the Tuesday too, yeah.
0: Top of the Tuesdays.
1: Yeah, I don't think that's a thing, but there you go.
0: It is now.
1: We're here thanks to our friends at Encounter Lutheran College, where you can thrive, connect and belong on the South Coast. South Coast.
0: With the most.
1: So true.
0: Sapsaza. It's like sport across South Australia and like getting all the schools.
1: South Australian Primary Schools.
0: Sport Association. I don't know.
1: Oh, yeah.
0: Well, I always thought there was like footy and like tennis and like soccer and like the sport. But mountain biking?
1: No way.
0: Yeah, Sapsaza. Mountain biking.
1: Yes, something. Mountain biking.
0: Yeah. Sapsaza, junior school, Sapsaza mountain biking. Last Friday, Encounter Lutheran College entered a team. Three boys, Hudson, Nate and Sebastian, and did really well out there. So good on them.
1: That's incredible.
0: Really, really good stuff.
1: I thought they only ever did mountain biking at school, like when you're later in high school and you do an outdoor ed camp and that's about it. But nope.
0: No.
1: That's incredible.
0: Like year five, pretty sure. Yeah.
1: Slay.
0: Really good stuff.
1: Do they have many mountains on the South Coast?
0: Oh, you go up to the top of Encounter Bay, at the top of the...
1: Yeah, they got the bluff,
0: the bluff,
1: maybe?
0: Yeah.
1: Yep. Are you allowed a mountain bike up the bluff? That would be cool.
0: I don't know the rules, but I'm assuming you could, you know, if you had the knows? Correct stuff.
1: I'm sure Hudson, Nate and Sebastian are all the best spots. Yeah. Congrats to them. That's a slay.
0: Well done. Up next, we're going to go across all your celebrity news, including this new Channel 9 show, Shark, where apparently a celebrity... allegedly, has been asked to leave the show permanently. We'll find out all the details with Jade and Forster, our entertainment reporter.
1: Celeb drama. Can't wait to hear it.
0: After the Chili Peppers, it's Tell Me Baby. Craig and Chelsea, it's your Tuesday morning on Power FM.

0: 19 minutes away from 8, Tuesday morning. It's Craig and Chelsea here on Power FM.
1: Sure is. And it is time to get across some celeb gossip with our celeb reporter, Jaden Forster.
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0: Morning, Jaden.
5: G'day, guys. Good morning.
1: Oh, morning, Jaden. How are you on this Tuesday?
5: In good form, thank you. Very well.
1: I love that. Slay. Now, Craig, you were telling me Jaden's got some goss for us about a new show that I've never heard of.
0: It's called Shark, apparently, Channel 9.
5: Yeah, Channel 9 are doing this one. So it's sort of like a bit of a throwback, I guess, of sorts to the old days with retro sort of reality TV with Celebrity Splash and Dog School and a range of other shows that people probably haven't seen before. They never went past one season. Interesting to see how this one fares. Basically, they're taking a whole lot of celebrities to the Bahamas and throwing them in the water with sharks and seeing which one survives, basically. That's the crux of the show, essentially, right? So basically, there's some speculation from New Idea that Lynn McGranger, Irene from Home and Away, who's one of the celebrities involved, has actually had to leave the show early during filming due to what they're calling a medical emergency or a medical crisis. Interesting, they say that it's unclear what that emergency is, but according to them anyway, or their insiders, they say that it was enough for her that she couldn't continue filming, which normally I wouldn't necessarily report on these sorts of stories. New Idea doesn't always get it right, but the fact that there's no kind of immediate denial tells me that maybe there is some truth to this story. Of course, you know, I've contacted Nine, I've contacted her manager, no response. I'm still attempting to try and verify it in other ways, but that lack of reply, that could be for two reasons. It's either this did actually happen and they don't want to confirm it because it might ruin the show or stop people from watching the show, or it's an absolute load of baloney and basically they're doing what TV networks do quite often these days and are refusing to say anything, basically to allow the hype promote the show for them, more or less.
1: I'm hoping for her sake she's okay and she actually just has a big fear of sharks and just had to get out of it.
5: Well, yeah, I mean, if you've seen the promo, she does feature in the promo and she doesn't really look all that comfortable with the whole thing, and she's talking about something. She says something like, oh, I'm not sure if I can do this or something like that, which, I mean, obviously that can mean a range of different things. But the crux of New Idea's story was that they had to delay announcing her as part of the show while they figured out if they actually had enough footage to put there to make her part of the story for the show. So yeah, it'll be interesting to see what goes to air. We don't have an air date yet, but it'll be in the next month or two.
0: To be fair, when's the last time New Idea had a new idea in their magazine? I'm pretty sure they've just been recycling the same old ones.
5: Well, I mean, and it's a giant, I don't want to downplay her medical emergency if she did in fact have one, but it is a giant helping of irony, really, that somebody that is competing on a show like Shark, where you are dumping them in the water in a cage and not in the cage to compete for challenges with sharks, has had to leave the show because of a medical crisis. I mean, that's like irony 101. Like, you're almost guaranteed that somebody's going to get bitten by a shark. Like, it's just a gigantic helping of irony, really. So that's why I'm inclined to take it with a grain of salt. But look, we'll see what pans out.
1: So true. Hey, now from the TV world to the music world, Delta Goodrum has been hitting the Eurovision stage, Jaden.
5: Indeed, big day Friday for Delta. The eyes of the nation and the world, in fact, will be watching her. She takes the stage Friday morning for her first performance with her song Eclipse, which you can hear there in the background. And big news for her, like, you know, opportunity, it only knocks once. You've got to seize the moment. This is undoubtedly her moment. Just yesterday, announcing her eighth album called Pure, coming out in November. The song Eclipse, of course, is on that particular album. And yeah, big day Friday. The creative team, they're being very selective in the vision that they are giving us. They said that the 30 seconds of footage that we got at the weekend is the close to the head of the song. They don't want to give away the big moment, which they're saying will be with the piano at the very end of the performance. You know, in TV, you usually promote the best bits. I guess with Eurovision, you leave people wanting more, and more we shall get. Media in for a dress rehearsal Thursday, so I'm assuming I'll probably hear a little bit more after that. But in short, it looks great. She looks great. Great song. It is a bit of a safe performance compared to previous years, but we'll see if she can better fifth place, which is where the bookies have got us come Friday morning.
1: Okay.
0: It's no milkshake, man. I'll say that much.
5: No, I know. And I'm a little bit disappointed that it's not very kitchen sort of quirky this year, because that's essentially what we got last year. But I mean, look, Delta could never do that, really. And I mean, look at what that got us last year. We didn't even get past the first semi-final. So I guess, you know, play it safe, go big with a big anthem, and this song, Eclipse, is definitely, you know, fits that criteria, meets that criteria, building up in drama to the very end and reaching that climax, which is kind of what Eurovision does normally like to say. So I think we're in with a good chance.
1: So true. Good luck to Delta. We're all rooting for you.
0: And keep up to date with all the celebrity news at Celebrity Lane on Instagram. Jaden, thanks for your time. We'll catch you again next week.
5: Catch you then.
1: Cheers, Jaden.
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0: Meg and Chels on Power FM. 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
1: Sure is. And we want to help you out here at Power FM with your man cave situation. I haven't got a man cave. I mean, I don't know if it's a thing. I haven't got a gal cave.
0: They talk about a man cave being in a shed, and then they talk about a she shed. But, you know, any sort of spot that's yours, your own, where you can go in, sit down and just enjoy your own space.
1: So true. Thomas has got like a game room, like where his desk is, but it's also the spare room. Like he hasn't got his own space. Mm. Needs a bit of an upgrade. And I know that's the case for a lot of people as well, watching their sport. Like maybe they're watching a bit of AFL at the moment. Maybe they're not, because it's a hard watch if they're a court fan.
0: That's true. Or maybe you want to get ready for when like Gout Gout reaches the Olympics.
1: So true.
0: You want to be ready for that moment.
1: When is the next Olympics?
0: We only just had one, didn't we? Oh, we have winter, so it'll only be 2 years, 2028.
1: And 2 years will fly by. It's really time to start thinking about creating that space now. And you can tell us all about your man cave situation at powerfmsa.com.au. 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Even if it is just getting ready to watch the Olympics in 2 years' time, it's a good enough reason.
0: We could hook you up with some great prizes, all thanks to Urban Sellers Mount Barker. 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

0: Craig and Chels on Power FM. It's Tuesday morning, 3 minutes away from eight.
1: It sure is. Sorry, I'm in just a good mood. The chickens are in next, and I can't wait because Chuck is going to be here.
0: Yes, he's missed you.
1: Sitting with me. I might see if he's keen to join in on the singing today.
0: Well, we'll see. The Chicken Choir are going to cluck up a tune. You guess the title and artist correctly, you will score yourself a meat pack from Murray Bridge Meats.
1: Oh, so good. And we'll get to that after local news with Jenny Lenman.
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6: Looking good out there. Still no accidents or breakdowns. Roadworks today, Torrens Valley Road, Gummaraka, Ongabrinka Valley Road, Woodside, Adelaide Road, Toftness, and Gawler Road, Currency Creek as well. 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
8: Hello, I'm Jenny Lenman. Police are urging anyone with information to come forward following an alleged assault at a Hills school last month. A 30-year-old contractor from Adelaide's eastern suburbs has been charged with aggravated indecent assault after the alleged incident involving a student on the 27th of April. School principals across the region have also sent out letters encouraging families to contact authorities if they can assist the investigation. A major study into climate risk management points to the algae crisis as an example of governments struggling to respond to long-term environmental threats. The bloom, which began on the south coast last year and spread across the coast, significantly impacted marine life, coastal communities and industries. Researchers argue authorities need clearer processes to decide when intervention is necessary and what risks are unacceptable to communities. Boaties on the south coast are being warned a key marine safety radio channel is currently unreliable. The Victor Harbour Gawler Sea Rescue Squadron has suspended daily monitoring of VHF channel 83 until replacement equipment is installed. Mariners being asked to use VHF channel 16 or 67 or in an emergency, call 000. Mount Barker Community Centre is opening its doors to the public from 10 till 1 today. There's a free barbecue from 11, live music, market stalls, children's activities and a cooking demonstration. People can learn more about the council-backed Juma Street initiative, including the courses, activities and services on offer. And in sport, the Eastern Mavericks men's side say they're poised to get back onto the winners' list after injuries derailed their strong start to the basketball season. Following three straight sets, centre Lockie Hunter says the confidence is building through the whole squad.
9: In a way that it had others step up, and then I think we've built the confidence now that we're full strength to, you know, really, that we can match it with anyone and keep doing wins together.
8: The Mavericks next face second-placed Forestville in a fortnight, and that's the latest in local sport and news.
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10: Morning, I'm Phoebe Humphrey. Aussies who've been stuck on that hantavirus-affected cruise will spend 2 days quarantining in the Netherlands after getting off the ship. Infectious diseases expert Professor Robert Boy agrees with the idea of a further 3-week quarantine for them once they're flown to Perth.
11: I think it makes sense and cautious measures are important.
10: Audio there on 7. Treasurer Jim Chalmers will hand down the Albanese government's fifth budget tonight. Changes to the capital gains tax discount and negative gearing, cuts to the NDIS and a fuel security package among the measures already made public. New South Wales police say the discovery of a body believed to be Julian Ingram's in the state's central west brings relief. The 37-year-old had been on the run since January after killing his pregnant ex, her aunt and her friend in Lake Cargeligo. And polycystic ovary syndrome, which affects 170 million women worldwide, has been renamed. It will now be known as polyendocrine metabolic ovarian syndrome, or PMOS, because it covers more than just cysts. In sport, Michael Voss has reportedly quit as coach as Carlton. It's believed he stood down from the position effective immediately. Josh Fraser is said to take over as interim coach of the Blues. And Broncos star Ben Hunt admits he'd be stoked with any position in the Queensland Origin side. The Maroons veteran has been used as a utility over the past few series. Hunt telling Nine he's hoping Slater still has his number.
12: Well, I'm happy with any role within Origin. I spent 10 minutes in the centres that game, so happy to pop out there anywhere.
10: That's the latest news and sport.
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13: Partly cloudy today, 23 the top for Murray Bridge, 24 for Adelaide, 21 for Mount Barker and Victor Harbour, 22 for Strathalbyn and 18 the top for Mount Lofty today. Tomorrow's looking partly cloudy as well and expect showers across the rest of the week.
14: Murraylands, Adelaide Hills and South Coast. Allow me to introduce Mount Barker's tiredest man and the woman who puts the in madam. This is Craig and Charles.
15: Yeah, welcome to Tuesday morning. It's 8:06.
13: In a minute.
15: I don't know.
13: You can't have such a dramatic, you know, voiceover and talk, yeah. And then you come in and go,
15: Hey,
13: happy Tuesday.
15: I don't know. He was given too much, I reckon.
13: No, never.
15: Oh, he was given enough?
13: That's my favourite one, and you know it. Sorry. You know I dance to it every time.
15: Sorry to come off so softly off the back of his crazy, crazy, crazy voice.
13: You know what, Craig? It's fine.
15: Okay.
13: Hey, we are here thanks to some incredible people at Encounter Lutheran College, where learning meets belonging on the South Coast, and they have got a busy week.
15: Oh, yeah, the Year 6s are off. I mean, last week the Year 10s were in Canberra.
13: Mm-hmm.
15: Year 6s are in, probably to watch the budget, I reckon, be handed down.
13: I think you can't have too many Encounter students in Canberra at one time. It's too powerful.
15: Yeah, exactly.
13: The politicians get worried.
15: But what I love is the Year 6s took off like in the middle of the day, so to fill out the first bit of the day, they chatted to some of the Year 12 students about transitioning into middle school and what to expect, and it's like a bit of a Q&A. I like that.
13: Oh, a bit of inter-school coming together.
15: Yeah, that's good.
13: That's very wholesome stuff.
15: Love that.
13: And it can be so daunting when you, you know, and then you see the students you look up to and you're like, oh my gosh, they're talking to me. And they've been here before, and that's so exciting.
15: That is cool.
13: That is very cool. Like, well, that. I hope they're having a nice time over in Canberra.
15: Thank you, Encounter Lutheran College. We'll keep across that across this week.
13: The only disadvantage of that is it means that those Year 6s can't join in today's Chicken Tunes Day.
15: Good point. We do have a meat pack up for grabs thanks to Murray Bridge Meats. You just got to tell us the title and artist of the Chicken Tunes. They are readily awaiting out there.
13: They are. I'm about to go let them in. It's very exciting stuff.
15: We'll do it after Ed Sheeran and Cyril. It's Camera with Craig and Chels on Power FM.

0: 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It's 8:10.
1: Yes. It's about time to play Chicken Tuesday.
0: Are you ready to be reignited? Reunited with Chuck?
1: I absolutely am.
0: Chuck. Yeehaw! It's Chicken Tuesday. Here we go.
1: Chucky boy. Get over here. Get over here. Oh, it's nice and warm.
0: Yeah, chickens are warm like a chicken. Is what
1: Isla could have used.
0: Isla could have used in her Mother's Day poem. Instead, she decided warm like the twins.
1: And hey, well, if they're anything like Chuck, they're probably nice and toasty. Very cute.
0: Okay, so these chickens are about to cluck a tune. It's a song that you will have heard here on Power FM.
1: Okay, except I do not know what it is. I'm assuming you don't know what it is, yeah? Or have they whispered it to you?
0: They sort of give me the answer just so I can, you know, say yes or no.
1: So you can do that. Okay. Well, they look very ready to go. I missed them last week, but I forget how professional they are. So chickens, whenever you're ready, cluck up the tune. Get ready on the other end of the phone. 1300 137 317. As soon as you know the title and artist, make sure you give us a call.
0: Ready, guys? Yeah, it's a bit last minute today.
1: Guys. I know.
0: All right, here we go. Here we go. They're ready. They're ready. Here we go.
1: What a showstopper.
0: They did have a bit of strut on them this morning.
1: Absolutely strutting around.
0: Starting to make sense.
1: Even Chuck was on his feet. Feet? Chicken feet.
0: Chicken yes. Feet. Yeah, let's chicken feet. Feet. Now, of course, this is to win a meat pack to Murray Bridge. From Murray Bridge Meats. Murray Bridge's only independent butcher.
1: They have got a bit of a special on this week, if you didn't know. Texan T-bone, $16.50 a kilo. How good's that? Sides of beef cut to your liking. So good. They look after you there.
0: Oh, I haven't had a T-bone in so long.
1: I've never had one.
0: Ah.
1: Yeah.
0: It's always good.
1: Well, maybe this is my week to try. Head on into Murray Bridge Meat. Check it out.
0: What's that tune, though?
1: I'm not sure. Do we need it again?
0: There's I think so.
1: A few high notes in there.
0: Fresh-ish.
1: Yeah.
0: Yeah.
1: They seemed very like, strut is definitely the word, is what they were doing as they were singing. It was quite impressive.
0: Okay, 1300 137 317 when you know today's chicken tune. Take it away one more time.
1: Wow. They're quick with it.
0: Yeah.
1: That's a quick, I'm assuming it's a bit of a chorus. Like that, so fast.
0: I think I know what it is.
1: Well, they've whispered it to you, but I think I know what it is.
0: 1300 137 317. Who knows what it is this morning? Give us a call. Win your meat pack. Thanks to Murray Bridge Meats with Chicken Tuesday on Power FM.

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1: Speaking of big stars, we've got some in the studio right now. Our chickens for Chicken Tuesday.
0: Yeehaw! It's Chicken Tuesday! Each and every Tuesday they come in.
1: They do.
0: They cluck up a tune, you guess it, you win a meat pack to Murray Bridge Meats.
1: Oh, they do an incredible job, both Murray Bridge Meats and our clucking chickens.
0: So true.
1: So true. If you can, guess the title and artist of the song that they are clucking, all you need to do is give us a call on 1300 137 317. Give us your guess and we might be giving you a meat pack. How good?
0: Seems a little bit tricky this morning. Shall we hear it one more time?
1: Yeah, let's give it a whirl.
0: Let's have a listen, chickens.
1: These are some fancy chickens today. They've kind of strut in here with an extra bit of confidence about them.
0: They sure have.
1: Yeah.
0: 1300 137 317 is the number if you have any idea what that tune might be.
1: Is it just me? Or is that chicken in the back there wearing Prada today?
0: They are indeed.
1: The chicken's wearing Prada.
0: Yeah.
1: Prada.
0: Yeah.
1: That one too.
0: Yeah.
1: That chicken wears Prada too. That's crazy.
0: Also, I don't know if you know this, but the singer of this chicken tune, they once wore a meat dress, and I think Murray Bridge Meats might have helped them out with it.
1: Have they been to Murray Bridge?
0: I don't know.
1: Or did Murray Bridge, I think they probably might have just sent supplied it to them.
0: Yeah.
1: So, like, maybe Hollywood or something.
0: Yeah, probably out that way.
1: Meat. Not many people are rocking a meat dress.
0: No. Quite famously, actually.
1: Okay.
0: Mm.
1: Did they wear it to the meat gala?
0: Not sure exactly. Was it? It was one of the awards nights, I think.
1: Okay.
0: Yeah.
1: I just liked my meat gala gag.
0: Yeah. It's meat gala. It's good. Sorry. I should have been there.
1: No, that's okay. The chickens are all rolling their eyes. Yeah. You might not have known they could do that.
0: All right. Let's hear it one final time. Tell us the title and artist. You win a meat pack to Murray Bridge Meats.
1: It's the collab of the chickens and who? 1300 137 317. Give us a call right now.
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0: 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Wrap it up, Tones.
1: Goes for a while, doesn't it?
0: Yeah, she just bangs on, doesn't she?
1: I know. It's not all about you, Tones and I. In fact, on a Tuesday morning at this time, it's all about our chickens.
0: Yeah! It's Chicken Tuesday. Bit of a tricky one this morning.
1: Very tricky. And these guys look a little bit smug about themselves, our chicken choir. They've done a very good job.
0: Let's hear it one more time.
1: You got the word from one of the chickens themselves that the singer of whatever song that is potentially had help from Murray Bridge Meats with a meat dress they wore back in the day.
0: Oh, many years ago, yeah.
1: Yeah. But apart from that, cryptic one this morning. Has anyone been able to figure it out, Craig?
0: Let's go to the phones, 1300 137 317. It's Craig and Chels. Good morning.
2: Oh, hi. I'm calling about the Chicken Tuesday.
1: Who have we got and where are you from?
2: Christina from Norton Summit.
0: Lovely.
1: Nice.
0: Thank you. Cool. On the fringes, I would say, of our broadcast region, Norton Summit.
2: Yeah, well, we're driving into Nutbarker to take the kids to school. They love the Chicken Tuesday.
0: Oh, lovely.
1: Beautiful. Hey, do you think you might know the title and artist of today's Chicken Tune?
2: Yes. I actually guessed it like seconds before you started playing the bit, you know, the song with the chickens overlaid there.
0: Yeah.
2: But yeah, I think it's Runway by Lady Gaga and Doechii.
1: I'm feeling fab, I'm feeling free, I feel... Absolutely,
0: yes,
1: it is.
0: Well,
1: very good.
0: Smashed it. Well done.
1: That was awesome.
3: The chicken crown.
0: Yes, yes, we will fling the chicken crown your way.
1: Incredible.
2: Amazing. Thank you so much.
1: Oh, that was a tricky one to get. Amazing stuff from you.
0: Oh, and let's hope your kids are strutting around school like this. This song kind of makes you.
2: Yeah, they are happy.
1: It's like you around the office, Craig. It's your theme song.
0: Oh, well done. Congratulations.
1: Amazing.
0: Oh, and of course, a meat pack to Murray Bridge Meats.
1: Oh, what an exciting way to start your Tuesday.
0: All sorted for you, Christina.
1: So true. Well done. Thank you so much for playing.
0: That was Runway, Lady Gaga and Doechii, if you missed it.
1: It's fairly fresh. It's been out for, a month or so?
0: Yeah, pretty recent.
1: And it's in the Devil Wears Prada too.
0: Yeah.
1: Saw it the other day.
0: Up next on the show, we got to catch up with, well, you wouldn't believe this, but podcasters who we love.
1: Idols of ours, you could say. Heroes.
0: We'll find out who they are and why we contacted them after local news with Jenny Lenman.
1: Oh, exciting stuff.
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8: Hello, I'm Jenny Lenman. A Murray Bridge man has faced court after a stolen car was found destroyed by fire on Sunday. Officers were searching for the stolen Holden when a person allegedly drove the vehicle through a fence on Kepper Road. The car was later found engulfed in flames under the railway bridge on East Terrace. A 35-year-old man's been charged with offences including arson and illegal use of a motor vehicle. A parent who threatened students and staff on school grounds has been banned from an educational care site for 6 months. It's the first barring order handed out in our state since new powers were introduced late last year. There's now 25-metre no-go zones around school boundaries. Online harassment can be penalised and fines for breaches have increased to $7,500. Kersbrook property owner's been convicted and fined after unlawfully building a shed. A court has heard a man carried out the development after the Hills Council knocked back his application. He then ignored follow-up orders to remove it. Council says prosecutions of this type are rare, but the matter was considered serious due to repeated non-compliance. The Jody Lee Foundation Trek and Trail Run is on this weekend. Participants testing their endurance in McLaren Vale from Friday to Sunday, walking or running between 25 and 72 kilometres. John Clements from Normanville is a participant and bowel cancer survivor. He's keen to spread the word about prevention and early detection.
9: Raising funds for the Jody Lee Bowel Cancer Foundation, which is more about raising awareness than research, because the statistics for that test that people over 50 get in the post aren't very good.
8: Fewer than half of those who receive the free kit every 2 years complete them and send them back. He's urging more people to do so. And farmers across parts of the Murray-Mallee, Riverland and Coorong are being reminded support is still available to those farmers affected by drought. The SA Drought Loan Scheme offers loans of up to $250,000 to eligible dryland cropping and livestock businesses over a 10-year term. The state government says applications are being processed within 5 days once all paperwork is submitted. And that's the latest in local news.
7: Just Cuts Murray Bridge. Perfect for that last-minute style cut. 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
10: Morning, I'm Phoebe Humphrey. Jim Chalmers has described tonight's budget as ambitious and difficult. The Treasurer is preparing to hand down the Albanese government's fifth budget with a focus on tax reform, housing and investment. He says it will have more than the usual amount of savings.
11: The budget will be about helping people through this global oil shock at the same time as we reform our tax system and our economy for the future as well.
10: Aussie passengers have been evacuated from the hantavirus-hit cruise ship. The group of five will now head to the Netherlands before flying into Perth later this week to quarantine. They were originally expected to land in Australia tonight. Donald Trump has warned the ceasefire with Iran is on life support after rejecting Tehran's latest response to his peace deal. And this year's Eurovision is shaping up to be one of the most politically charged ever. National broadcasters in Spain, the Netherlands, Ireland, Slovenia and Iceland are boycotting the event due to Israel's participation. Australia's Delta Goodrum will perform in the second semi on Thursday. In sport, Michael Voss has decided to quit Carlton after a disastrous start to the AFL season with just one win under their belts. The club is yet to release an official statement. Josh Fraser is set to take over as interim coach. To NRL relief of the Storm with fullback Sua Falongo set to play against the Eels on Saturday. He's been cleared of a facial fracture after a collision to stop Taylan May from scoring at the weekend. And Tottenham is now 2 points clear of the EPL relegation zone after a one-all draw with Leeds. That's the latest news and sport.
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12: Partly cloudy today, 23 the top for Murray Bridge, 24 for Adelaide, 21 for Mount Barker and Victor Harbour, 22 for Strathalbyn and 18 the top for Mount Lofty today. Tomorrow's looking partly cloudy as well and expect showers across the rest of the week.
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6: Just like Susan lives on a farm, over 60 years of age, wants to go to Canada, and if anything's left over, also New Zealand.
12: Oh, bless her.
6: Great choice.
12: Two beautiful places as well.
6: Yeah.
12: Simple as that. That was done in 100 words or less. Easily. Nice and efficient.
6: I mean, I edited even more out, but...
12: This is so true. You know. It's our Around the World in 15K thanks to Elders Real Estate, the local leaders in Murray Bridge residential, lifestyle and rural property sales. Jack Freestone and Ali Bowler passionate about getting the best results for you.
6: Absolute legends. Oh, and we're about to speak to some more. Well, we did speak to some more. 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
1: Craig, something so exciting that we have always dreamt of doing, and today is the day.
0: Yeah, so the Audio Awards are coming up at the end of this month. We're excited. We've looked through the list of other people there who we want to meet while we are there. And ahead of it, we thought we'd get in touch with some of our audio idols.
1: And they reciprocated and they decided, you know what, we'd love to chat with you. So here they are.
0: We are really excited because both of us have been nominated for an audio award. It's coming up at the end of May. And it's a sneaky thing we've done. We've had a look through the list because all of our heroes, all the other radio award people are in there, and there's some people we're really excited to meet, and they do include podcasters Tony and Ryan.
2: Yeah, Tony Lodge and Ryan John from the Tony and Ryan podcast. They're up for Best Comedy Podcast, Independent, because as you said, it's like all of the audio awards, not just radio. So we thought we might chat to them.
0: And here they are, Tony and Ryan.
2: Tony and Ryan.
3: Hello. Oh, my God. I almost thought you were lumping us in with radio people then. I thought, whoa. No.
0: I've heard radio's never been stronger.
3: Getting stronger every day. Congratulations, you guys.
2: Now, we're obviously big fans of the Tony and Ryan podcast, but if for whatever reason some of our listeners, you know, if they've been listening to us too much, haven't listened to you, they might have spotted you not too long ago on Channel 10 on Deal or No Deal. How did that go? Was that a lot of fun?
3: It was really fun, and because I really love doing stuff where I don't know what the hell's going on, so it was the perfect place for me. After publicly roasting the show and not understanding it, they had us on, and Ryan and I walked away with just over $5,000 raised for the Cancer Council, which was awesome. Yeah, but we had a lot of fun. Took my shirt off on the TV, which they did cut out.
4: Very disappointing.
2: I saw that on the reel on your socials and was like, where was this? Where was
3: I know. But I'll forget. We're sending an email. Believe it.
0: Now, we all love audio in some way, shape or form, and we're all excited to go to these awards coming up very soon. I sometimes wonder, because we've only been together 2 months as a duo on air, whereas you guys have been together for like 4 years. I wondered if you could give us any tips on longevity, because we're only, you know, we're in the initial stages of our relationship on air. You guys have been going for really strong. Is there anything you could tell us that might help us in the future?
4: I think taking care of one another and, you know, genuinely loving one another is definitely probably more important than the actual show. Is that fair to say, Tony? Because as you know, you get up really early and it's tough. And the one thing you need is someone in the room that's just going to have your back and worry about the bullshit later.
2: I love that. I think we've kind of getting that sorted.
0: Yeah, well, 2 months in, I'll say that's all right. But maybe we also need something that we can come back to, because I know you guys have your horse photo, which you can come back to at any point. We always have something that can reset us, I think.
2: We have a dap up.
0: We dap up before the show. That helps.
3: I like that.
4: I like that. We're actually new to the dapping game, so maybe we've only started dapping as you guys are. How's the crispness of your dap? And I don't want to put you on the spot, but I feel like we need a live one right now.
2: I mean, before show, it's our ritual every morning, and we kind of, it'll jinx us now, but we haven't missed. Should we try a sitting down dap up?
3: Sit.
2: It's
0: so awkward, isn't it?
2: Yeah. Nah, it's too close.
0: Come on, 3, 2.
4: Oh! How embarrassing. How embarrassing.
3: Oh, my God. Your air check today is going to be terrible.
4: But I like that. You'd be surprised. I reckon that could be the key to the success of this show long term.
3: I see it in your future, for sure.
2: I love that. Now, some have said we are the team Tony and Ryan, because we've tried to follow the format of a kind of dorky dad who knows radio really well and is...
4: What are you implying? Excuse me. What are you getting at?
2: I think you have the same jumper, actually.
0: I do actually have that jumper, I'm pretty sure.
2: And then a girl who likes cardigans and talks a lot and is just a bit... Ah! It's just...
4: Oh, wow. Well, you guys have you've stolen the formula.
3: When you call yourselves the team of Tony Ryan, that might be us. I'll be very honest with you. Yeah. I think we might have already done that.
4: Well, we're the she and Hamish and Andy, so then it just all filters down.
2: Yeah. That's part one of our chat with Tony and Ryan from the Tony and Ryan podcast.
0: In fact, we found some other things we had in common, so we had to ask them about that, and we'll do it after the weekend here on Power FM.

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1: And the other day, we were lucky enough to catch up with Tony Lodge and Ryan John from the Tony and Ryan podcast, a.k.a. our audio idols, Craig.
0: Yeah, and we found out we had a few things in common.
2: The only other thing we've accidentally done, which has copied you, is what you've done this past week, Craig.
3: I took the family out a few weeks ago to go and see Emma Memmer, the Australia's best entertainer, maybe up there with the Wiggles. But I don't know, Tony, if you found this. When you get new glasses, do you ask your partner, Torbs, like, do you ask him, oh, how do I look in these? Or do you go yourself, like, I just want these?
4: I go myself normally. And I think the last three times I've gotten glasses, I've gotten the same frames, just again in a different colour.
3: Okay, this is good because my partner and I were out seeing the show and then we happened to be near the glasses store and I'm like, 3 years overdue for an update.
4: Yep.
3: And we went through and I've got newborn baby twins, so we were like in and out.
4: Twins!
3: Like,
5: oh my
3: it's
5: God.
3: Insanity.
4: And so and we're you're like, doing breakfast radio?
3: So we run in the store, try and pick on some frames, see what works and get out. And we'd snapped a couple of photos and go, yep, these ones look great. And we got home and we were scrolling some reels and my wife goes, I'm pretty sure those are Tony's glasses. And I'm like, I don't know if I can get them now. Is it patented by you?
4: Am
3: I?
4: Oh my God, no! I'm a Bailey Nelson girl through and through. The cheapest glasses you can find, and they're great quality. Not sponsored, just awesome. Recommend. I would love to match with you.
3: Yes. All right, perfect.
4: I would love that.
5: You'd actually be surprised how often we're cruising around and someone goes, excuse me, are you the Craig Pittman of Melbourne?
4: People all the time. To me, because of the glasses.
5: Yeah.
4: And they look around and they go, you're a bit,
5: Yeah, nice cardigan, loser.
1: I mean, we've both got the knitwear going on.
5: Yeah, absolutely.
1: Now, as we said, you guys are obviously up for Best Comedy Podcast, independent at the Audio Awards. We have to ask, are you going to be at the night in Sydney?
5: We're actually not because we're busy filming an Italian soap opera in Italy called Antonella and Riano. That sounds like a joke, but it is very much true. A world exclusive.
4: Well, it is a joke. RFM. In fantasy,
5: it's a comedy, which is funny.
4: But it's not a lie.
5: It's not a lie. So, actually, to win this award, you have to have a representative in the room to receive the award in your honour. And so I was wondering if the two of you would be able to represent the TAPA community and if we win, go up on stage and collect our trophy for us.
1: I mean, maybe if I just take your glasses and then we could, I think we'd be fine.
4: They won't know anyway.
1: No, we would be honoured to. That would be incredible.
4: Oh, yay!
1: And now if you want to also get behind Tony and Ryan, the People's Choice Award is still open. So you've been voting for us for our 2025 shows. So Craig and Katie on Breakfast last year for radio, for myself for the Recharge. But if you go to...
5: Nah, don't vote for us. Just vote for Craig and Charles. I would prefer that you guys won.
1: We're in separate categories. You're in podcasting.
5: Oh, but we haven't promoted our category at all. So don't waste your time. I reckon just get all in on the radio one.
4: Yeah, go for gold.
3: We need promotion. We're going up against like Wollongong and these other places that have like, I looked at their Facebook, 358,000 or something. We've got about 12,000.
5: Wollongong? So, disgusting.
1: That's what I'm saying. Actually, I mean, I'm okay. I'm best newcomer. It's a small category. I think I'll be okay.
5: You'll be right.
4: Nah, Slay. You'll get it.
1: Oh, I love that. Well, we're very happy to do that for you guys. And also, because you'll be away, we hope you have an amazing trip.
4: Thank you so much. And I hope that you guys win and you are struggling to put all of your awards in your carry-on luggage.
3: Yes. Yeah, well, you got the extra stuff, right? Because I said to travel light.
1: Yes, yeah, with light luggage. And I was like, mate, I'll pay the extra fee. Well, thank you so much, guys. Congrats again on the nomination, obviously.
4: Thank you. 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

0: in our step because there is new carpet being installed at the station here today. I've already walked on some of it. Feels wrong because it's not fully installed.
1: Yeah. Are you meant to walk on it yet or is that really inconvenient?
0: It's just, I think the bits he's already done, we can.
1: A petty letter about you from the carpet man next Tuesday.
0: Tomorrow, though, it is Genre Jumble Day.
1: Oh, exciting stuff. What was invented first as well on a Wednesday? I think it's my turn to quiz you.
0: Okay.
1: So get ready to think about the past, Craig.
0: Yeah, can't wait.
1: Get reflective. I don't know if we've got our Richard Pascoe.
0: That he's sounds like he's under the weather. Yeah, not well. So we'll find something for you instead. Yep.
1: Absolutely. It's going to be an exciting show no matter what.
0: Yeah. Oh, and we might have something. We might have a little something about the statue house.
1: Yes.
0: At Loud Road Murray Bridge.
1: We want to give you an update on that. Plus, if you have any information anytime, DM us ParafMSA on the socials too.
0: Have a great day. We'll catch you tomorrow.
1: Bye.
2: Good morning. 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
8: Hello, I'm Jenny Lenman. Police have charged a man following an alleged assault at a school in the Adelaide Hills. The student was allegedly assaulted by a contractor working at the site on the 27th of April. A 30-year-old Eastern Suburbs man has been charged with aggravated indecent assault. He'll be called into the Mount Barker Magistrates Court in July. Police are appealing for information after a stolen car was found burning under the railway bridge at Murray Bridge. The Holden tracked through the area by Polair before fire crews were called to East Terrace on Sunday night. While a local man has been charged over the incident, investigators are urging anyone who has any information or saw any suspicious activity involving the vehicle to get in touch. The algal bloom crisis is being used as a case study in new national climate research. Scientists say the event, which started on the south coast, shows how difficult it can be for governments to balance environmental, economic and community concerns during prolonged climate-related crises. The study's been published in the journal Nature Sustainability. The Victor Harbour Goolwa Sea Rescue Squadron says a deteriorating marine radio repeater has forced the suspension of their daily safety monitoring service. VHF channel 83 is now unavailable. It's unreliable and a replacement system isn't expected until July. Notices advising boaters of alternative emergency contact options have been placed at boat ramps across the region. Voting's underway now to help decide South Australia's next Ag Town of the Year. A long list of local communities are in the running. That includes Murray Bridge, Strathalbyn, Goolwa, Woodside and Mount Compass. All the details and towns up on our website under the local news section. And public voting's open until the 3rd of June. The top 10 towns progressing to the next stage. And turning to sport, Eastern Mavericks centre Lockie Hunter says the men's side will relish their time away from home as they look to regain some form in the NBL 1 Central competition. The team sits seventh after three straight losses, but Hunter says it could kickstart a push for finals.
9: We won some early games on the road this year, so hopefully that still fares well for us. And then when back to return to our home crowd, we're fire and ready and can keep it going the rest of the season.
8: And that's the latest.
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10: Morning, I'm Phoebe Humphrey. Aussies heading home from the cruise ship at the centre of the hantavirus outbreak will head to the Netherlands before quarantining in WA. The five passengers were set to arrive in Perth tonight, but are now expected to return down under later this week. They've now been evacuated from the ship. Tax reform and housing will be the focus for tonight's budget. The capital gains tax discount will be reined in, while there'll be changes to negative gearing. Independent MP Monique Ryan has told Nine small businesses need help.
11: We need investment in small business. We need venture capital and startups to get tax support that they need, not to be given new tax burdens.
10: The condition of a boy who was dragged under a train in Melbourne yesterday has improved. The 12-year-old's now in a serious but stable condition. And Dua Lipa has filed a lawsuit against Samsung, accusing the tech giant of using her image without her permission. The lawsuit alleges the company used her photo on cardboard boxes of TVs. The singer is seeking $15 million in damages. In sport, it's the end of the line at Carlton for Michael Voss. The Blues boss has called time on his coaching tenure after 99 games in charge of the club. Voss took the side to a preliminary final in 2023. And former Port Adelaide coach Ken Hinckley has taken over as the favourite to lead the Tassie Devils in their inaugural season. Former Collingwood coach Nathan Buckley had previously been tipped as the leading candidate. The Devils will enter the comp in 2028. That's the latest news and sport.
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2: Power FM weather.
1: Partly cloudy today, 23 the top for Murray Bridge, 24 for Adelaide, 21 for Mount Barker and Victor Harbour, 22 for Strathalbyn and 18 the top for Mount Lofty today. Tomorrow is looking partly cloudy as well and expect showers across the rest of the week.
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1: Oh, another big day done and dusted here on the Brekkie Show. 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Katie Wright coming up on the Right Stuff. 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
0: And I think you're going to hear a bit of